0: Well, Grand County, it is 6:04 on a Thursday evening. And if you're tuning in, hopefully you tune in regularly. And you are listening to Island in the Sky. This is DJ Grand Pappy, and I am joined by DJ Groove this evening. So hopefully you're in for quite a treat. We are part of the Sophisticated Surge team, and Sophisticated Surge, as we do our annual membership drive here, we're still standing after 10 years, and we're asking you to stand with us. And Sophisticated Surge is a team of DJs who have a penchant for both jazz and punk, and so we're going to be mixing some of those both together. And then, as I mentioned when I played a song on DJ Groove's show on Tuesday, kind of my feeling that jazz meets punk best in funk, and so we will have some funk kind of coming up throughout the course of the evening as well. And I remember go-go very, very fondly because of the boots and because of my mother's short skirt and her dyeing her hair blonde back in 1968. So we've got DJ Groove here. She's had a couple of things to add. Let's make sure that you can hear her out there.
1: Oh, I think they heard me over there.
0: Probably caught it over this directional kind of thing. But it's a little bit different. We're used to kind of being here by ourselves most of the time. DJ Foz, who's coming up a little bit later, he does a lot of shows with a number of different people, but most of us, like Groove and myself, especially on the evening kind of shows, we're kind of in
1: we're
0: here by
1: loners.
0: Our own. That island in the sky, as it were, in this musical island in the sky. But as I mentioned, this is our membership drive, and tonight for the first little bit, we are sponsored by Dry Pro Built. 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I've known Stephen for a number of years, and it's certainly something to, if you have a problem, if the first place to try and make your call to. He is going to be matching funds, so as you contribute through the course of this evening, we will have matching funds, so every dollar ends up being $2. Always a great thing as we head towards our goal for this membership drive. We're supposed to try and keep this to a little bit less. Anything you want to add for this evening as we kick it off?
1: Not yet. I'm ready for music.
0: Me too. We kind of
1: get started. But go to KFFR.org and click the pink button.
0: Which sets you up to be able to go to the app that allows you to donate. You can put in the name of the show or certainly the name of the team, Sophisticated Surge, which is jazz and punk, and that will show up underneath our little umbrella, as it were, for raising funds. But why don't you listen to a little bit of music first? We're going to start old school. First, we're going to start with a 6 o'clock Stevie, but then we're going to go pretty old school for the first few songs in a very, very quintessential kind of jazz kind of theme.

What good is melody? What good is music if it ain't possessing something sweet? Now it ain't the melody and it ain't the music. There's something else that makes this tune complete. Yes.

0: Well, it doesn't get much more sophisticated than that, sophisticated Serge. That was Louis Armstrong and the one, the only Duke Ellington. We started off the set with Sir Duke, meaning Duke Ellington, the homage paid to him by Mr. Stevie Wonder. I always like to kind of start my 6 o'clock Stevies on Island in the Sky.
1: I love that.
0: And that serves double duty because we are being sponsored tonight with matching funds by Dry Pro Build. You know, this is a full-service property restoration equipped with advanced drying gear and precision moisture mapping technology. Dry Pro Built specializes in tackling a wide array of property emergencies: water damage, restoration, mold mitigation, fire and smoke restoration, sewer and drain backup, and biohazard cleanup. So it's discreet, safe, empathetic remediation handled by trained specialists adhering strictly to OSHA and EPA standards. Hey, always an important thing.
1: Grandpappy, we already got one donation. Looks like for $100 from CD Dan. Thanks so much, Dan.
0: CD Dan, yes. I wonder if that's Dan the man, but it could be any Dan. We'll take the money from anywhere.
1: That's great.
0: Dan is a longtime listener, if it's the one that I'm thinking of, and has always been very, very supportive, and we spent a lot of time discussing music over a long period of time. But what I was kind of heading to was Steve Prothero is the owner of Dry Pro Build, and Steve is from the Motor City, and of course, that's where Stevie Wonder got his start. So $100 on the way, that has matching funds, so that's $200. So we're well on our way here through that. I'm going to stay in the Wayback Machine here for just a little bit, and let's hear something from one of our public service pieces.
2: Greetings, Grand County. This is your water report. I am Anna Drexler-Dreis with Grand County Learning by Doing, bringing you the latest readings from the headwaters of the Colorado River. On Wednesday, June 3rd, the Colorado River near Kremlin peaked at 283 CFS. Fraser River below Crooked Creek peaked at 38 CFS, and Williams Fork Reservoir below the reservoir peaked at 17 CFS. On June 3rd, the high temperature for the Colorado River at Kremlin was 63 degrees Fahrenheit, Fraser River at Tabernacle was 58 degrees Fahrenheit, and Williams Fork near Parshall was 53 degrees Fahrenheit. Next up, let's take a look at our reservoir levels. With a historically low snowpack, our reservoir levels are very low. Lake Granby is 67% full, Green Mountain is 36% full, and Williams Fork Reservoir is 53% full and remains closed to all motorized recreation. Now let's take a quick look at Trans Mountain Diversions, water that is sent from the west of the Continental Divide over to the Front Range. On June 3rd, the 24-hour average diversion for the Adams Tunnel at Grand Lake was 211 CFS, and the Moffett Tunnel at Winter Park was 249 CFS. 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I am Anna Drexler-Dreis, reporting for Grand County Learning by Doing, where our mission is to restore or enhance the aquatic environment in Grand County, Colorado. You can learn more at grandcountylearningbydoing.org.
0: Since we're being supported by Dry Pro, I figured a little bit of water report is probably a pretty good thing. And I know Steven is one of those river rats as well. What about you, DJ Groove? Are you a river rat?
1: Oh, man. Do I go rafting on the rapids?
0: Uh-huh.
1: Not so much. I did when I was younger, and I did when I was in my 20s, and I fell out of the boat, and it kind of freaked me out.
0: It'll do that for sure, and that water is mighty cold.
1: It was
0: no matter
1: mighty
0: what time
1: cold
0: of the year.
1: I gave up really quickly. So they had to pull me out.
0: But that's what they're there for, and that's what they're trained for. But certainly this valley is filled with a number of people who like to run hard and run wet. And so that water report is just one of the things that KFFR does to support the community and all of the community interests that we have here. Just one of the many things, of course. So we're going to stay in the Wayback Machine coming up. You heard Louis Armstrong and Duke Ellington. Let's try a little saxophone with Lester Young and the Oscar Peterson Trio with a Hoagy Carmichael song called Stardust.

you always hear about, you know, about the train, Coltrane. You always hear about Charlie Parker. There were a number of others out there. But Lester Young was that quiet, smooth, soft kind of sound. And he and Billie Holiday had a very, very strong relationship that never crossed the line into being lovers, but a huge amount of respect for each of them. So that was, we did a little bit of Duke Ellington earlier. We had Lester Young, and I'm going to do a little Billie Holiday doing a Duke Ellington great classic song. And then we'll probably go, I think maybe we'll go after this song. But hang in there. Keep listening. Keep sending in your money. We appreciate it.

0: It's 6:32, and we're talking about money. Who was that, DJ Groove?
1: That was Chuck Brown and the Soul Searchers. They say Chuck Brown is the godfather of go-go, and he's passed away, but he had great influence. That album, it's a big D.C., Washington, D.C. trend, and the album was called Go-Go Crankin' Paint the White House Black, and has lots of go-go artists on it. Kind of hard to find, maybe.
0: I'm all for that. Maybe that new wing that they're putting up will convince them to paint that black, so it'll be a nice contrast.
1: Oh, that'd be neat.
0: Kind of in color. The yeah. black ballroom. The song's got a nice ring to it.
1: Yeah.
0: So we are talking about money, and so far we're not getting a lot of money pouring in, so we're going to change this up a little bit. Maybe those hardcore, true, sophisticated surge folks for the jazz side of things are not kind of ready to kind of throw some money into it. But we're going to play a couple of different things right now, and has changed the music up just a little bit from that hard jazz that we started with. But first, let's hear a word from this.
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2: Don't miss it, Wednesday, June 10th at Granby Ranch. 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
3: See you at the bash.
0: So that sounds like loads and loads of fun. There should be lots and lots of people out there. Nothing like a big birthday party to get everybody in the mood. Are you going to head over?
1: I am definitely going to go.
0: I figured, you know, with your approach to music and what you kind of like, that would be one of the things that would be right up your alley.
1: Exactly, yes.
0: Plus, you'll be getting in that big picture that hangs on the wall for the whole year.
1: You're not going, Daddy?
0: I'm not sure on that date. I probably am working 10 hours, so I don't think that I'll be able to.
1: Oh, you're working stiff, man.
0: Yeah, you know, I still do my 40 hours a week, even though I am grand and I am pappy. and so we are here at Island in the Sky, and we're getting donations matched. So if you send your money in, if you make that pledge, we should be able to match that for another little bit. This is funded by Dry Pro Built. The company is led by CEO and founder Steven, who is currently single and good looking and on the
1: really?
0: On the prowl. Oh yeah, Steven's out there and healthy, happy, and motivated. So he moved to Colorado in 1997. He has a twin brother. And he chose the mountains of Grand County to build his life and business. He was a wrangler out there in right off the Colorado River towards Partial for a while when he first came in. And then he's come back a couple of times, built a business, and lots of people through the county have known him over the years, especially when they were in trouble and needing to get their houses fixed. So let's see here. We've got, we're at 6:36. This is all about the music, but I really like the go-go kind of mix that DJ Groove brought in. So we'll see if we can keep a little bit of that bounce going here. This is Janksta Funk from Pimps of Joy Time.
4: Mm-hmm.

lull. I've been through the mill,

0: So it is 6:46. It just came up on the quarter hour. And you just heard a number of different cuts. We started off with Jenks Da Funk from Pimps to Joy Time. Moved on in from that into, if I remember correctly, that was Lowdown Brass Band, who my first exposure to was here in the KFFR studios, one of my favorite memories of KFFR, actually. And they're going to be back in town on June 25th. It's be like the third time they played since they played KFFR. They must have really liked it and liked the crowds here because it keeps them coming back. And they keep getting asked back. That's just how good of musicians they are. They were doing Foxy Lady and then had to follow that up with a contribution from DJ Groove, Eartha Kitt's doing Cole Porter's Love for Sale.
1: Love that. Love it.
0: What a voice, and what a foxy lady, you know, kind of following right on top of that. So I know one of my favorite memories of KFFR was certainly that Lowdown Brass show. Did you have a favorite memory of something that came up?
1: Oh, here at KFFR?
0: Yeah.
1: Live in the studio or just on the air?
0: Anywhere. What's one of your favorite memories?
1: Oh, my gosh. Well, honestly, I started listening because of Eric the Red. I loved his Sunday morning show, and he's taken a bit of a break right now, but that's what really got me hooked and got me looking for it. When I was going back to Denver, I realized I could stream it so I could listen to it anywhere, which was great.
0: Yeah, and you said you've listened to it all over the country, haven't you?
1: All the country and other places in the world, yeah.
0: Oh, really?
1: Yeah, I stream all the time.
0: We are, you know, and speaking of streaming, you can go to that website. This is kffr.org. You can go to the pink button to donate and have your funds matched as we kind of work through our membership drive here. This is an annual membership drive. KFFR only does it once a year for this couple of weeks. Unlike other places which kind of go on and do it 3, 4, 5 times through the course of the year, you know, this is what you, and it's supported enough to where we can get away with doing it only once and still get some of the growth. Once we meet our goals, get some of the growth and some of the development that we've wanted to do out there.
1: I can't wait. I'd love to go from Berthoud Pass to Rabbit Ears Pass and have really good reception.
0: Well, I was just in Kremlin earlier, and on my way back from Kremlin, I made my donation and became a member so that I could get triple matching funds as I was listening to Mateo's Magic Bus, one of my favorite shows on KFFR on a regular basis. So I put my money where my mouth is, and I've got money pouring out like crazy now. I should have hung on to it with what I've got coming up in the near future, but I couldn't resist. Just had to kind of put it in there, put my $60 up, have it matched. You know, by three things here tonight, you can get it matched by doubling it, and you know, picked up a hat and a sticker, you know, in the process.
1: For $60, you get a hat and a sticker.
0: Yep, that was the one I kind of signed up for. So my 60 turned into 180 total after the triple match. And your $100 or $60 would end up being 120 with the matching funds we've got tonight.
1: Mm-hmm. Yep.
0: So let's put this out there and let them listen to this.
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0: Well, as you heard, after 10 years, one of my favorite memories besides Lowdown Brass Band, as I was listening in the first 2 hours that was broadcast way, way back 10 years ago, and was driving down to Denver doing a job, kind of driving a truck down to pick up some stuff for what was Grand County Flooring at the time. And they played a song that I had to pull over to the side of the road and stop and listen to. I have searched for it. I have never found it again. It was one of the more amazing kind of soul pop kind of songs that I have ever heard in my life, about a woman who is getting married and her husband, let's put it this way, her husband swung both ways and back and forth and in the middle and supposedly with the bride's father and the best man on the night of the wedding. I've never heard anything like it.
1: Oh my goodness.
0: I have tried to find this in the data banks that we've got here. I've looked on several occasions and I've never been able to find it again. But it was such a momentous moment that I had to pull the truck to the side of the road, stop, just turn up the radio and go, my God, am I actually hearing this? And you'll get that every once in a while on KFFR. all of the music's good, but every once in a while we expose you to something that you have never heard before. And here's one of my favorite new bands that I've been finding, you know, that I found while I've been sitting in the chair here. This is the New Master Sounds.

Walking over the big bad city, exchanging ideas about making some dough any way they can and quickly. No one, he ain't too fussed about the crust, just the crumb of the cake are doing fine. Blessed with an inkling, but the others into sprinklings, if to anything that shines. Now here's an idea, just tell me out before you shoot it down, says the hyper of the tune.

0: Well, we are at 7:01. This is Island in the Sky. You are listening to KFFR Winter Park and KWTR Fraser. Welcome to our annual membership drive. We are still standing after 10 years. Will you stand with us? There's been a number of people who have been standing and have been responding to the funk. As I said earlier, I kind of think when jazz meets punk, we get some funk. And we had, starting off there, let me pop over here. We had the New Master Sounds with Idle Time, which is also subtitled Lack of Afro Remix, and EU Debut. EU means what?
1: Oh, Experience Unlimited. They're another DC go-go band. And they still perform. They're still out and about.
0: Just a great bounce. And we've had a number of contributors who have been calling in, you know, hopefully because of that funk that we've had going on. And remember, we got matching funds out there. It may not be showing up on everyone on the website, but you are guaranteed that anonymously, Love and the Funk made a donation. And that will be matched, even though it's not showing up at the moment. And the lovely DJ Yeti Betty, you know, always out there listening, one of my grandbabies out there that really enjoys the show. And she made a very, very nice contribution.
1: Thank you, Betty.
0: So we did just hear Debut, and this matching funds are being featured by Dry Pro Built. And so if where you put Debut starts to give you problems, give Dry Pro a call. They will certainly appreciate it. And since he is sponsoring the show, Stephen made a request. We got it coming up. We're staying with the funk and the kind of moving on. We talked a little bit earlier about why we love KFFR. Hope you're loving it too, and your love and appreciation shows itself up in money and a few more contributions before we finish out the next hour. Normally I do Santana at the top of the 7 o'clock Santana, but Stephen's request is something slightly different, an artist that I love, and we're going to keep the funk running.
2: I got to catch it where I can swing it. I can't swing it. There's a lot of words here, man.
3: That was good, though.
2: Yeah, it's a thing.
3: That was very good.
2: Preaching, man. This is a hit!

0: It's time for the Grand County Fishing Report, week of May 18th, 2026. The weather has been a roller coaster ride this past week, but the fishing has not slowed down one bit. Lake trout action has remained hot and has been the star of the show. Expecting a busy weekend on the water, hope everyone has a fun, safe, fish-filled holiday weekend. Lake Granby, Stillwater Boat Ramp is open 6 a.m. to 8 p.m. Water temperature is in the low 50s. Lake trout fishing is hot. Target 40 to 70 foot depths with 3-inch natural colored tube jigs. Grand Lake. Boat ramps are open 6 a.m. to 8 p.m. Fishing for all species is very good. Target the inlet areas along the edges of the moving water with silver and pink spoons or a brown woolly bugger for the fly anglers for a good action. Fraser River at Tabernash is flowing at 41 CFS. Good rainbow and brown trout action on coronamids and foamback emergers. Keep an eye out for those afternoon hatches and tie on that dry fly. That concludes today's report. Good luck out there, anglers. The Fishing Report is sponsored by Fishing with Bernie Guide Service. Learn more at fishingwithbernie.com.
1: Well, whether you're fishing, whether you're riding the river, whether you're riding your bike, or whether you're just sitting around kind of enjoying the sunshine and the great weather that we get here in Grand County, KFFR helps to support that community in so many ways. So what'd you think of that last cut, DJ Groove?
2: Oh my gosh, I loved it. Well, I like Jack White a lot, and I had never heard that before. That was cool. That was great.
1: I'd never heard it before either, but I kind of we're kind of sponsored by Dry Pro Built this afternoon, or this evening, I should say, and they've been matching funds. And Steven is a friend of mine from way back, and he and his twin brother are from the Detroit area. So when I saw Seven Nation Army, I went, I bet he might like this, but this is kind of a funkier version of it. That was Alice Russell in Nostalgia 77 covering Seven Nation Army. Great horn. Her voice is really something, don't you think?
2: Oh, yeah. I thought it was awesome. A lot of good music out of Detroit.
1: Oh, yeah. And regularly. So I think we've got a band coming up here just a bit to keep the theme going. But prior to that, we had Rage Against the Machine, Renegades of Funk, since we were kind of doing that funk thing for a little bit of time. We're also going to try and do a little bit of kind of that funk, punk, jazzy kind of thing. And we started that off with a request by from Dry Pro Built, who are doing the matching funds this evening, from Mr. James Brown with Papa's Got a Brand New Bag. And we might need a brand new bag to put all that money in. You folks keep contributing. Sheesh. We did have an additional contribution during that set from Missy.
2: Thank you, Missy.
1: Who had her donation doubled. Every dollar here at KFFR gets stretched a long ways. They know how to use it. But the next band I've got coming up here is, keeping with that Detroit theme, it is the Detroit Cobras. Got an edge of punk to this.
2: Cool.

0: We're at 7:31 in Island in the Sky on this Thursday night. How'd you like that?
1: I loved it. Excellent choice. Love that. I've seen them in concert down in Denver, and I'm so glad I went.
0: It just keeps you bouncing all night, mm-hmm. I would imagine. It's just like, you know, play that funky music. All you kind of go, boys and girls. You are listening to Island in the Sky. I am DJ Grandpappy, along with
1: DJ Groove.
0: And we have, we've been doing our annual membership drive today. Here's a quick message for that.
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0: So as I mentioned earlier, I started listening in the first couple of hours that it was on radios, kind of thing that when you're driving around and doing some of the work that I do, it's on in the truck, and I'm not playing my other kind of music, you know, through those kind of speakers. And I just drove to Kremling today and was able to pick up KFFR all the way down to Kremling. I shifted stations. I did KWTR here in Fraser when I was driving around, but went to KFFR to pick them up all the way out there in the far distances. And that's what your money has helped to do, to unify this community, to unify this county altogether, don't you think?
1: I think so. And we have all kinds of music, all kinds of DJs, all sides, all sorts of things, and all different music.
0: Now we're going to be able to get DJs and music in from Grand Lake, and eventually, if we can kind of meet our pledge drives and get the money in that we're hoping to, we'll be able to have another satellite station down in Kremling, and really officially be from Berthoud Pass to Rabbit Ears Pass and be set and kind of ready. Right now, we've got another half hour kind of left of Island in the Sky. If you can jump on it and get, you know, if we could just get like $300 more, we would get us to about a third of the way of what we're trying to shoot for here in the first week, and show your support for the community and KFFR. And all of those people out, we've had contributions from Detroit today. We've had contributions from Sunny in the Mountains. I just said, this is better than TV. Well, you bet.
1: That's
0: your
1: great.
0: Bet your bippy, as they used to say on Old Laugh-In. It's better than TV. You get a wide range of music, as DJ Groove was saying. What do you think? You do it on a regular basis now. Are you having fun?
1: Oh, yeah. I love it. I mean, I'm on during the day, Planet Janet, from 11 to 1 on Tuesdays. But I actually really like it when people call in. I love to know where people are listening from. We have local listeners, but we have listeners in Seattle and Hawaii. And, my gosh, where have I gotten calls from? Oh, the guy in Columbus, he's a regular listener. It's cool.
0: Yeah, and you can get it at kffr.org. That's also where you could donate. It's also where, if you're living close by, you can volunteer. You can come in and learn to be a DJ, or, you know, if your skills lie in other areas, you can come in and support these special events that we have on a regular basis, whether it's concerts in, you know, the building, whether it's, supporting like the bike park opening and doing remote locations, things like that. There's almost always something going on here, and so not only can you support it with your money, which we do appreciate, but you can also support it with your time, effort, and energy, and show just how much you like this. I'm going to move on to a little bit of different music. This is a band from Scotland. I played it once last week, and then strangely enough, I heard a DJ that I can't remember her name, but great DJ here at KFFR, who also played them through the course of this week. So not only do we DJ, we also listen, right?
1: Yeah, I listen all the time.
0: Well, let's try this one and see what you think.

0: Well, we've had a lot of funk, a little punk, and some jazz going on this evening. It is 7:40. And some go-go. Oh, yeah, yeah, don't forget that. That's so much like a kind of a variation of funk. It was,
1: True, it is.
0: Just a lovely kind of bounce to that. But we just heard Boost. If you want to look them up, make sure you capitalize everything. That's B-O-O-S-T exclamation point. It's the only way you can find them. They don't have a lot of followers yet, but it's an extraordinary three-piece band. And they were doing Maggie's Theme, and that was a live version. So if they can play that live, you know that they're a good band. That was preceded by High Fade, a Scottish band that I consider kind of a funk-punk kind of blend right there. A really, really good band. That was a 2023 release. Boost was a 2025 release. And we started that off with Parliament, Give Up the Funk, Tear the Roof Off the Sucker. And that was from 2015 remix, I do believe. And just want to kind of give a shout out to the people that have kind of made this possible so far this evening and certainly have been contributing here.
1: Thank you so much, all you guys.
0: Can you see that or you want me to read that?
1: I think you have to read it because I can't see that far.
0: Well, we had CD Dan kick it off right at the beginning with a really generous donation saying, let's get this party started, as we tried to do and keep going on. Then we had anonymously, what kind of, what do you call a moose that no one knows?
1: I don't know.
0: Anonymous.
1: Anonymous. Oh, very good. That's a good one.
0: Anonymously loving the funk.
1: Oh, that's perfect.
0: We also had DJ Yeti Betty, one of the greats here, has been with the station from the very beginning.
1: Her.
0: That was rah, rah. She was enjoying the funk. We had Mad Money KFFR fan with Sophisticated Surge saying, let's go, let's get it. We had Missy, I believe from Detroit, who donated to DJ Groove and Grandpappy and helped us kind of get towards our goal of getting the matching funds in. And then we had Sunny in the mountains, and this is better than TV.
1: I love that.
0: Yeah, well, I would heartily agree with her. I turned my television off about, commercial television and cable, I turned off about probably 21 years ago.
1: Oh, good for you. I'm a bit of a viewer.
0: I've been happy since then. But I can still catch stuff on some of the streaming services. And then we had DJ Freebird, who was happy to get more funk from Grand Fraser Funky Pappy.
1: Thank you, DJ Freebird.
0: So we want to thank all of you. We still got a few more minutes before Leaving Planet Earth comes in with the amazing DJ Foz. He's got quite a show scheduled for tonight with him and his broadcasting partner. And let's see, is there something else? Oh, yeah, I wanted to do this.
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0: 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So this was DJ Groove.
1: Yes.
0: And DJ Grandpappy from the Sophisticated Surge. We were jazz and punk. So we've done quite a bit of each one of those tonight. But I would be hard-pressed or amiss if I didn't kind of bring in some... You're a Coltrane fan, right?
1: I am.
0: So was
1: Patti Smith, who I love.
0: Really? She was a Coltrane?
1: Yes, Coltrane. Mm-hmm.
0: Didn't you say she did a song about Coltrane?
1: No,
0: she
1: may have, but she did... She really hung out with Ornette Coleman, but she also liked John Coltrane, as did Lou Reed.
0: Well, you know, certainly Coltrane would probably be a gateway drug to Ornette Coleman, I would think.
1: I think so.
0: Once you start listening to that.
1: I think it's a gateway drug to punk.
0: It's a gateway drug to so many things, because he was one of the most creative musicians out there. We started with Sir Duke, and we're going to finish a little bit here with Duke Ellington and John Coltrane. Thank you guys for listening. If we don't come back in and finish it off, you guys got a couple of songs here, but it's been great to have you support us. We've gotten a big step closer to the goal that we're shooting for, 33% there in the first little bit of this drive. So stay with us, keep contributing, and keep listening through the rest of the week. Make sure you watch for those matching funds and get your money in then. This is DJ
1: Groove
0: and DJ Grandpappy kind of signing off and getting things ready for Leaving Planet Earth to come up next. Thanks for joining us. And thanks for the applause.

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1: 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This is DJ Foz. And you found yourself in the musical wilderness.

0: I got the Traveler in here with me today.
1: DJ Foz, how are you, man?
0: I'm doing fantastic. You're psyched.
1: I am pumped. I am pumped. I love fundraisers.
0: Why are you pumped?
1: Well, first of all, I love this station, and I love raising funds for this station, and I'm learning how this whole board and everything in here works, so I can get on and sub my own show one of these days.
0: It's a fancy board, isn't it?
1: It is fancy. I'm, dated, I guess, and I've only ever been an analog guy, but now I'm going digital.
0: Yeah, you know, it's one of the many upgrades, you might say, here at KFFR Studios. We got a lot of nice equipment, and you know what? It takes some money to keep this stuff running, but, I mean, what'd you think of that last show? I mean, funk, jazz, punk, does it get better than that?
1: It had everything. I was making dinner. I was rocking out. We were listening to that and saying, wow, these are just great, great tunes.
0: That was a good show, Grandpappy and DJ Groove. We were enjoying it immensely. And I know our listeners were enjoying it because they raised like $2,000.
1: Yeah, donations were coming in, regular basis.
0: So
1: What does somebody do, just out of curiosity? You've been around here longer than I have. If somebody wanted to donate, you know, right now to support this show that's just starting to take off, what would they do?
0: Oh, it's super easy. You just go to kffr.org. You're going to see a whole different donation page. There's a big pink button called Donate. You click on it. You say, I love community radio. I love independent media. I love non-corporate real people playing music for me. And it's easy. And you know what? I understand you're willing to match anyone who donates over the next 2 hours.
1: I'll be put on that spot.
0: All right, there we go. I got Traveler in here. He's going to match any money that comes in over the next 2 hours. So now's the time to double your money. Now, have you ever doubled your money before?
1: Atlantic City bachelor party. I did okay at blackjack.
0: Nice.
1: So and then I lost it all.
0: So you're not going to lose. You've already invested, and it's going to get doubled tonight. I guarantee it. We are at $24,777. We're 33% of our goal of $75,000. We're going to talk a little bit more about that as we go on through the night. But welcome to the show.
2: A record of the delightful piece they're going to play this evening.

drama we've been waiting for is here.

0: So I need to explain the song. This isn't punk rock. This isn't jazz. You ever do you know this song, DJ Traveler?
1: I don't think I do.
0: Are you sure?
1: Oh no, yeah. As soon as I hear that, yeah. Just keep it
0: inside. Apparently, according to my mom, this was the first song I ever sang.
1: Wow. It was in a movie too, right? It wasn't just a radio hit, I think it
0: was in a movie, right? And this is the song I sing. What do you think that means? I don't know.
1: It means that your mom listened to the radio and so did you, so that's you never have stepped away from that bloodline.
0: I like that, absolutely. So here's my plan tonight. Traveler and I, we're going to travel through time and we're going to examine some of the music that influenced our current musical mind. You got some ideas in mind?
1: I'm getting them.
0: Right, I like it.
1: I'm getting them.
0: So apparently I called mom this morning. And I was like, mom, what was the first song I sang? And it was this. So we all got to start somewhere. Right?
1: I know mine as well, but we can't be playing it tonight. Just saying.
0: We can't play the first song you ever sang?
1: No.
0: So we're going to go into...
1: Not that it's, you know...
0: Is it FCC compliant?
1: Oh, it absolutely is.
0: I think we should know what that song is.
1: I Never Promised You a Rose Garden.
0: Ooh, maybe we need to play that.
1: Oh, I don't know. Not if we want to raise money. Let's... I am the prize.
0: Now, you had a recommendation, the Gerber First Foods commercials. Why Gerber?
1: Well, I was just thinking about if you're thinking of sort of the retrospective of your musical life back then, you know, those commercials were on all the time.
0: They were indeed. And where does our musical inspiration come from anyways? You know, it evolves over time, I suppose. Friends, family, culture.
1: Yeah.
0: It all fits in.
1: My parents tried to, you know, get my 10-year-old self into Liberace, but it was my older sister who really had the big formative effect.
0: Right. Liberace. I mean, you know, he's got some good tunes.
1: He drove a car on stage. That's all I remember of that concert.
0: Well, in that last song, I know it's a modern song, but Que Sera, Sera was my grandmother's favorite song. So that's why we started with a little Wax Taylor there.
1: Not a bad philosophy either.
0: Not a bad philosophy. What will be, will be. So we're going to go down this musical journey, and I hope you stick around for the ride. And the reason I'm doing this, I think I said it, but just to reiterate, I just turned 50. I'm on the fifth level. And so it got me a little retrospective. Maybe the people want to know, or maybe they don't want to know, what the director of the music station of KFFR grew up listening to. What do you think? Do you think the people want to know that?
1: Yeah, inquiring minds, come on.
0: So that was Melissa Manchester, Don't Cry Out Loud. And you know what? I think all of us in the 80s loved us some Michael Jackson. What do you think?
1: It's true.
0: So here you go. I remember buying this album, or my father buying this album. And I think this album... And this song is the best Michael Jackson ever produced. Here's some Billie Jean.

0: The time is 8:17 p.m. That was Michael Jackson, Billie Jean. So, DJ Traveler, did you listen to the Thriller album?
1: You know, I didn't listen to it a lot when it first came out, other than that song. I didn't have the album, but the circles I ran in at the time, it seemed to be always on the radio. And the MTV video, which I think might be the first time the moon dance made it into popular visual culture at any rate.
0: I think, the moon dance. I remember that.
1: And it, or like, the moonwalk.
0: The moonwalk.
1: The moonwalk, the moon dance.
0: Not the moon dance.
1: That's what Van
0: does. And it
1: does.
0: Like lit up the slides or the tiles as he walked through it.
1: Yeah.
0: And, it was a great video.
1: And it's a pretty cool dance move as well.
0: So there you go, ladies and gentlemen. Those were my early influences. Billie Jean and Melissa Manchester. So something happened to me back in...
1: You got over it.
0: I got over it, I guess. And I got into this thing called skateboarding. And, you know, that just kind of opened my eyes to a new genre of music, which we are the sophisticated surge. The surge part is that punk rock part, right? And so I got labeled into the punk rock group for this fundraising drive, and probably one of the first bands that I started listening to was a band that was on a film called Psycho Skate. Now, were you a skater by chance?
1: I was, actually.
0: Do you remember Psycho Skate?
1: I do not.
0: Oh, well, it was like the first...
1: I'm older. I think I had skated out before that came in.
0: I don't know. When did you start skateboarding?
1: When I was about, I'd say from 12 to 22, I was pretty active.
0: And what years were those?
1: Oh, 72 to 82.
0: All right. So Psycho Skate was like 85. So you just missed the beginning of skateboarding movies.
1: Yeah, I had to make a living by that point.
0: You were the OG.
1: Yeah, maybe one generation past. I grew up reading the skate magazines about the California pipes and all that stuff.
0: So I have a treat here. I just got it for my birthday. It is Skateboarder magazine from the year I was born, 1976.
1: Right.
0: And maybe we can find an article to read or something.
1: Yeah, those California pipes were big right about then.
0: That's right.
1: The desert pipes.
0: So this song I'm about to play you was the theme song of Psycho Skate. It's a band called The Descendants.

0: Who is Stacy Peralta? Placed third in the World Pro Freestyle, being the only junior to make the finals. Placed fifth in the Northern California Championships Pro Freestyle, being the only person from the Pro Finals at the World Contest to repeat. Responsible for introducing the modern surf skate style to Australia. International pro by virtue of commercial activities here and abroad. A star of the 35mm film Free Willin'. Yet he is virtually unknown by those outside of the skateboard intelligentsia. Reasons? Quiet, shy, unassuming, an idealistic perfectionist. What do you think?
1: Yeah, and he spent a lot of time skating and not self-promoting. I mean, that period of time was when the big focus in California was finding and skating abandoned pools.
0: Oh, yeah. The abandoned pools, those were the best. So Stacy Peralta, my first board was a Peralta board.
1: So yeah, that's right. That's
0: back in 1986, 87, something like that. He ended up making Peralta boards. And look, here's Tony Alva. He's hot in all areas.
1: Yeah. And this was when they were, teenagers. And then as they got older, they figured out the business angle of it. And that's, when the board that you had came into being.
0: I think it had a skull. It was blue, had a skull on it, maybe some crossbones. It was cool.
1: There's a reason they put skulls on those things, and that's why I stopped skating.
0: I did break a wrist skateboarding. I broke a collarbone skateboarding, and that's not bad for skateboarding.
1: Yeah, I don't know. I never broke anything skateboarding, so
0: you must have been better.
1: Either I was a lot better or a lot worse. We'll see.
0: All right. So in that time period, that introduced me to a band called Minor Threat, and this is like the mid-80s, and I would be remiss to say that Minor Threat wasn't a huge influence in my musical tastes. So here you go, Stepping Stone.
2: Got it.

0: This just in, ladies and gentlemen, we got a donation for all the punk rockers out there, especially those with a broken wrist and a Peralta board. I think that's me. And DJ Traveler's going to match that. Good job.
1: There we go. Right out of the gate. That is just outstanding.
0: And you know what? That put us over $25,000. Big shout out to SQ1 and Smarty Marty. I would be foolish to not say that they were the ones who gave me this magazine.
1: Yeah.
0: Well, thank you.
1: What a gift.
0: What a gift, right? The Skateboarder Magazine, a surfer publication. So there was an interesting dissection or intersection, I should say, between surfing and skateboarding. Were you a surfer too?
1: No. I try to avoid all sports that could end in drowning.

0: good thing. Well, a big shout out. Thanks so much for that donation. That put us over the top. We are 33% of our goal, and that brings me into a new era of my musical journey here. And one of my favorite bands, I remember, DJ Traveler, did you have a dual tape deck?
1: I did, in fact, have a dual tape deck, and you could record from one of the tapes to the other tape, and so that's actually how I got my first Grateful Dead collection together. Oh. Was I found some taper that came into the restaurant I was working at, and he had a box of tapes, and he was nice enough to let me take them overnight. And
0: do you remember the first album you dubbed on the tape?
1: Well, the first one, I actually had a reel-to-reel before I had a double tape, and I put all of Santana Moonflower on that, so you never had to get up and change the record to listen to all, you know, the whole concert.
0: Nice.
1: Yeah, well, that was great.
0: I remember I was at this, like, I don't know, like remedial get smarter type of class, and they gave you these little tokens, and you could like trade them in for prizes. And I saved up all my tokens. I got smarter and smarter in math, and I turned in my tokens, and I got a dual deck, tape deck, and dubbed my first album. And my first album that I ever dubbed was Kiss Me, Kiss Me, Kiss Me by The Cure. And that album blew me away.
1: Yeah.
0: Are you familiar with that one?
1: Vaguely.
0: All right. So we're going to get some of your music in here in the late 80s. I want to see what you were listening to, Traveler.
1: All right. I'm digging it up.
0: All right. So here is one of my favorites, a little bit more obscure, from the Kiss Me, Kiss Me, Kiss Me album, and it is called Torture.

0: little American music there by the Violent Femmes. And before that, of course, we had Loggins and Messina. Tell me about this band. I have to say I'm not familiar with them.
1: Well, they were, I think, best known as having kind of the best touring band on the road back in the 70s. And they put out a couple of really good double live albums. That one was the On Stage album. And they also did one, Finale, which kind of, you know, they were breaking up at the time. Nice. But, you know, Kenny Loggins got his start, you know, writing songs for the Nitty Gritty Dirt Band, you know, back in their earliest days.
0: That didn't even sound like Kenny Loggins to me.
1: Yeah, that was. It was both of them on the choruses and stuff.
0: All right.
1: Had a big band, and, you know, my older sister was 6 years older than me, and at, you know, 18 years and 2 seconds, she moved out of the house, and she was in such a hurry that she left her 8-track system behind with that album as one of the ones that she owned. And so I got a big dose of live Loggins and Messina, and that was, I think I was 12 years old at the time, so made a big impression.
0: I like it.
1: And it's still great. It stands the test of time, I'm going to say.
0: So check it out On Stage.
1: Yeah, that's right.
0: Nobody But You live. And then before that, we had The Cure and Torture. That was my first dubbed album ever on a dual tape deck. So we're fundraising here, and we are doing a good job. Every donation right now is getting matched by DJ Traveler right now, so it might not last forever. So if you want to double your money, it's like playing blackjack. Double your money right now. Go to KFFR.org.
1: If we get more donations like that first one, it's definitely not going to last forever. 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One of the things that I think is great about this station is the live stream that you can get online. And when I'm out of state traveling along, I can pull it up on my phone, port it through a little Bluetooth speaker, and I've got KFFR with me for a taste of home, you know, when I'm far astray in the field.
0: And, you know, I do that as well. I think I have several people online right now listening all across the country wondering what is his musical taste. So, yeah, if you're listening online, why don't you just click that donate button?
1: Yeah, go to KFFR.org and mash the donate. Very visible. You can't miss it. And yeah, it's quick, safe, and every dollar helps.
0: Now, what would you say to someone who's like not even connected to Grand County, who doesn't care about Grand County, doesn't care about KFFR? Should they care about independent media?
1: Well, I think absolutely. And you don't have to care about Grand County to tune into this station and be blown away by just the eclectic mix that you get from, you know, what do we have now, 75, 80 plus DJs?
0: 80 plus
1: and
0: DJs.
1: These are people, I mean, I've been a DJ for a long time, and I know that we can be an obsessive lot when it comes to music and trying to play great music for people. 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But I think if you like what you're hearing here, KFFR.org, hit that donate button and help us out. Keep us going.
0: All right, so we're going down a musical journey right here. Violent Femmes, of course, were integral to understanding a little bit of the indie scene. And this next band is probably my favorite band. And they were involved in a movie called The Crow. Now, Traveler, you ever seen The Crow?
1: Parts of it.
0: All right. Well, maybe you should see it again.
1: I seem to remember it didn't end well.
0: It didn't end well. I would say that it probably had the best soundtrack of anything in the 90s. And one of my favorite bands, Nine Inch Nails, had an album or a song on that album. And here we go. This is Dead Souls.
1: Let's hear it.
0: Nine Inch Nails.

0: 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I've been standing with KFFR since 2024, and somehow, after all these years, they still let me near a microphone. 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
1: Of course, you're listening to KFFR Winter Park and KWTR Fraser. So we're traveling with DJ Traveler out west. I understand that Outlaw song brought you out west in some weird way.
2: Yeah, it really kind of did. I grew up in the east, northeast. I was going to college, and that was a big album at the time. You know, the Outlaws came, you know, played on our campus. And
1: wow, you saw them live on your campus?
2: Yes, saw them live, the Florida Guitar Army. And in that same iteration that was on the album we just heard. And a lot of other bands played there, too. There were a lot of social activities that were at the disposal of me as a young freshman. And so I overdid those a bit. And me and that university decided to part company after a couple of quick semesters. And I had nothing hold me there. So I moved out west and really never went back. And so that was, you were talking about some of those formative things that pop up over the course of your life. And that was definitely one for me.
1: Yeah. So paint the scene. Were you in a Volvo packed full of stuff?
2: No, I was a friend of mine, called me on the phone and he said, I'm leaving in 2 days to hitchhike to Salt Lake City to visit another friend.
1: Will you hitchhike with me?
2: Yeah.
1: Nice. And, you hitchhiked out west.
2: And I was at that point sitting at my dad's desk reading a letter from the college I had been to saying, you know, it was great while it lasted, but see ya. And so I jumped on that bandwagon. We hitchhiked to Salt Lake City, much to the dismay of our parents. And a month later, he hitchhiked back alone, and I never left.
1: I love it. I love it. And you find yourself at the University of Utah. You ended up being on a board of directors for KRCL out there in Utah.
2: Yeah, a little later, but I started volunteering. They went on the air in 79, and I think I started a radio show there, I want to say maybe 81.
1: Nice.
2: And did a morning drive time show for years and years, actually a couple of different times, because I lived in Salt Lake two different times, 8 years each time.
1: So this is actually the third board you've served on for a community radio station. Tell us, which board is your favorite?
2: Well, this one, absolutely. And I'll tell you why. I mean, it's what are the challenges and opportunities that you have in front of you? And in between the Salt Lake City station and this station, I was had a radio show and was on the board of a small rural LPFM station in Washington State. And, you know, they had, it was small, they had no real community support, they had no underwriting, they had no paid staff. It was just a board, and the board basically did everything, including the programming and the shows. And they got by on a shoestring budget of local government and arts council grants. And that was it. And so as a board member, you know, the only topic that was ever relevant to the board was survival strategy. And this is so much different. The opportunity at KFFR, I think, first of all, there's a huge level of listener support, as we're seeing, you know, really on track for this fund drive. But also the underwriting support is huge.
1: It is.
2: You know, the base of support within the community businesses, both large and small, is really significant. And I think as a result, the strategy, the direction that the station is heading to increase the signal coverage, to get everyone in Grand County, to increase the accessibility through smaller local studios in places like Grand Lake, that's just such a great opportunity to further that vision of really becoming a community hub for the county.
1: I think what I hear you saying is our foundation is strong, and all we have ahead is good things. And so
2: Open road.
1: Yeah, it's an open road. And so donate. Go to KFFR.org, click on that pink donate button, say that we have something special here, and I believe in that, and I believe in community radio for all the things, whether it's youth programming, whether it's live music, whether it's promoting local events, whether it is working with local municipalities to make sure that you are an informed voter. All of those things matter, and that's what we're fundraising for right now. So, you know, right now, DJ Traveler is matching your funds. And what I'm asking is if you have $5, go to KFFR and donate, because it becomes $10. If we can get 50 people donating $5, we're in good shape. And I think Traveler will appreciate that.
2: And we're rolling on. You know, if you've been a member or a station supporter in the past, re-up. And if you're new to this, if you're listening for the first time or have been waiting for that opportunity to make your first contribution to the station, step on up.
1: And your money, it will be doubled right now.
2: That's right.
1: We got a donation from Anonymous saying this is definitely better than TV, and I couldn't agree more.
2: I would hope so.
1: So jumping back in, we're going to go to one of your songs. This is a song that was important to you at the University of Utah, right?
2: Yeah, once I moved west and eventually found my way back into a school environment, met some friends, fell in with the radio station, and one of the bands that I had never heard of before was Dan Hicks and his Hot Licks, and that's what we got going on right now. You gotta believe.
1: Let's hear it.

0: I don't know about you, but jazz was definitely a big influence in my life. When did you first discover jazz, Traveler?
1: I think my first discovery of jazz was probably I was 14, maybe 15, and the Swiss Movement album, Les McCann and Eddie Harris.
0: Oh, nice.
1: That was a game changer. I never went back.
0: I grew up in a little, well, my high school years were in a small little town in Texas, and there wasn't a ton of music scene in that area, but the library had Coltrane, Monk, Davis, all the classics, and we would go and just filter through the library catalog and then put them in our CD tracks. And it was cool because we lived in a kind of West Texas town that had all these huge skyscrapers, and we'd just drive around the downtown area listening to jazz and felt like we were at a bigger city doing something a lot more sophisticated.
1: Yeah, and that's when you realize, I mean, just the depth that some music and musicianship can get. That's what I always like about jazz.
0: So we are in the middle of our membership drive, and my team is called the Sophisticated Surge. So if you like jazz and punk, you need to go to KFFR.org, click on that donate button, and I just want to run through what we just played. We started that whole set off with, I believe, Dan Hicks and his Hot Licks.
1: That's right. You got to believe.
0: And
1: you
0: then
1: gotta believe in community radio.
0: That's right. And then we went to Lovin' Rockets, So Alive, followed by Beastie Boys, Rhymin' and Stealin'. That, if you haven't seen the Beastie Boys documentary, consider it an assignment from DJ Foz. You got to watch it because they took a Led Zeppelin song and they put it on a reel-to-reel and wrapped it around some chairs. And that's how they made Rhymin' and Stealin'. Great song. And then Larry Coryell. That was jazz fusion, huh?
1: Yeah, that was a Randy Brecker tune called Rocks, and that's from the very early 70s with, besides Coryell on guitar, John McLaughlin on guitar, Chick Corea on the keyboards,
0: man,
1: Billy Cobham on the drums, and that was all, you know, right after they kind of busted out of the Miles Davis, you know, early fusion albums like Jack Johnson and Bitches Brew. And
0: Bitches Brew, one of my favorites. My wife, the first album on vinyl she ever bought me was Live Evil. She went to the Wax Trax record store, and we had gone a little bit before, like we were just dating, and I pointed to that album like, that's a really cool album. And then she bought it for my birthday, I guess 25, 27 years ago. And the guy at the store like, you're buying this guy, this album? You want to be my girlfriend? So I kept her. And of course, we got some Coltrane going on in the background. So the time is 9:29 p.m. here in beautiful Fraser, Colorado. We are in the middle of our membership drive. I only have 30 minutes left, and DJ Traveler is willing to match your funds right now. So if you go to KFFR.org, click on that donate button, he will double your money. Why not do it? You don't want him to do it, but you'll still match it, right?
1: Yeah, I still will. Whether I want to or not is kind of irrelevant once the promise is out there. So, you know, drop a dime on us.
0: So,
1: or a 20.
0: What kind of radio station plays Dan Hicks, Beastie Boys,

0: and Thelonious Monk in the same 20-minute set?
1: I think there's only one answer, and that's a community radio station.
0: That's right.
1: And this one in particular.
0: Yeah, that's kind of wild. So that's what we're doing right now in our membership drive. We are combining forces. We're merging music. And our sophisticated surge team is kind of a mixture of punk rock and jazz. And that's what we're trying to do right now. In fact, we got the jazz playing in the background.
1: I'm loving it.
0: Anything you want to tell people? Why should they make you pay more money?
1: Well, I think, you know, like maybe a lot of people that come through, I discovered KFFR is a bit of an accident, you know, much the way I discovered Frasier in general. I was, you know, kind of traveling around trying to find a place to ski for a few months. And my friend Dan, who lives in Granby, said, hey, come on up, check out Winter Park. I'll show you the town, the ski area. So we had a great day skiing. Show me Frasier, Winter Park, Granby. And I started getting interested in that. And then he put me in touch with our very own DJ Foxy here at the station, who is also in the real estate business. And before I knew it, I was sinking down what passes for roots in my world here in Frasier. And I found the station not long after that. And, you know, just can't get enough of it. It's been interesting because I have not listened to all of the shows yet, but I'm listening to more and more, and I'm just always amazed at what I'm hearing. And then I'll hear somebody's show and I'll have to write it down just in case. It's like, wow, if I ever get to be a sub, I want to sub on that person's show, because, you know, they're playing all the stuff that's in my record collection.
0: Nice.
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0: It is. 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So I want to get to 25.5. 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
1: You don't have to love him. 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
0: All right. Well, this next set goes out to a fellow friend who is turned 51 today. He's 1 year wiser than I am, I guess. Or maybe I'm wiser. I don't know. Do you get wiser with your old age, Traveler, or do you get
1: less wise? Don't really go on the wisdom scale anymore. It's knee pain and lower back.
0: There you go. So this next one goes out to him, and I'm going to have a couple follow-ups. His name's Cole Daddy. We call him Daddy for short, and he his birthday has always been on June 4th. My birthday's on June 3rd, so we often are birthday buddies, and I've got a nice little set kicking off for the daddy-o. You're listening to KFFR, Winter Park. Here's a little bit more of that Coltrane.

0: That was a little set for Daddy's 51-year-old birthday. He wanted to hear Neil Young, Old Man. I guess he's getting to be old. I don't know, Traveler, what do you think? Is 51 old?
1: Please.
0: He's still a young pup, isn't he?
1: Yeah.
0: Yeah. And then, of course, many, many, many times I've seen Fugazi with that guy, and that was from the album Repeater. That song, Turnover, and he actually has a story. Are you a Ween head at all, Traveler? Have you ever heard of Ween?
1: I have heard of Ween. I am definitely not a Ween head, although from time to time I've been called a Weenie.
0: A Weenie?
1: Yeah.
0: There you go.
1: Not sure what the difference is, but man, that Fugazi was smashing.
0: Yeah, Fugazi's great. Ween, so he apparently, so he would give Ween, every time they would come to his town, he would give him his mom's homemade cherry pie, and they would love his cherry pie, and they got to used to getting his cherry pie, and then he would always get a shout out, and the song he would always want them to play for the cherry pie was Dr. Rock, which is the one we just played. So there you go, Daddy.
1: Thanks for
0: listening. Thanks for tuning in to KFFR. Oh my God, this just in, everyone. CFM, a legend here in the Fraser Valley. CFM, also known as Corey Matthews, has just entered the room. And he's made a request. And he has donated. And he said, "Happy birthday, Foz. Nick Shoulders, Bound and Determined." So we're going to pull that up for CFM. So CFM is one of my oldest friends up here in the Fraser Valley. And ironically, what's kind of sad is he left as soon as I moved back here. And he moved to where I used to live. So now he lives over in Telluride, which is where I used to live. And now he lives in Telluride and I live in Winter Park. Go figure.
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0: There you go. And his money was just doubled. Oh my goodness. We just got another one. Jimmy donated $100. I don't know. You're going to have to pull out your wallet here tonight, Traveler.
2: $200.
0: Well, you made it $200.
1: Oh, so it's automatically tacking on.
0: It's automatically.
1: I got the beauty of software. I should know that by now.
0: So thank you so much to Jimmy. Thanks so much to CFM. Now, Jimmy, if this is the Jimmy I think it is, he also knows CFM. And we, the three of us, were a thing in 1999 up here in Winter Park. So this one goes out to Jimmy and CFM. Jimmy, send me a text. What do you want to hear? And we're wrapping up. We're doing a great job. We reached the 25.5. We did it.
1: Excellent.
0: We got the 25.5. That was my goal tonight. Thank you for everyone who supported. Thank you for everyone who has listened. I think it's been a good show. What do you think, Traveler?
1: I'm very happy. This is a lot of fun. A lot of people were able to find that donate button out at kffr.org and support this great eclectic music and this fantastic station, which I got to say is just such a huge resource for Graham County, and it's only going to become huger. Signal expansion, satellite studios, more participation from people all over the community.
0: And
1: high school outreach.
0: All across the country.
1: Yeah.
0: We've got donations today from Telluride, from Portland, from Seattle, from Texas. You know, that if that's not a bigger community, I don't know what is. So thank you, everyone, for tuning in. Thank you for going through my musical journey. And I should say, so, you know, jazz, of course, was very important to me. Fugazi was one of my formative bands growing up. And Ween kind of blew the doors off of what I thought was possible. And what we're actually listening to in the background here is the Mesthetics. And that is a jazz fusion band coming out of the drummer or the bassist of Fugazi. I think you would like them. The Mesthetics.
1: The Mesthetics.
0: Yeah.
1: Haven't heard of them before, but I'm going to check into them.
0: All right. So stick around. We still got a few more tunes coming around. This next one, goes out to CFM.

0: everything.
1: That one went out to CFM, and there's some irony in that. Thanks for donating, CFM. Thanks for the birthday wishes. Get your butt back over here to Winter Park and say hi to us. We got our solstice party on the 21st. Hope to see you there, and we'll make it down there in Telluride. Now, this next one, I don't know, Traveler. You've failed all my questions so far. You're not a fan of the Dead Kennedys?
2: It's not that I'm not a fan. I just don't own any.
1: All right, so I got a little story here for you. Dead Kennedys lead singer, his name is Jellobee Afra. Last show, they played some Dead Kennedys, and one of my favorite songs, Cambodia. I'm trying to think of the first part of that song. Anyways, everybody knows Cambodia. And they did a song called California Uberalis. And in that song, they criticized the governor of California. His name was Gary Brown. Does that sound right to you?
2: I think so. Brown does.
1: Yeah, Brown, definitely.
2: Jerry Brown.
1: Jerry Brown. There it is. Jerry Brown. And, you know, they were criticizing. I mean, Jell-O criticizes politicians all the time. We're talking about formative years here, and I remember listening to a speech by Jellobee Afra, and just kind of captured my imagination when I was maybe around 16, 17 years old. And in it, he talked about electing your police officers. What do you think about that?
2: I don't know about electing that office in specifically, but
1: it would hold them accountable potentially.
2: And it comes from the community rather than, you know, in some cases, whatever half the community happened to get a 51% majority. So
1: right.
2: I can see that.
1: So he talks about many other things in this before podcasts were a podcast type of thing. Anyways, California Uberalis was criticizing Jerry Brown. And then in the 80s, he rewrote the song, and it's called We've Got a Bigger Problem Now. And he was referring to the president of the United States at that point. Now, just this last weekend, I was down in Denver, and I was at a punk rock show, believe it or not. I'm still going to punk rock shows. I think that's pretty cool.
2: Keeps you young.
1: It does. And there's this band called, I have it right here. What are they called? They are Wheelchair Sports Camp. And there is the lead singer is in a wheelchair, fairly deformed. And plays punk rock with hip hop. And just this last weekend, she rewrote this song by the Dead Kennedys and made it in modern times. The idea was Jellobee Afra was going to show up and perform that song with her, but he had a stroke a couple of weeks ago wasn't feeling well. So he didn't make it. So the lead guitarist from Dead Kennedys showed up and they played this song. I don't have the song because it was a live version, but what I do have is We've Got a Bigger Problem Now. And Jimmy, who made a donation to KFFR, used to also play this song in his band. That was a very long-winded explanation why I'm playing this song. But
2: yeah, but a really cool concept. Just every time, you know, stuff goes more off the rails, just rewrite the song to keep it up with the current times. I love it.
1: So here we go. Dead Kennedys, We've Got a Bigger Problem Now. This may be my last song or two. After that, I am going to play a little Wheelchair Sports Camp. There's always so much more to talk about. But thank you, everyone, for donating. Thank you for showing up tonight. And DJ Traveler, thanks for matching donations.
2: My pleasure. This has been a lot of fun. Thanks for having me.
1: You must like this station.
2: I do like this station.
1: All right, here we go. We've Got a Bigger Problem Now.

0: California Uberalis, Dead Kennedys. We got a bigger problem now. That goes out to Jimmy. And we just got some new donations in. Kodad made a $100 donation. You just matched it again, Traveler. I thought you were done.
1: I thought I was done too, but somebody coming in from Seattle. We haven't crossed paths, but I spent some time there. So thanks for that, Kodad.
0: Yeah. And he says, thanks, KFFR. You make the world a better place. Aw. Yeah, I think Traveler agrees with you. We need a little KFFR up there in Seattle, don't you think?
1: Well, we got it when I'm there.
0: Nice. And then one of CFM's best buds, Dustin Rhodes, made a donation, and he wants to hear some Pixies. And Pixies were on my list, so we're going to play some Pixies, and then we'll get to the Wheelchair Sports Camp. Thanks, everyone. Got a couple songs. We're going to go a little bit over today just because of all the generosity out there. If you want to make a donation, Traveler said he'll still match it. And if there's no more by 10 after, we'll call it quits. So there you go. That's your challenge.
1: Call it a show.
0: All right. Thanks, Dustin. Thanks, Kodad. Thanks, CFM. Thanks, Jimmy. Thanks, Anonymous. Thanks, Freebird. Oh, I forgot to thank Freebird. Thanks so much, Freebird. Thank you, SQ1 and Smarty Marty, for making community radio alive and well. Here is the Pixies.
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0: everything's in retrograde. 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It's best what you gonna do. Protect your neck.
1: Protect your heart.
0: Get in the car off the bed. Mercury's on the move, so skeptical. Guards on
1: turning up.
0: But play the cards just enough to know the spectacle is played out. Time to pull the sign to go up.

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Hey, I'm DJ Coop. 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

0: Thank you. We'll be back later on. The Jefferson Airplane's going to come on next.
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watching, but nobody is watching for you. I don't wanna turn it on, it only makes me sad for you. I know you can play piano, that was just a talent show. They'll never know you like I know you, never wanted you to go. Suit in a dead location on a dying sea. You gave the loners a full salute. Texas brought them to their knees. Indiana pushes you on the stairs. Your independent declaration sounded too much like a prayer. And I wake up.

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We love you, babe, you make us proud. 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Don't come back to Lawrence Town.

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1: And this is Amy. And when we're not hanging out in the Roaring Fork Valley, we're chilling with you all in Fraser, Colorado.
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It's all in your head. Remember that.

It's time for the Grand County Fishing Report, week of May 18th, 2026. The weather has been a roller coaster ride this past week, but the fishing has not slowed down one bit. Lake trout action has remained hot and has been the star of the show. Expecting a busy weekend on the water, hope everyone has a fun, safe, fish-filled holiday weekend. Lake Granby, Stillwater Boat Ramp is open 6 a.m. to 8 p.m. Water temperature is in the low 50s. Lake trout fishing is hot. Target 40 to 70 foot depths with 3-inch natural colored tube jigs. Grand Lake. Boat ramps are open 6 a.m. to 8 p.m. Fishing for all species is very good. Target the inlet areas along the edges of the moving water with silver and pink spoons or a brown woolly bugger for the fly anglers for a good action. Fraser River at Tabernash is flowing at 41 CFS. Good rainbow and brown trout action on coronamids and foamback emergers. Keep an eye out for those afternoon hatches and tie on that dry fly. That concludes today's report. Good luck out there, anglers. The Fishing Report is sponsored by Fishing with Bernie Guide Service. Learn more at fishingwithbernie.com.

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6: Good morning, sweetheart. Welcome to the sleep tape. Perhaps you'd like to join me in some humming. No? Come on, sit down here.
7: Are you talking to someone?
6: I'm talking to you. Come here. No, come here. Sit down. Good morning.
7: Good morning.
6: Just doing some humming.
7: Are you making the tapes?
6: I'm making it right now, as we speak. What kind of nice, relaxing sounds might you want to share? Give me a little hum.
7: I just woke up.
6: I know, isn't it? It's so kind of ironic. I'm doing the sleep tapes with you just arising and... Somewhere, someone on the planet is trying to sleep. Give them a little early morning sleep tape humming.
7: That's it? That was it.
6: No more?
7: Mm-mm. I'm going to go over here.
6: No. See, I'm turning it off.
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A civil authority has issued required monthly tests for the following counties or areas. Colorado, at 4:46 a.m. on June 5th, 2026, effective until 5:46 a.m. This is a monthly test from the Colorado Office of Emergency Management. If this had been an actual emergency, an official message would have followed the tone alert you heard at the beginning of this message. No action is required.

0: I'm gonna do it anyhow.
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Just think of the tremendous selection and savings you'll gain. 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

drank a little wine. They were blurry and green, outer space in between, with a depth

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1: We have proved once and for all that there is no such thing as progressive except for Palestine. I will fight for health care, not bombs. To abolish ICE. And to unrig this economy once and for all.
0: A former U.S. Army surgeon who volunteered in Gaza is one step closer to winning a seat in Congress representing New Jersey. We'll speak to Dr. Adam Hamawi, who won the Democratic primary on Tuesday. He's also known for saving the life of U.S. Senator Tammy Duckworth when she was serving in Iraq, her legs blown off. We'll speak to also the prominent streamer and leftist commentator Hassan Piker, who was just banned from traveling to Britain. He's an outspoken critic of Israel and Britain's support of the genocide in Gaza.
2: The British government, instead of listening to the demands being made, by the masses, have decided to increase the repression. The way that they think they can deal with this problem. They think they can silence us. They think they can silence you. They think they can just jail and punish dissidents and hope that it goes away.
0: Britain also banned Cenk Uygur of the Young Turks, who happens to be Hassan Piker's uncle. Piker's also facing a possible U.S. investigation for joining a solidarity trip to Cuba. And we'll talk to him about the divide within the Democratic Party over Israel and other issues. All that and more coming up. Welcome to Democracy Now!, democracynow.org, the War and Peace Report. I'm Amy Goodman. Senate Republicans have rammed through a $70 billion budget reconciliation package to fund Trump's immigration crackdown through 2029. This is in addition to the $170 billion already approved for ICE and Border Patrol last year as part of Trump's so-called One Big Beautiful Bill. Alaska Senator Lisa Murkowski was the sole Republican to vote against the bill early Friday morning. The legislation does not include language that would permanently bar the Trump administration from creating a $1.8 billion slush fund for Trump's MAGA allies, a ban that was backed even by some Republicans. The legislation now heads to the House. This comes as detained immigrants continue to raise alarm over the inhumane, unsanitary, and dangerous conditions they face in ICE jails nationwide amidst a record number of deaths in ICE custody since Trump's return to office. At least 18 immigrants have died in ICE custody since the beginning of the year alone. Meanwhile, The Washington Post reports ICE plans to stop reporting deaths of immigrants that occur within 30 days of being released from custody. Israeli attacks across Lebanon have killed at least 6 people so far today, despite the announcement of an extension of the U.S.-brokered so-called ceasefire. The agreement between Israeli and Lebanese diplomats seeks to create zones inside Lebanon in which Hezbollah operatives would be banned. Hezbollah has not been part of the negotiations, which the group's leader, Naim Qassem, has rejected as a farce. On Thursday, Qassem also warned of more retaliatory attacks unless Israel agrees to a comprehensive ceasefire and withdraws from southern Lebanon. Over 3,500 people have now been killed, more than 10,000 injured in Israeli strikes on Lebanon since early March. Meanwhile, U.S. lawmakers have voted down a resolution seeking to block U.S. military support for Israel's assault on Lebanon. On Thursday, 91 House Democrats joined nearly all Republicans in a vote of 324-92 to defeat the resolution authored by Michigan Congressmember Rashida Tlaib, who forced the vote over what she called Israel's genocidal war on Lebanon. Iran's Islamic Revolutionary Guard Corps says there will be no peace in the region until Israeli forces withdraw from Lebanon and has reaffirmed its support for Hezbollah. This comes as the World Food Program warns millions of people face acute hunger due to soaring costs and shortages of fuel and fertilizer due to the closure of the Strait of Hormuz. The UN agency warns the crisis has pushed an additional 2.5 million people in Somalia, 1.3 million people in Sri Lanka, and 2.3 million in Afghanistan into acute food insecurity. In the Gaza Strip, Al Jazeera reports a Palestinian family of five was burned alive as they slept in their beds when Israel bombed their home in Gaza City overnight. They were among nine people killed in the attack. This is a Palestinian man who lost his daughter and his two grandchildren.
3: The war did not end. It is a hoax. The war did not end. They are fooling people. Nothing ended. They are martyrs every day. They are martyrs in all places in Gaza every day. What war ended? The war ended from one side only.
0: Since October, when Israel agreed on paper to a U.S.-brokered ceasefire with Hamas, it's killed nearly 950 Palestinians in near-constant attacks on Gaza. Nearly 3,000 others have been wounded in that time. The Trump administration's begun dismantling the Ocean Observatory's initiative, a network of ocean floor sensors that collect critical data on marine ecosystems, ocean currents, and the climate crisis. The National Science Foundation said this week it'll decommission more than 900 deep-sea sensors installed a decade ago. Its closure was recommended by the Heritage Foundation Project 2025 playbook for Trump's presidency. Scientists warn the move will severely degrade efforts to monitor changing climate patterns and could negatively affect weather forecasting and extreme weather alerts. The Trump administration's proposed rule changes to the Federal Register that would give the president and his political appointees far more power to decide how billions of dollars of scientific research grants are awarded. Draft regulations released by the Office of Management and Budget would give partisan political appointees oversight over how grants are awarded to scientists researching everything from vaccine safety to LGBTQ plus health to the climate crisis. Trump appointees would also have the power to terminate active projects and could limit international scientific collaborations. The American Association for the Advancement of Science condemned the proposed rule as a brazen power grab and said it would make future discoveries less likely. The Union of Concerned Scientists warned, quote, it could also give politically connected industries a functional veto over research that might reveal risks associated with products and practices. The White House has announced funding for construction of what would be the first new U.S. coal plants in 13 years. On Thursday, President Trump announced $700 million in new federal funding for the coal industry during an Oval Office gathering with Republican governors and cabinet members.
4: If you look at China, if you look at so many of the successful countries, they're using coal. If you look at some of the real great failures countries, they're using wind. Just keeps blowing, and puts you right out of business.
0: This week's attorneys general from seven states sued the Trump administration over its efforts to cancel a major offshore wind lease off the coast of New York. President Trump appeared to struggle to remain awake during his appearance in the Oval Office Thursday, closing his eyes for extended periods of time, and at one point slumping in his chair at the Resolute desk. It's the latest in a series of public events where Trump appeared to doze off in full view of the White House press corps. On Wednesday, Secretary of State Marco Rubio testified to a House committee that he'd never seen President Trump fall asleep. That prompted California Congressmember Ted Lieu to accuse Rubio of lying to Congress. who then played video from a December cabinet meeting where Rubio praised Trump's leadership while the president appeared to sleep.
5: You are literally talking about issues of war and peace, and Donald Trump is sleeping right next to you.
6: No, he's not.
5: If Donald Trump cannot stay awake at these important meetings where the cameras are rolling, imagine what he's like when the cameras are not there. So I'm going to ask you, have you been at classified meetings where Donald Trump has fallen asleep or had trouble staying awake?
6: I've never been at any meeting where, and the things you're showing me now, he was not falling asleep.
0: The online prediction markets platform known as Kalshi has reported the disgraced former Republican Congress member George Santos to federal authorities on suspicion of insider trading. Two sources familiar with the investigation say Kalshi contacted the Commodity Futures Trading Commission and the Department of Justice after Santos placed bets on whether or not he would attend the State of the Union address last February. Santos bet against his own attendance after posting this video to his hundreds of thousands of social media followers.
7: I'm going to be there for the State of the Union in the gallery, guys. Just chill, trolls, chill, okay?
0: Santos was expelled from Congress in 2023 and pleaded guilty last year to wire fraud, identity theft, lying to Congress, stealing money from campaign donors, and fraudulent unemployment claims. He was released from federal prison in October after President Trump commuted his 7-year sentence. It's not clear whether Santos will face new criminal charges. This comes after President Trump lashed out at prominent politicians who've sought to regulate or ban Kalshi and similar platforms. Writing on his Truth Social site after Minnesota last month became the first state to ban prediction markets, Trump called Governor Tim Walz scum, along with Chris Christie, Letitia James, and J.B. Pritzker. Trump added, quote, "Other countries are after this new form of financial market, and we want to remain at the top. Likewise, and even more importantly, where we're currently the crypto, Bitcoin, etc. capital of the world, other countries are trying to diligently replace us in that capacity, but we won't let that happen," Trump wrote. Democratic lawmakers are urging the Trump administration to scrap a proposal making it easier for 401ks and other retirement plans to offer investments in cryptocurrency, private equity, and so-called alternative assets. In a letter to the Labor Department, Senators Elizabeth Warren and Bernie Sanders and Congressmember Bobby Scott warned, quote, "This would strip long-held investor protections from retirement savers and encourage the use of more risky, complex, and expensive investments. The proposed rule is harmful to American workers," they wrote. In California, voters in the city of Monterey Park have approved a measure that permanently bans the construction of new data centers, defeating a proposal to build a massive new artificial intelligence site near a residential neighborhood. It's the first time a municipality has banned a data center through a direct ballot initiative. This comes as new research from the UN University warns that by 2030, global data centers are projected to consume 945 terawatt hours of electricity, or nearly triple what Pakistan, Bangladesh, and Nigeria consume annually combined. The report also finds data centers' water footprint will equal the basic annual domestic water needs of all 1.3 billion people in sub-Saharan Africa. In New Jersey, Republican Congressmember Tom Kaine Jr. won an uncontested primary election on Tuesday, even though he has not been seen in public in over 3 months. Kaine's campaign has offered little explanation for his absence, saying only it's due to a personal medical condition that might be several more weeks before Kaine is healthy enough to return to Capitol Hill. Kaine won the endorsement of President Trump, who praised him on social media as working tirelessly, while adding, quote, "He will never let you down." Kaine has missed over 100 votes since his disappearance in early March. The House Oversight Committee has released a transcript of Pam Bondi's testimony before a closed-door session with lawmakers last month, revealing the former attorney general sought to lay responsibility for the release of the Jeffrey Epstein files at the feet of her former deputy, Todd Blanche. Blanche once served as President Trump's lead criminal defense attorney before Trump tapped him as deputy attorney general under Bondi. After Trump fired Bondi in May, Trump elevated Blanche to acting attorney general and has nominated him to permanently replace Pam Bondi. According to the transcript, Bondi said of Todd Blanche, quote, he was in charge of the process and the entire release of the Epstein files, unquote. In Peru, voters head to the polls for a presidential election Sunday that pits a leftist lawmaker against the daughter of a former dictator. Keiko Fujimori is the daughter of Peru's late ruler, Alberto Fujimori. She faces Roberto Sanchez in a runoff election for the presidency this weekend. Sanchez has proposed drafting a new constitution to replace the current document, which was created under Fujimori's government in 1993. Protesters ahead of the vote marched against Keiko Fujimori, demanding justice. This is Indira Hulika, a former Congress member and the daughter of a union leader who was killed under the regime of Alberto Fujimori.
8: Fujimorism has already captured the institutions, has already destroyed many democratic institutions, and that is why in this election, what we can choose is to give total power to Keiko Fujimori or open a path to rebuild democracy in our country.
0: A Colorado appeals court has reversed the homicide convictions of two paramedics in the 2019 death of Elijah McClain, an unarmed 23-year-old black man. McClain had been walking home from a convenience store when he was assaulted by Aurora police and put in a chokehold before paramedics administered a fatal dose of ketamine to his body. McClain went into cardiac arrest on his way to the hospital and died several days later. On Thursday, the Colorado Court of Appeals ordered new trials for the two paramedics, Peter Kachuniak and Jeremy Cooper. Kachuniak has been sentenced to 5 years in prison. Cooper avoided any prison time. And the French-Iranian artist, filmmaker, and graphic novelist, Marjane Satrapi, has died at the age of 56. In a statement, her relative said she had, quote, died of sadness after the passing of her husband, Swedish producer Matthias Ripa, last year. Tributes have poured in from around the world honoring Satrapi, whose comic memoir Persepolis, about a rebellious young Iranian girl navigating life following the 1979 revolution, became an international phenomenon. In 2024, Satrapi spoke to Democracy Now! Just after Iranians elected Masoud Pezeshkian as president.
9: All the elected representatives of this country have their hand in the blood of the Iranian people, more or less, but they have their blood at the hand. Iranian young people, women from all walks of life, they express their desire for a true secular democracy. And this regime will never change.
0: To see our interview with Marjane Satrapi, go to democracynow.org. And those are some of the headlines. Coming up, Dr. Adam Hamawi. We last spoke to him while he was volunteering as a doctor in Gaza. Now he might be heading to Congress after winning the Democratic primary in New Jersey Tuesday. And then we'll speak to the Twitch streamer, Hassan Piker. Stay with us.

0: The Harvest Man by the Corner Laughers. This is Democracy Now!, democracynow.org, the War and Peace Report. I'm Amy Goodman in New York, joined by Democracy Now!'s Juan Gonzalez in Chicago. Hi, Juan.
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0: We begin today's show in New Jersey, where Dr. Adam Hamawi beat a crowded field Tuesday to win the Democratic Party's nomination in the race to succeed retiring Congresswoman Bonnie Watson Coleman. Dr. Hamawi had the endorsement of progressives, including Senator Bernie Sanders and Congressmember Alexandria Ocasio-Cortez. Hamawi is a former U.S. Army surgeon. Democratic Senator Tammy Duckworth, who also endorsed Dr. Hamawi, said he helped save her life after her helicopter was shot down in Iraq, her legs blown off. In 2024 and 2025, Dr. Adam Hamawi volunteered in Gaza, where he treated Palestinians injured there. In 2024, Hamawi spoke to Democracy Now! From Gaza.
2: Most of my patients are children. My average patient's about 12 or 13 years old. They range from the youngest one I've taken care of is about four, and the age goes up to like mid-60s or 70s. The people, since the invasion of Rafah, we've had a lot of the hospital personnel leave because they are trying to get their families out of Rafah. Many of them have either moved there from other parts of Gaza or they have lived there and they're trying to flee.
0: That was Dr. Adam Hamawi speaking from Gaza back in 2024. On the campaign trail, Dr. Hamawi called for the U.S. to cut off arms sales to Israel and other countries that commit gross human rights violations. He also called for an end to apartheid in Israel. This is Dr. Hamawi on Tuesday night after winning the Democratic congressional primary in New Jersey.
3: We have proved once and for all that there is no such thing as progressive except for Palestine. I will fight for health care, not bombs, to abolish ICE, and to unrig this economy once and for all.
0: Dr. Adam Hamawi joins us now from Princeton, New Jersey. Congratulations on your victory Tuesday. Can you talk about overall your plank and what this means and what your victory says not only to the country but to the Democratic Party in particular?
4: Thank you very much for having me again. Yes, I am I'm very happy about Tuesday, and I was running on something very simple, is that we should be spending on healthcare, not bombs. We should be spending on our communities here, you know, in New Jersey, in America, and not funding bombs overseas for, you know, atrocities and genocide. We should not be funding the endless wars that we're seeing. We shouldn't be funding ICE. And this was a message that people wanted to hear, that people were waiting to hear, because we see the problems that we have at home that we are ignoring. You just went through your War and Peace report, and we see that, you know, we need the billions of dollars that are being spent on these endless wars to fix our communities and to restore the democracy that seems to be being dismantled right in front of us.
1: And Dr. Hamawi, what prompted you to move from being on the front lines of medical treatment in many wars around the world to run for office?
4: So I've been working in war and disaster zones for the last 30 years. I volunteered, 2 weeks out of a year or sometimes longer. And then I come back feeling that I have given back. And I couldn't do that after coming back from Gaza. I just couldn't go back to life as usual because what I witnessed there wasn't a war. I witnessed a level of destruction I had never experienced before. What I witnessed was really a genocide. I was taking care of the victims of it. And I couldn't stay silent. And with the restriction on foreign journalists from entering, I had a front seat view, and I felt that I had to go to my lawmakers and say, we are enabling this to happen as a country. We are using American tax dollars for this to happen. And I started advocating and going to D.C., and I found that many doors were closed. people didn't even want to hear what was happening. They wouldn't even listen, whether they agreed or not. And so when this seat became open, when Bonnie Watson Coleman, our current congresswoman, said she was going to retire, I felt I had to run. I had to continue her legacy of fighting for the people, fighting for justice, and having the moral courage to stand up and make sure that we continue this fight. And you know, as a surgeon, you know, I don't like, just putting Band-Aids on issues. I go to the source. And currently, many of the problems that we have here at home with healthcare, with education, with our infrastructure, with housing, starts in Washington. And these endless wars start in Washington. So this is where I'm going.
1: And yet you're running as the Democratic Party nominee, and the Democratic Party, when especially when it comes to Gaza, to Palestinians and Israel, has really pretty much gone along with the imperial project of the United States and Israel. So I'm wondering your concerns about the Democratic Party.
4: Well, the party leadership has become disassociated with what the people want. We've seen over the last several years, as people become aware of what's happening in the Middle East, of what's happening in Israel, and what and our role in enabling this for decades, and the Israeli lobby's influence on our government with AIPAC, people are becoming more aware. And if the Democratic Party doesn't start paying attention to what's happening on the ground, they're going to continue to lose elections. And I think that was one of the reasons for my success, is because, you know, the people in the district are sick and tired of this. And it's not just here, but it's around the country. We want a country where we use our resources, our tax dollars, these billions of dollars that we are spending on the Department of War, $1 trillion a year. We need to be spending some of that right here at home to restore our nation, to, you know, fund universal health care like Medicare for all, to fund tuition fee public college, to rebuild our roads and bridges, to, you know, address the housing crisis. We're always told that we can't afford all these things, but we always could afford more bombs and more money for war.
0: And what do you make of the autopsy report that the head of the Democratic National Committee tried to suppress, but then after outcry was forced to release it? And there wasn't any mention of Israel, no mention of Gaza. And yet, at the Democratic National Convention, I'm going to also put this question to Hassan Piker in the segment we do with him. We know what a major issue this was just at the convention alone, with delegates outside holding a sit-in for over 24 hours demanding a Palestinian-American voice in the convention. Then when the autopsy comes out, it's not just that they dealt with Israel and Gaza, the occupied territories, in a certain way, but they didn't mention it at all.
4: Well, Israel is the third rail of American politics. You can't criticize Israel or else, and that has been, you know, the norm for decades. And that's falling apart now. And this is why we see these frantic gestures to try to restore it. But the reason we lost the 2024 elections is not because more people came out to vote for Trump. It was because less people came out to vote for Harris, for the Democratic Party, because it's ignoring these issues. And this autopsy report, that needs an autopsy report as well, is

0: of AI data centers.
1: Well, we're we are the richest country in the history of the world, you know, and we are the only developed country that doesn't have universal, you know, medical care, that can't provide basic education for our youth. And we talk, you know, we keep spending $1 trillion on war and defense. And yet, you know, when we have poor education, when we have poor, when we health and bad infrastructure, I mean, these are security issues in itself. And so it seems that our focus really isn't on security. Our focus is really on profits for the corporations. And that's the military industrial complex, all these defense contractors that are making money and profiting off of war, and the billionaires who seem to be getting wealthier and wealthier. And we're told that, you know, how are we going to afford all this? Well, if we just took a fraction of what we are spending on war and spent it on these issues that we need at home, we're going to be able to fund it. You know, we're spending $1 trillion, and we are spending more than the next 9 countries combined. If we took 20%, 30% from that budget and started spending it here at home, here in New Jersey, here around the country, we'd still be number one. So we have the money. We're just not making the choices. It's a lack of political will, and it's because of all the influence that we, the corrupt influence that we have in Congress. And we need to start addressing these directly. And you know, this is what I've done. I mean, I've you know, said I'm not going to take any corporate PAC money, not going to take any money from AIPAC as if they would offer me anything. And we need more lawmakers that make that commitment and answer to the people, answer to constituents, and start taking care of their needs rather than these corporate interests.
2: Let me ask you, Dr. Hamawi, about your response to the right-wing attacks on your campaign as you move into the general election for Congress. You were called as a defense witness in the case, the trial of cleric Omar Abdul Rahman, who was sentenced to a life sentence in prison for seditious conspiracy for a plot to blow up New York landmarks. Can you explain what happened in that trial?
1: You know, my patriotism is clear. I have had decades of service for this country in and out of uniform. And, you know, this is just an attempt to distract from everything that I've done and bring up really that, you know, over 30 years ago, there was very few religious figures in New Jersey, New York area. I was, you know, in a last minute carpool and was asked to testify about the events that happened during that ride. And I was called as a witness and I testified under oath. I was in the military at the time, before that and afterwards. You know, I swore an oath to defend the Constitution of the United States, and I believe in the system of laws and justice. So I went and testified about the events. I was never accused or implicated or, you know, even thought of to be any like involved in any crime at all. The reason I was such a good witness is because I was completely not involved and was never a problem at the time. I was a medical student. I went and testified in like 15 or 20 minutes in a trial that took weeks on end, and went back to class the next day. The fact that they are trying to use this to make a story just shows how desperate they are and that they have nothing else to talk about. They're ignoring my service. They're ignoring that I'm a 9/11 first responder and that I've been fighting terrorism and war and my entire life and saving lives. These are the same people that are advocating for war. These are the same people who are funding ethnic cleansing and genocide. These are the same people who are, you know, funding the dismantling of our democracy. And you know, this is all they have to argue with.
2: Doctor, in 2024, Senator Tammy Duckworth appeared on NBC News and advocated for your evacuation from Gaza at the time.
3: I'm alive because of Dr. Hamawi and the doctors and health, you know, medical folks who saved me in Iraq. He was there. He took care of me when I couldn't take care of myself. But this is what he does, and this is what so many of these doctors are doing. He and his colleagues are in there providing aid, everything that they can do to help save lives there. I think he's in the European hospital. But again, this is happening. We've been helping other groups of doctors like Med Global get in and out and continue to provide aid. But he certainly is very near and dear to my heart because he saved my life 20 years ago.
2: So that was Senator Tammy Duckworth, who had both her legs blown off in Iraq, where she served.

0: Dr. Hamwi, could you describe what happened that day? What were you doing, and how did you help to save her?
1: I was a U.S. Army combat surgeon in Baghdad, and, you know, that November of 2004, a Black Hawk was shot down by an RPG. The whole crew was brought in. It was a mass casualty event, and I was one of the surgeons in the trauma bay when she came in. She was the pilot. She was the most seriously injured person in the crew. And awake, and yet still all she was asking for was about her crew, how was her crew doing. Showing the type of leadership that she had and still has in Congress. I spent several hours operating, trying to stabilize her, and also, you know, try to save as much as I can from, you know, her, you know, she also had other injuries besides her legs. And a few hours after surgery, she was evacuated, and I lost touch with her for many years until I saw that she was running for Congress. And many years later, a couple years ago in 2024, when my team was trapped while on a humanitarian mission in Gaza, she was able to pressure, you know, Israel and use the State Department and our government to be able to evacuate my team safely. So she was able to return the favor. And she was one of the first people I talked to when I decided that I wanted to run for Congress. And she encouraged and said, we need more people like you.
2: And Dr. Hamwi, I want to ask you about another doctor whose situation you're familiar with, Dr. Hussam Abu Safia, the director of Kamal Adwan Hospital in northern Gaza. The Israelis have been holding him in detention. They just extended his detention. He's in Negev prison under harsh conditions and without being denied his medication. You're concerned about his fate and that of other disappeared doctors from Gaza.
1: Again, this is, you know, an example of the Israeli crimes. I mean, they've targeted him. They've targeted other healthcare workers. They've shot surgeons in the operating room because they wouldn't leave their patients. And yet we continue to allow this to happen. We continue to defend defend Israel despite these war crimes that are occurring. And so, you know, I demand, we all should be demanding, is access to these prisoners. We should have the Red Cross, we should have a third party be able to go in there, inspect their conditions, make sure that, you know, international human rights laws and the laws of war are being respected and enforced. And yet Israel has continued to deny this. They continue to make claims about, you know, the quote, war they're conducting. And yet the genocide continues, and everyone is just asking to allow third-party monitors to go on the ground and see what's going on there. And they refuse to do that. Why is that happening? Why are they refusing? Why are we allowing this to happen? And so we should be demanding that he be released. We should be demanding that all the prisoners that are being held under these conditions should also be let go, and we should restore order there. What's happening is the genocide is continuing till today. It has broken every single ceasefire it has made throughout its history and has extended this genocide to the region. We see what's happening in Lebanon, what's happening in Iran. It's the Gazification of the entire region, and what they have used in Gaza over the last 3 years, they're now doing it in villages in Lebanon and beyond.
0: Dr. Adam Hamwi, we want to thank you very much for being with us. He has just won the Democratic Party's primary representing New Jersey's 12th congressional district, former U.S. Army surgeon who volunteered in Gaza and helped save the life of now the current U.S. Senator Tammy Duckworth. Coming up, we speak to the prominent streamer and commentator Hassan Piker. He was just banned from traveling to Britain after criticizing Israel. Stay with us.

0: Dark Matter by the Corner Laughers. This is Democracy Now!, democracynow.org. I'm Amy Goodman with Juan Gonzalez. Earlier this week, the British government banned the progressive political commentators Hassan Piker and Cenk Uygur from entering the UK. They were scheduled to speak at the South by Southwest London Festival and the Oxford Union Society. The UK's Home Office said it was canceling their travel permits, quote, on the grounds that their presence in the UK may not be conducive to the public good, unquote. Both Piker and Uygur are outspoken in their criticism of Israel. Recent comments from that have drawn scrutiny include Piker saying that as a, quote, lesser evil voter, he would vote for Hamas over Israel every single time, unquote. The week prior to their ban, British Labour MP David Taylor called for Piker to be barred, saying, quote, it's shocking that South by Southwest would invite someone who's openly supported a proscribed terrorist organization and spouted these kinds of vile anti-Semitic rants to speak at their festival. With the unacceptable rise in anti-Semitism on our streets, leaving British Jews in a constant state of anxiety, Hassan Piker is clearly not conducive to the public good, he said. Hassan Piker is one of the most prominent online influencers on the left. He has millions of followers and subscribers across social media platforms. He live streams on the gaming platform Twitch for hours every day. Recently, he's drawn the ire of the Democratic Party leadership for endorsing and campaigning on behalf of progressive candidates in primaries across the country. To talk more about his ban from the UK, his views on Israel, his critique of the Democratic Party and more, we're joined by Hassan Piker from his home where he streams in West Hollywood, California. Hassan, welcome to Democracy Now! Can you start off by responding to this ban on you? And Cenk is your uncle, is that right? Cenk?
1: Yes.
0: Uygur, on what this means. In fact, you're going to virtually participate in the Oxford debate anyway, right?
1: Yeah. I was also supposed to, first of all, thank you for having me. It's a real honor to be on the show. I'm basically listening to the show a lot earlier than I normally would, because I usually do that in my morning routine. So Cenk and I were supposed to participate at the Oxford Union. We were supposed to do different panels at South by Southwest. I was also supposed to have a conversation with Jeremy Corbyn and Zach Polanski, the leader of the Green Party. And I also had another talk set up with former Greek finance minister Yanis Varoufakis. Cenk was supposed to travel to the UK with his family, and he was stopped at the airport, and he found out that his visa had been rescinded and that he could not get on the plane. So I ended up checking my visa as well and found out that my visa was also revoked. Now, I find what the British government did here to be objectionable. I find it to be disgusting. I also find it to be terrifying. I think it's a terrifying prospect for the future of Western liberal democracies. The fact that a country that has in the past harbored much more radical thinkers than myself to completely drop all pretext that they care about free expression instead of protecting it is, I think, a sign of the times. I think it's a sign that we're moving down we're headed down a very different, dare I say, fascist direction in the Western world.
2: And this is happening, Hassan, under a Labour government in Britain, especially given Britain's particular role when it comes to Israel and Palestine being the primary imperial power that allowed the creation or promoted the development of the state of Israel.
1: Yeah, absolutely. There is definitely a lot of culpability. That extends far beyond the Balfour Declaration. And the British government has been coordinating with the Israeli government The Royal Air Force has been conducting surveillance missions, flying off of their Cyprus base. Keir Starmer has actually visited this base and has openly admitted that he could never say in broad daylight what the Royal Air Force is doing there. Starmer has also invited Isaac Herzog, who has been mentioned in the ICC and the ICJ court cases against both Israel and Israeli officials, like former Defense Minister Yoav Gallant and current Prime Minister Benjamin Netanyahu. So the fact that England extends a red carpet to war criminals and collaborators of war criminals that have played a role in the genocide of the Palestinians, but then critics of Israel are considered to be real threats, significant threats to public safety, is preposterous. But once again, I think this is a real warning. Just as the prescription of Palestine action and the mass arrests that have taken place of pensioners in the UK that have demonstrated in support of Palestine action was a very clear attempt by the British government to do the exact opposite of the democratic process, to refuse to listen to the very just and moral demands of the masses and instead suppress their voices and try to silence them through state repression, is very clear that there's a terrifying direction that the UK is headed down. And yes, it is the Labour government's complicity, both in the crimes that Israel has committed, but it's also the Labour government's complicity in the acceleration towards fascism. Because the next government that comes in, if it's, God forbid, a reform government, a far-right authoritarian government, they're going to overtake this exact same process, and they might not have even the restrictions that the Labour government is applying currently. So to offer them the keys of the castle in this manner is complicity. It's something that we've seen. It's appeasement. It's something that we've seen throughout history in the past, where liberals assume that they could overtake the reactionary demands coming from the right in an effort to keep control, and they ultimately fail to the fascists.
2: I wanted to ask you also about another international issue which you've been involved with, controversy lately. You went to Cuba in March with the Nuestra America convoy, which brought activists from 33 countries and medicines and supplies to Cuba to attempt to break this economic blockade and warfare that the United States has been involved in against Cuba. But last week it was reported that the Treasury Department sent you and Medea Benjamin, founder of Code Pink, who helped organize the convoy, a request for information from the Office of Foreign Assets Control to look into possible violations. What's your response to this inquiry?
1: Yeah, so I've yet to receive a subpoena, even though Fox News claimed I received one. I have not. But I think that the news article itself was symbolic. I assume that this is less of a real inquiry and more so an opportunity for the American government to try to silence political dissent and to also criminalize activism. We were there to support the Cuban population with humanitarian aid that was necessary. And I also separately got a journalism visa as well to cover the atrocities that were taking place on the ground and to try to figure out what our government's culpability was in the economic devastation that Cubans were facing. And I mean, it was horrifying. You guys have covered this stuff extensively, but it's very clear that the Trump administration is not making it a secret that they want to prosecute all manner of political dissent, whether it be the counterterrorism initiatives implemented by Sebastian Gorka or even now lawfare by way of the Treasury Department. I think the goal here is to, once again, just like the British government, silence dissent and maybe even ultimately criminalize it. Hopefully this won't be a precedent-setting case, but we are headed down a scary path here.
0: Hassan, I wanted to play a clip of a short documentary about your trip to Cuba.
3: For years, I've wanted to visit Cuba. I wanted to learn about the problems caused by the embargo. I wanted to see a socialist society in person. Last month, I took the opportunity to go as part of a humanitarian mission to bring aid that my government won't. I'd be accompanying Progressive International alongside hundreds of others from around the world. Activists, journalists, artists, and politicians will be coming to the island by boat and plane to deliver over 40 tons of necessary supplies, food, medicine, and medical equipment.
4: All right, we're in the heart of Havana right now. One of the things that I've immediately been hit with is how beautiful the city is, but also how hollowed out it is in many ways. It looks like, I mean, some of these houses, they have the skeleton, they have the outside, but inside it looks like it's bombed out, you know? There's people living in it, but like very clearly, this is in a dire state of disrepair.
0: More indictments have been brought in this last day against Cuban leaders. Hassan Piker, did you actually deliver medical supplies? How successful were you?
1: Yes. So the humanitarian aid mission was accompanied by hundreds of other activists as well. It wasn't just medical supplies. There was, I believe, food as well. The delivery was successful, but ultimately it's a drop in the bucket. And what the Cuban population actually needs right now is oil, because oil is what runs their entire energy grid. And unfortunately, the Trump administration has very openly created a blockade, and the island's energy grid is currently still suffering. Now, there's also one aspect of this that I think adds insult to injury, and that's the reality that there is actually parts of the Cuban island that are receiving oil with regular frequency, and that is, of course, Guantanamo Bay. That's an American military base on the island of Cuba, and it's basically an old colonial outpost. And so you have the situation where 90 miles off of our coastline, you have 9 million or so people suffering. There's food shortages. People can't deliver medicine all around the island because there's simply no oil. Food is medicine is also spoiling as well. They're just sitting in factories because there's no refrigeration. And yet, a couple miles away from Havana, you have Guantanamo Bay, where they have a McDonald's and they have American military members stationed there, and they have energy for the entire island potentially. I think this really shows the inhumanity and the juxtaposition. I feel like it's something that many Americans are completely oblivious to. If they were more aware of the crisis, that they would also find it to be morally repugnant and unconscionable. And I suspect that's part of the reason why the federal government wants to stop these kinds of actions, or at least create an environment of threats and pressure, so that other people who could also freely travel to Cuba and see what's going on for themselves, and maybe even deliver humanitarian aid themselves, think twice before they participate in something like this. I myself am unbowed, and I hope others will be too.
0: Hassan Piker, at the 2024 DNC in Chicago, 30 delegates to the convention were with the National Uncommitted Movement. Uncommitted delegates were selected in state Democratic primaries to call for an end to the Biden administration's backing of Israel's assault on Gaza. After the DNC denied their request for a Palestinian-American speaker on stage, uncommitted delegates and their allies staged a sit-in outside the convention hall. This is a clip of the co-founder of the uncommitted movement, Abbas Alawea.
5: Here is the scandal, my friends. Here is the scandal. The scandal is that there are forces within Democratic Party leadership who do not want us to talk about Palestinian human rights. But that's not sustainable. This is a watershed moment.
0: So this was a watershed moment. You actually were inside the DNC for a while before they put you out. You had a select seat there as a commentator. But can you talk about the fact, I put this question also to Dr. Hamawi, who you campaigned with, along with Dr. El Sayed, you campaigned with him also for his senatorial race. Can you talk about the autopsy report and it not talking about Israel and Gaza, though the issue took center stage at the DNC with this sit-in with people who are quite involved with the Democratic National Committee?
1: Yeah. I think to myself all the time, whether this is a byproduct of incompetence or if they are totally aware that this is a major crisis, a major issue, and they're cynically trying to avoid having a conversation about it. I also had interviewed the Uncommitted Movement outside, and I had my press credentials revoked in real time while I was live broadcasting at the DNC while simultaneously being interviewed by a New York Times reporter, as a matter of fact, for my criticisms of the DNC. I was invited, but then, you know, I was, I guess, disinvited at the same time for these exact warnings that I was issuing to as many Democrats as I possibly could. It turned out those warnings were true. And yet the Democratic Party still has not learned a very important lesson and still seemingly chooses not to listen to the demands of the masses. A similar pattern arises here that we just talked about with the United Kingdom. I feel like there's a real crisis in democracy and illiberalism in the Western world because of our complicity with war crimes and our complicity in Israel's genocide. And instead of addressing these problems, instead of solving these issues, instead of leaning into the demands of the overwhelming majority of the masses, the American government and the Democratic Party, just like the Labor Party, which is supposed to be the left representation of politics in both these countries, has decided to suppress the needs of the masses, has decided to avoid having these conversations. Having said that, however, there is an opportunity here, as you know, Adam Homowy, Chris Robb in Philadelphia, and numerous insurgent candidates that are propping up all around the country in the primary system, and actually successfully defeating the establishment Democrats all around the country, have created this unavoidable force that will hopefully present a very good change within the party. And it's not just, of course, about Israel either. It's about these issues broadly. I feel like the center of power in the Democratic Party for far too long has conceded to the interests of profits, to the interests of corporations, and oftentimes placed them first. And place the interests of the population, the people, the masses, the working class last. Hopefully we can make a change and we can force that change, because I feel as though the party right now needs fighters. We don't have a lot of time. Fascism is here and someone has to fight back. The way to do that is through the democratic process and allowing real democracy to take place.
0: Hassan Piker, we want to thank you for being with us, political commentator and live streamer on the Twitch platform. That does it for our show. I'll be in Tampa, Florida tonight. We'll be celebrating WMNF Community Radio at two screenings of the film Steal the Story, Please, about the history of Democracy Now! And the importance of independent media at the Sunray Cinema. 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And of course, there'll be screening beyond that. I'll be with the director, Tia Lesson. That does it for our show. Next week in Sheffield in England, and then in Belfast in Ireland, and then back to a swing through Vermont. Check our website. I'm Amy Goodman with Juan Gonzalez.

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0: All right, enough of that. It's dumpster fire time.
1: It's 7, no doubt. Well, 7:08.
0: 7:07.
1: That's on time for us.
0: The perfect palindrome. How are you doing this morning?
1: Pretty good. I know a lot of people in the world have a lot worse off than I do.
0: Yeah.
1: You know the bad thing? There are people actually probably jealous of my life. Those poor people.
0: Did you know this is our membership drive?
1: Yes, I did.
0: And it's the station's birthday this week.
1: That's right.
0: It's Shakedown Street.
1: That's right. This Wednesday. It'll be awesome.
0: It is going to be awesome.
1: Last time I saw him was at Devil's Craft, and I told him all how first time I saw him was at Super Bowl Sunday at the Slope in 99, and they all looked around and were like, none of us were in the band back then. So it's the whole ship of Prometheus thing. Is it the same band, you know, after all the members have been replaced, you know? Like Lynyrd Skynyrd, is it still Lynyrd Skynyrd and all the original members are gone now? We lost the lead guitarist like 2 years ago, I think. He was the last original member. So are they still the band, you know? And Rachel Farber was married to the keyboard player for a bit. Changed her name to Rachel Keys.
0: Yeah. Well,
1: rant over.
0: Yeah, we got to get back on
1: traffic and track.
0: This fundraiser, man. We got to see what the dumpster fire can do.
1: We command you all to go to Shakedown Street on Wednesday. That's the new hypnotizer ray that Willie built. I don't know if it'll work though. Turn it back
0: and if
1: on.
0: You like listening to the radio here in Grand County and want it to keep expanding, go to KFFR.org and at least become a Blue Spruce member or an Evergreen member. You could make a one-time donation, but what really helps us grow is someone that makes a small donation monthly. 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
1: that's
0: like
1: over
0: a lot.
1: A third of the way to, you know, yeah, just so you know.
0: But in the world of radio, it gets eaten up real quick. What do you want to start the day off with there, Mr.?
1: Oh, I want to start with a rant about how I think
0: that
1: only poor Smurfs live in mushroom houses while the elite Smurfs live in blue spruce trees, like high-rise apartments. But anyway, music-wise, let's do Monkees, I'm a Believer.
0: All right, that sounds pretty good. I heard that the Smurfs were like named after kids that froze to death. You know, like they all had to go outside to an outhouse.
1: I heard that.
0: White. I don't know if that's true.
1: Well, I used to work with a guy who was very angry and very small, and sometimes I'd ask him, what's wrong with you? Some kid eat a hole in the wall of your mushroom house?
0: Was it Corey Matthews?
1: No. he's not really angry.
0: No, he's a happy guy.
1: He has been angry, especially when he was my foreman, but...
0: All right. Here's the Monkees.
2: 7,
0: I think.
3: What number is this, Chip?
2: 7A.
3: Okay, no, I mean, like, don't get excited, man. It's because I'm short, I know.

0: All right. Well, I promised I'd give Bonesy and Chip a shout out. We were hanging out in the greenhouse and listening to a Counting Crows album on what's called a compact disc.
1: What? What's that, Sonny?
0: I know.
1: Is that what prospectors listened to back in the day?
0: They told me about... There's a big yellow taxi, like, you know, everyone in the 90s put a secret song on their album. Well, it's 3 minutes and 46 seconds after song number 14.
1: Right.
0: Well, they released another version with Vanessa Carlton, and I figured I would throw that out there. Here's to the boys in the greenhouse, Chip and Bones, Big Yellow Taxi.

Dustin Rhodes just gave a donation. You can go to givebutter.com/KFFR2026. We're going to keep going with some more secret songs off albums from the 90s. Here you go.

0: All right, that was Dirt. They remastered it in 2022 by Alice in Chains.
1: Alice in Chains. I never really got into Alice in Chains.
0: More are you kidding? Come on,
1: more of an Alison Krauss guy.
0: You are more of an Alison Krauss guy.
1: I think Alison Chains is a really deep voice for a woman.
0: Well, we're supposed to tell you that we're on Team Sophisticated Surge. Yeah. Chell just had a Sophisticated Surge.
1: I'm associated with something that's sophisticated.
0: That's jazz and punk. And so, you know, all the DJs compete at trying to raise money during our fundraiser. And what I love about this station is, you know, like unlike PBS and some of those other, where you're just getting hit all year long with fundraising,
1: right.
0: You know, like it kind of loses its luster. Yep. But we do it for 2 weeks here. And we've been on the air for 10 years, thanks to the people that have donated, not just during the fundraiser, but throughout the year. And so kind of think about it like if you donate now, you're paying to not have to listen to us ask for donations the rest of the whole year.
1: Wow. Yeah, I never really thought about that. Right, or there's a lot of public things like you were saying that always asking for the donations.
0: We have some, like what separates local radio from just putting on Spotify or Pandora or YouTube music on your phone? Yeah, you get, you know, to pick the song, but right. This ties our community together, kind of.
1: It does.
0: And we have so many great reports, you know, that you can effortlessly, without even having to look at your phone, figure out, hey, what's going on with the water or the fishing report or the weather or the community calendar. I know I utilize the community calendar when I got to get a show out there. We also have the pet report and the snow report. Should we see what's on the snow report?
1: Snow report?
0: Yeah, I mean, it says it's an option.
1: Okay. Well, you can always look on the Mary Jane snow stake and see if there's nothing on it.
0: Or if you don't want to do that, just turn your radio on, listen to the dumpster fire, yep, and you'll get the snow report.
1: Or you look outside.
0: Or you could look outside. That's a lot in the morning, though, sometimes.
1: Well, I have to look outside now? I have to move a curtain and get out of bed?
0: I like it best when Groundskeeper Willie does the weather. It's literally something I just love. And I know Willie. You hate waking him up because he's always
1: cranky. Illiterate numbskull. What does he know?
0: Here, let's see what's on the snow report.
2: Good morning, skiers and riders. This is Trapper bringing you today's spring snow report from our Park Ski Patrol. We will have the Gondola, Gemini, and Explorer lifts running today with limited trails that can change. And a reminder, Mary Jane is closed to all skiing, including uphilling. And a quick safety reminder, please look uphill before merging and respect all of our posted signs and closures. Let's keep it safe and fun out there for everyone. This was Trapper reporting for Winter Park Ski Patrol. Have a great day on the mountain, and thank you for a great season.
0: Thanks, Trapper. I would like to let people know that that was just played as an example to exemplify one of the reports we do, and I don't think the Gemini is open today.
1: I don't think so either.
0: Is the gondola open?
1: Nothing's open, except on weekends, Saturday and Sunday.
0: Ah, got it. Okay, well, to clarify, before you like...
1: Not open to weeks till for the whole week for a while.
0: Rush out there and think it was a freaking powder day. But this was just an example. I should have done the powder report.
1: This week's Friday to Monday, though.
0: Oh, well, see?
1: So four days this week.
0: You learned that. Friday to Monday.
1: Because they're usually not open until June 19th, but...
0: Well, we're playing music up there on June 20th.
1: Oh. Okay. Yeah. Bailouts or Jet
0: Yeah,
1: Henry?
0: No, full-on bailouts.
1: Okay.
0: You should come.
1: I should.
0: To band practice.
1: Yes.
0: Before.
1: I agree.
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0: 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I've been standing here with KFFR since the very beginning. 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
1: You, I know that I certainly have. And when I've been singing this song lately, I've been thinking about that.

way.

0: All right, we're back. It's the Dumpster Fire on KFFR. We're celebrating 10 years of being on the radio, and that is not possible without listeners like you. So you might wonder, like, oh, hey, what's my donation go to? Well, we've expanded onto a whole other frequency throughout the county and want to continue that expansion, like, all the way up towards Grand Lake. That's kind of like our next frontier. But we've also brought you some amazing shows, some incredible bands, some absolutely insane events over the years. And we're doing the same thing this week, starting with Floating for Frequencies this Saturday, June 6th. Why is this thing not working? That goes from 4 to 8:40 p.m., they must want everybody out of there by 9.
1: Yeah.
0: And that's at the Gene Stover Lakefront Park. This is a KFFR Reggae Beach Party event with Skankin' Nation playing. They have Lance Rogers opening up for them, and the bands will play on a large barge.
1: Large barge? Wasn't she in Pee-wee's Big Adventure?
0: Marge's Large Barge on the water.
1: It's got to be one large barge to have a band on it.
0: The purpose of this event is to fundraise for a Grand Lake satellite radio station. Bring a camping chair and a picnic blanket to enjoy the music.
1: Be sure you go to that place and get a giant ice cream cone, too.
0: Miachi's?
1: Whatever it's called.
0: Yeah.
1: It used to be Polly's, I think.
0: Marge's Large Barge. That would be sweet to play on a barge. That's like the one thing we haven't played on. Andy Strauss and I were messing around with some of his wireless mic type setups, and I kind of want to go down to like I-25 and just have the band in the back of a trailer in a traffic jam and call it Traffic Jams. Yeah, and just like play it, and maybe with the help of DJ Foz, we could get it on a radio frequency. I don't know. Possibilities are endless. But yeah, how it would blow your mind if you were sitting, and maybe I-25 isn't the spot to do it. Maybe Sunday afternoon outside of Idaho Springs.
1: Well,
0: after this Saturday's event, we have a huge event going on at Granby Ranch on June 10th from 2 to 9 p.m. This is our big event, our birthday bash for 10 years on the radio. Are you going?
1: Well, I'll be there.
0: Of course you're going.
1: I'll be there.
0: The show kicks off at 4 p.m. with the KFFR Board of Directors and Public Affairs interview on stage. Live music opens with Matty B. I keep ending up with Matty B's old guitars. I have his first guitar, a Fender. Yeah, now I have his Martin that used to be owned by Sam Osborne. Brought that thing back from the dead. I love it.
1: Huh.
0: It's the most interesting and fancy instrument I've ever played.
1: Wow.
0: It's so good. You're going to love this. They have cake cutting, cupcakes, merchandise, and a community photo at 7 p.m. Ear-to-ear photo booths will be there, and bring a camp chair for the lawn. The main band, again, is Shakedown Street, and Matty B is opening up, so that should be great. If you don't know what time to actually go, get there around 4.
1: 4 to 9.
0: Yeah. After that, we'll have a radio pop-up on Saturday, June 13th at Hot Sulphur Days from 12 to 5:30 p.m. Crumbling Days are Saturday, June 20th, also 12 to 5, and that's at the square in Crumbling. We'll have a couple live broadcasts, community connecting tent manager, and listen to live music from the Chambers stage in the park. There's also quite a few other events this summer, but that is just a small example of some of the things KFFR does to help give back. Was that 7 minutes? All right. I think I did our job.
1: Yes.
0: Tell people to give their money.
1: Give us your money.
0: Not us. The community. Here's Paul Thorne with one of our favorites here on the Dumpster Fire. 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

0: All right, we're back at the dumpster fire. That was Mikey and his uke covering As Wicked by Rancid. It is 8 o'clock in the morning. 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Welcome to our annual membership drive. 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You can also choose to become a member and donate like $5 a month or $10 a month. You do get a hat with membership. We've got limited edition 10-year hats that say 10 years on the air. And you'll get one of those if you donate. All right, wake him up. Hey, Willie.
1: Hey, donate all your money.
0: Yeah, they get it. We got to do the Amy Goodman on Dad, and we're going to read out that you can catch Democracy Now at... Well, you can catch it at two different times on two different channels.
1: You hate your technology. Ugh. It's Willie with the weather.
0: Yeah.
1: It'll be sunny.
0: 8 a.m. It'll be on K. Oh, you got this weather? Give him the weather.
1: It'll be very, very sunny all week.
0: How warm?
1: Highs of 74.
0: That's good.
1: Today. Be slightly colder the rest.
0: I think we got to read this. Amy
1: in the 60s.
0: Hang on just a second, Willie. You can catch Democracy Now! At 8 a.m. on KWTR and 6 a.m. on KFFR. During the drive, you can catch it at 6 a.m. on 88.3, and then it'll be back to its regularly scheduled time at 8 a.m. on KWTR. 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

If you tune in this afternoon from 4 to 6 and listen to DJ Pansky, Dave Kunkel from Backcut Forestry and Mastication is the sponsor for that show, and I believe he's coming in to talk then. That's 4 to 6 today right here on KFFR. Here is Hell Patrol by Judas Priest.

body's outlived your brain. He said, I know this doctor in New York, son, and he'll fix you right up with a brand new one. So the head doctor met me when I stepped down off of the train. He said, we had this bank robber killed last night. 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

Lady said, "Why, you're Johnny Cash." 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Now, the other night, Roy Acuff called me. He said, "John, I'd like for you to do the opera." 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Give me your money, your watches and rings." 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I said, "Doc, I've got to have my old brain back." He said, "I'm sorry there, Mr. Cash, but I can't do that." He said, "I put your brain in a chicken last Monday. He's singing your songs and making lots of money. And I got him signed to a 10-year recording contract." Now, friends, if you see me walking down the street, remember what you see ain't necessarily me. And if I try to hold you up, don't pay me no mind. But when you got 10 bucks that you can blow, you ought to catch that Johnny Chicken show. He's doing fairs and concert dates all up and down the line.

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I said, "No, ma'am, I'm the Manhattan Flash, and I am the best bank robber in New York." "Well, I don't pay any income tax. You don't pay tax on money you steal. You ought to catch that Johnny Chicken show, Chicken in Black."

0: Hey, I'm DJ Chef Jeff. I've been standing with KFFR since 2026. 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
1: As we celebrate 10 years on air, KFFR is turning its sights westward. 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And we're riding into Kremlin Days on Friday, June 20th, and Saturday, June 21st. 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

0: Everybody gives a little, and we're able to keep doing this. 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It's super easy. Takes 5 minutes. Want to give a little shout-out to some of the folks that donated to other DJ shows. Dustin Rhodes, about 11 hours ago. Kodad made a big donation. CFM made a $10 donation. Everyone throwing in for Foz's birthday. Jimmy gave $200 or gave $100 and then it got matched. The way that works, and the business that'll be matching Lazy Lester's Junior College of Musical Knowledge after 9 a.m. Is Sharky's. And if you've never had them, fill the hard hat with gravy and throw it in the deep fryer, you should. But if you give $5, Sharky's will match that the whole time during his show. So $100 donation becomes $200 and on and on. DJ Freebird threw out a donation during Foz's show. A couple of anonymous ones. Smarty Marty and SQ1. This donation is for all those skate punks out there, especially those with a broken wrist and Pratla board. Thank you all for those. DJ Groove received $70 from Sunny in the Mountains, and they said, this is better than TV. Missy gave $40, and Mad Money KFFR fan gave $300. Thank you to all of those that donated during Foz's show. DJ Yeti and DJ Yeti Betty are also crushing it with theirs. They've raised over $2,000 during their show. Chell, what are we at for our show?
1: I don't know. I can't see the screen. Nothing.
0: It says zero.
1: Nothing.
0: All right. Well, losers. We're going to get a business match next Friday, and that's kind of like the end of the drive. So if you want to double your money, I would say wait till then to do it.
1: Yep.
0: Dave Kunkel will be coming on with his business, Backcut Forestry, and what do you call that? Mastication. He'll be talking with DJ Pansky during her show 4 to 6 this afternoon, so make sure you tune into that. My name is Mr. Henry.
1: And I'm Chell the Kind.
0: You're listening to The Dumpster Fire here on KFF. We do this almost every Friday morning from 7 to 9-ish. Thanks for listening.

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1: From 6 to 8, the Murph on the Rock hosts their registration and networking dinner at the 1881 Tavern in Kremling, leading up to the workout event.
0: The Rocky Mountain Repertory Theater opens with Shrek the Musical from 7:30 to 9:30.
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0: Saturday the 6th is full of physical activities in our county and plenty of art celebrating the beauty of where we live.
1: The Headwater Center invites kids to attend for free at their family day, with interactive museum activities all day long.
0: Granby Ranch hosts the Human Potential Running Series Summits at 6 a.m.
1: The Murph on the Rock brings their multi-part exercise competition to the Kremling Town Square starting at 8.
0: Tame brings fundraising yoga to Cooper Creek Square from 9 to 10.
1: The Emily Warner Field Aviation Museum presents the 50th anniversary celebration, honoring Denver native Emily Warner as the first female pilot to be hired by a U.S. commercial airline 53 years ago.
0: Cousins Ranch Museum showcases their June display of landscape and wildlife paintings with the Tammy Miesk Art Reception from 4 to 6.
1: KFFR takes on Grand Lake in Floating for Frequencies with live music on the water with Skankin' Nation and Lance Rogers playing from 4 p.m. to 8 p.m.
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1: The Granby Flying Heels Rodeo opens up their arena this weekend with family-wide events at 7 in the evening.
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0: Meanwhile, the Birdie Lounge, Fraser Valley Distilling, and Simple Coffee are all featured in the Fraser Artisan Bazaar from noon to 4.
1: From business parties to the locals' celebrations, this week kicks off many weeks of events ahead. That was your community calendar. I'm DJ Diddles.
0: And I'm DJ Queen Bees, saying, love you.

0: Get ready, Grand County. KFFR is turning 10 years old, and we're throwing our biggest birthday bash ever featuring Grateful Dead cover band Shake Down Street.
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0: Don't miss it, Wednesday, June 10th at Granby Ranch. 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
1: Yeah, everybody's wearing them. All the cool kids do that. Thanks again for tuning in. We've got DJ Lazy Lester's Junior College of Musical Knowledge coming up next. Sharkies will be matching any of the donations you make to that. Thanks for helping out with our membership drive. Without listeners like you, we couldn't do this. Even though all of our DJs are volunteer, I think it's important that you know that they teamed us up with different DJs for the fundraiser. We're on Sophisticated Surge, which is a jazz and punk team. The difference, one is the pinnacle of musical education and instrumental mastery. The other is the ultimate expression of raw, unpolished energy and a do-it-yourself spirit. The connection is both genres were born as a middle finger to the status quo. When the technical precision of jazz meets the high volume surge of punk, you get a sound that is as smart as it is loud. If you can go to KFFR and donate during our show, that will help us compete with all these other DJs. Chell, you have any words of white wisdom for the people before we leave?
2: Golden rule. Don't be a jerk.
1: Yeah. Yeah, and he has the gold rules.
2: Be nice to tourists.
1: Or people in general.
2: Yeah, especially tourists.
1: You don't know what they're going through. That's kind of why we played that last song. That was Clear the Air by Off With Their Heads. Before that, we had Sassafras Roots by Green Day. Part of the Wayne Gretzky song by Goldfinger. Here in Your Bedroom by Avril Lavigne. I think we can squeeze a little more music in before Lazy Lester comes over here. Thanks again for listening. We will see you again next Friday, 7 to 9, for the Dumpster Fire. You are the best. I want to give a big shout out and congratulations to all of our new East Grand Fire probies, Zach Hogg, Rachel Ferraro, Jake Schindler, and Connor Walsh. Pop in if you see them at work or out on the town. They just gave like 130 hours of their lives to become firefighters, and Connor works at Dino's, Zach works at Fraser River Beer Co., Jake works at Coors Brewing, Molson Coors in Golden, and Rachel works in Denver at a vet. We're going to squeeze a couple more songs in, but congrats to you probies for all the work you've done. Here's Face to Face, and we generally don't send it out without giving a shout out to Jeff Williams. I miss being able to go to the pub and see like all my friends in one shot. Now I got to take like 3 trips to 4 places.
2: Yep.
1: Yeah. Anyway, Jeff, this one's for you. Here's Disconnected by Face to Face. Thanks for listening. Have a great day.

All right. Welcome one and all to Lazy Lester's Junior College of Musical Knowledge. You have a special edition of the show this week. Always on Fridays from 9 to 11, as long as they untie me and wake me up. And I got both those today. So we are honored today to have a guest DJ with us. Chef Jeff is in the building. And we're going to start with a set after I tell you, you are listening KFFR and KWTR, Winter Park and Fraser. It is 9:03. Let's hear from a band called Eggs Over Easy.

0: Oh my. Chef Jeff, have you ever heard of the band Eggs Over Easy?
1: Not until today.
0: Yeah. Well, welcome to the club. I hadn't either.
1: No.
0: And that last song was Party Party, something we know about.
1: Yeah, that's great stuff.
0: Oh yeah. Peter Green there in the middle, he was the original dude from Fleetwood Mac. Don't let anybody else fool you. Fleetwood Mac would not have been Fleetwood Mac without Peter Green, and the guy's got some tone. If you ever want to hear some nice blues rock, I don't care, English, American, whatever, listen to Peter Green. He's not on the planet anymore, but the guy just had a tone that was unbelievable. Nice Girl Like You from Peter Green's Splinter Group. Started out with Eggs Over Easy. Forget about it. All right. Well, introductions now. We have got Chef Jeff here live in the studio with me. He's one of the DJs here at KFFR, KWTR. All right, Jeff, you ready for all this?
1: I'm ready for all this. I had my coffee, my breakfast. Yeah,
0: good.
1: It's Friday morning. Let's do this.
0: And I told you all about Sharkies and how great they are and how they're sponsoring our show and how I love Katie. Did I tell you all that?
1: Yeah, you did.
0: Okay, yeah, I just wanted to make sure. And if you guys are listening, just go to Sharkies. Go to Sharkies for the best breakfast and the best lunch you'll probably have in the county. But, you know, I'm not stepping on any other underwriter's toes. I'm just saying they're darn good at what they do.
1: That's quite an endorsement right there.
0: You think so?
1: Oh, yeah, that's great.
0: Because she's sponsoring the show, and I'm not saying this just for the money that she's throwing at us, which is thousands and thousands of dollars. But we do need your money, too.
1: Yes.
0: Yes. All right, we're going to get back into the tunage with Big Sandy and the Fly Right Boys. Are you familiar with them?
1: I am. I went to Viva Las Vegas this year, the Rockabilly show.
0: God.
1: Big Sandy was there. He played a couple sets. He introduced some other bands. It was fantastic.
0: Well, then you'll get along with this. And then after this set, we get into Chef Jeff's set.
1: Yes.
0: All right. Big Sandy and his Fly Right Boys.

0: Hey, this is DJ John with your Pet Pals Pet Report. 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
1: Hey there, Grand County. This is JP from Grand County Weather giving you your forecast for Thursday, June 4th. Another warm day expected today, along with some breezy conditions and chances of high-based, gusty, weak showers this afternoon, which will bring in some slightly heightened fire danger because we won't be looking at any meaningful moisture today, but we'll be seeing those warm, dry conditions continue, along with those slightly breezier conditions with gusts of up to 30 to 35 miles per hour possible through this afternoon and into this evening. Due to the past few days being pretty dry, we will be seeing those fuels continue to dry out pretty quickly. And going into tomorrow, we will see those fuels dry out very quickly with temperatures up into the 80s over Western Grand and potentially scratching 80 degrees over in Eastern Grand. However, we will stay a little bit more mild here, but that won't last long as there will be a higher chance of some 80 degree temperatures going into Saturday along with a little bit of resurgence of moisture, but again, not looking at anything meaningful. Breezy winds will pick on back up on Sunday, so we will be looking at slightly heightened fire danger going into the end of this weekend. And then going into next week, we have a slightly concerning pattern starting to evolve, and it continues to stay breezy with not much additional moisture. So we will be looking at slightly heightened fire danger continuing into early next week and even into midweek next week. Crossing my fingers for some moisture relief. However, as of right now, it looks a little sparse. For more information, always check out my Facebook page, Grand County Weather, or you can tune into my show every Sunday from 3 to 5 p.m.
2: All right. Thank you, JP. Always a good job. Don't forget, we're in the midst of a drive. We need all the money we can get, right, Chef?
3: Right.
2: We need everything we can get. This week, we're being sponsored by Katie down at Sharky's, home of the best breakfast burrito in town, in my humble opinion.
3: The best breakfast burrito in town. That's hard to say.
2: Yeah,
3: but it sounds delicious.
2: That's why I tripped over it a couple times. Yeah. Hey, and we just played three great songs, and Katie can't complain because she doesn't like weird. She likes normal songs.
3: Oh.
2: And I think Big Sandy and his Fly Right Boys are normal. How about you?
3: Oh, yeah, very normal.
2: And you've seen him?
3: I have seen him recently, actually.
2: Jeez, that's amazing.
3: Yeah,
2: Big Sandy's
3: great.
2: Been around a while, and he's still good?
3: Oh, he's still fantastic, yeah.
2: Awesome.
3: I mean, he's getting older, but he still sounds great.
2: Yeah. We aren't, but
3: no,
2: he is.
3: Of course not.
2: Big Sandy there at the top and the bottom, and Bill Kirchen. And Bill Kirchen was the guitar player for Commander Cody and his Lost Planet Airmen, one of my all-time favorites, but I say that all the time, but really, truly.
3: I saw Bill Kirchen on an Outlaw Country cruise.
2: Oh.
3: And he played with every band on that cruise. He was everywhere.
2: And he can play all sorts of different things,
3: he? All genres, all kinds of music. It was great.
2: He's a talented guitar player.
3: Really is.
2: Well, you got some tunage coming up for us here, and man, I can't disagree with one single thing.
3: All right.
2: And I don't think Katie will either over there at Sharky's, so let's, should we start with the Black Crowes? What do you think?
3: Let's do it. This is Mr. Crow's Garden. It's the Black Crowes before they became the Black Crowes.
2: Oh.

0: Oh my, you chose one of my favorite tunes of all time. Yeah, I've said it before.
1: I did.
0: Alejandro Escovedo.
1: Yeah, that's a great tune.
0: Oh yeah, I like her better when she walks away.
1: Oh yeah.
0: Yeah, very well said. What else did you play?
1: I played Run Like the River by Vintage Trouble.
0: Nice.
1: If you've never seen Vintage Trouble, well, they've disbanded now, but they played in Denver several years ago, and the place was so much energy, the floor was jumping.
0: Wow.
1: It was great. And before that, we heard Front Porch Sermon by Mr. Crow's Garden, which is the Black Crows before they became the Black Crows.
0: Wow. And we were making fun of them a little bit.
1: Yeah.
0: I mean, you marry Kate Hudson, you got to expect some crap, right?
1: That's right. he married a star.
0: Yeah.
1: And then it all went to heck.
0: Oh.
1: But they're back now.
0: Hey, we forgot to tell you that we are being sponsored today by the one and only Sharky's Eatery on Main Street in beautiful downtown Fraser, Colorado. Go in, tell Katie you heard about Herb Joint on the airwaves, KFFR and KWTR. Probably some of the best local fare you will have in the breakfast department, and I don't think I'm short. Shifting anybody. What do you think?
1: Best breakfast burrito in the valley.
0: There you go. And
1: that's right.
0: They've got outdoor seating too. They've got a nice little patio. You can sit and enjoy this beautiful weather we're having while you eat your delicious Fraser Valley breakfast. Man, I don't know. I've known Katie for, I think, 25 years, and I still love her to pieces.
1: Yeah.
0: Yeah.
1: You're making me hungry right now.
0: Oh. Katie, if you're listening, and you should be, I don't know why you wouldn't be, bring us up some chow.
1: There you
0: please.
1: Go.
0: Yeah, and we'll keep talking about you.
1: We will. We'll talk about you more.
0: Yeah, and here's the morning jacket.

wrong place at the wrong time. Hatred is a curse. It pre-

0: Oh, there you go. That was a new tune for you, wasn't it, Jeff?
1: It was.
0: Okay, yeah. That was Kurt Vile from a new album he's got out. Those of you who know Kurt Vile probably enjoy his stuff. Put out a lot of good albums. This one is one of those.
1: I'm going to have to check him out.
0: Yeah, do it, do it.
1: Yeah, for sure.
0: Yeah. Another new album that's worth a listen is Mike Campbell and the Dirty Knobs. No Regrets.
1: Oh, yeah. Wasn't he the guitar player for Tom Petty?
0: The one and only.
1: Yeah.
0: He and Petty were the infamous duo.
1: Yeah.
0: Yeah. It was good. His new band's really good. Sometimes it sounds a little too Petty-like to me, and I don't mean that in a bad way. It just, yeah, I'm ready to move on.
1: Yeah.
0: Start out that big set with My Morning Jacket, Victory Dance from an old album. Well, not old. Going back 15 years. How's that? That's not old to us.
1: No, that's new.
0: Yeah.
1: That's new music. Anything after 1990 is new.
0: Speaking of new, have you tried Sharky's?
1: No, not yet.
0: Well, you got to get there because you will find some of the best breakfast and lunch in our county. Unmatched Eggs Benedict. You can indulge in an unparalleled variety of creative Eggs Benedict options, which stand out as a major highlight of their morning menu. Katie, I can hear you laughing from here. Yeah, I'm reading off a script. But I'll tell you what, if you don't go to Sharky's at least every other week, you ain't nothing. And if you don't donate to our show, you got to donate to KFFR and KWTR. We are in the midst of a drive to make our yearly money. So I don't know about Jeff, but I don't get paid for this. How about you?
1: No, I do not.
0: Zilch.
1: I was hoping to get paid in the best breakfast burrito in Grand County.
0: Katie, if you're listening, come on, bring us a burrito. Sean, I know you aren't going to bring me a burrito. You just don't care. Anyway, what are we going to do next? We're almost at the top of the hour, but we can't say we're at the top of the hour because we got about a minute and a half left before the top of the hour.
1: That's right.
0: Yeah. What else you got? Do you have anything you want to throw in here?
1: No, I'm going to Sharky's after this, though.
0: Oh, good, good. What are you going to have? Eggs Benedict?
1: Do they serve that at 11?
0: Oh, You walk in at 1:30 and they'll serve it to you.
1: Really? Breakfast all day?
0: Oh, yeah.
1: Well, heck yeah.
0: I think the breakfast burritos are the stars, though. Those have always been my favorite. During COVID, Katie sat out on the curb with a cooler and breakfast burritos and was selling them for $5 to anybody that'd pull off the road. It was awesome.
1: Wow.
0: Yeah, there's even a video on YouTube of her doing that.
1: That's great.
0: Yeah, they really held that place together, and it's been a good team of people running Sharky's for a long time.
1: Yeah, it sounds like it.
0: Well, we've got a good team here, too.
1: At KFFR, we do.
0: Darn right.
1: That's right.
0: We need all the help we can get, all the donations. I heard somebody the other day call in with $5. You know what? That's $5 more than what we had yesterday, right?
1: That's right.
0: Yeah.
1: $5 is $5.
0: Darn right. I'd take a dollar.
1: Heck yeah.
0: Yeah. In fact, well, this show's worth about $1.50.
1: Oh, come on. You're selling yourself short. It's always worth $1.75 at least.
0: Ooh, nice, nice. I'd take a $2 bill. How about a $2 bill? We got a $2 bill.
1: Hey, $2 bill.
0: Yeah. You don't see those too often anymore, but I would take one and put it in the KFFR, KWTR coffers.
1: Nice.
0: Why wouldn't you?
1: Is there like a money bucket?
0: We could create one.
1: We should.
0: maybe a money cup.
1: Yeah. Oh, yeah. A donation cup.
0: We could sell pencils.
1: Hey, with like our face on them.
0: There you go.
1: Yeah.
0: There you go. Oh, man. We are at the top of the hour. It is 10 o'clock, and you are listening to KFFR and KWTR. And our pledge drive is in full swing, if you hadn't guessed already. And on the Lazy Lester Junior College of Musical Knowledge, I am so lucky to have my co-host of the day, and maybe even next week if I'm lucky, Chef Jeff.
1: Yes, hi. And yeah, next week I'm here too.
0: Oh,
1: it's on my calendar.
0: This makes it so easy, you know?
1: Hey.
0: This is great.
1: Yeah, it's fun. And we are in the membership drive, so
0: yeah,
1: there you go.
0: Bring it on, bring it on, come on,
1: bring it on,
0: help us. Yeah, well, some are beyond help. What are we going to hear in your next set?
1: We're going to hear Chicago by the Yahoos, which is Dan Baird from the Georgia Satellites.
0: Oh yeah,
1: he is in the Yahoos.
0: Yeah,
1: with a couple other guys. Yeah, that's great stuff. And then some Jay Giles.
0: Ooh, my fave.
1: Yeah.
0: One of them.
1: Yeah, you like Jay Giles?
0: All right. Yeah, you can't go wrong with Jay Giles.
1: No. No, that's the live album is my favorite one.
0: Yeah. Even going back to The Morning After and the first album on Atlantic Records, those guys were America's answer to the Rolling Stones in my book.
1: Yeah, they were.
0: Darn good band.
1: And after that, some Texas Tornadoes.
0: Ooh, I can't wait. Here we go.

0: This is DJ Chef Jeff coming to you Friday morning, Grand County, KFFR. We listen to Oh Chicago by the Yehoos. We listen to I Do by the Jay Giles Band. We listen to Hey Baby Que Paso by the Texas Tornadoes. We listen to The Hilltop Pines by the Evening Rig. And we listen to I Ain't Got the Blues Anymore by Blackberry Smoke.
1: We had some good discussions on music during that set. You really... You tripped my trigger on a couple bands there, like Jay Giles and Texas Tornadoes.
0: Yeah, I mean, I think we're kind of close to the same age and the same experience, so we have similar tastes.
1: Well, let's not get into experiences. Unless you want to talk about Sharky's for experience.
0: Let's talk about Sharky's.
1: I've had some great experiences at Sharky's. I've eaten my weight in breakfast burritos. How's that?
0: Wow. And yeah. I'm about to do the same at 11 o'clock.
1: You got some catching up to
0: I
1: do.
0: I do.
1: Katie, thank you for sponsoring us and matching every donation that we get during this two-hour fiasco we refer to as this show. So she's matching it. And that's, I mean, Katie's great people, but she doesn't part with money very often. So we appreciate it, Katie.
0: It's a good cause.
1: Yep, it helps keep us running, keeps the lights on, it keeps all the repairs done, pays the rent, et cetera, et cetera. We're not just taking money and rolling around in dollar bills. We're putting it to good use. We need all the money we can get. That's for darn sure.
0: That's right. Stuff is not cheap.
1: Yeah. You got anything to say about Sharky's?
0: Sure. Let's see. The Vibe. It offers a super chill dining experience with quick, friendly service that makes it perfect for unwinding. Regular customers like Ward Duncan and Tyler Croker frequently highlight the exceptionally welcoming staff and inviting community atmosphere.
1: I've never seen those guys in there.
0: Oh, maybe we should replace them.
1: I'm kidding. That, Katie has more regulars coming into that joint than any place I've ever seen.
0: Oh, yeah.
1: Well, except my first restaurant, but that, never mind.
0: It also has the best Reuben in the county. For lunch, their famous Reuben sandwich completely steals the show. The menu beautifully blends classic comfort with contemporary flair, and guests agree. It is likely the best Reuben you'll find in the entire county.
1: And if you do see Sean sitting at the bar eating breakfast, don't sit next to him. That's my recommendation. But Sharky's rocks. And in honor of Sharky's, we're going to hear from the Mavericks. What song do we have queued up there, Chef Jeff?
0: We have Hot Burrito Number 1.
1: Perfect. Sharkarellis.
0: Let's try it.

0: Did you know that song was going to stop that fast?
1: I did not.
0: I didn't either.
1: It's quite an abrupt ending.
0: It was my choice. Oh, what did we play? What did we play here? That was Tony Joe White from a new release, although he's not been on the planet for quite some time. His son's taking some of his old songs and redoing them. That was a song called Alligator. In the middle, that was a challenge song. The Mavericks, Hot Burrito Number One, from a tribute to Graham Parsons out many years ago that is definitely worth discovering. Did you enjoy that version?
1: I did, actually.
0: Okay.
1: I enjoy anything the Mavericks do, really.
0: Yeah, hard to beat.
1: And a good song is, you know, perfect.
0: Yeah. Yep, they did a great job on that. And in case you missed it, and obviously by the money rolling in, you have not missed it, you're listening to the Lazy Lester Junior College of Musical Knowledge every Friday from 9 to 11. And this week I am honored to have Chef Jeff alongside me doing the all the good stuff.
1: Yes, the musical kitchen.
0: Yes, we have a musical kitchen here, don't we?
1: We do.
0: You have a musical kitchen whenever you're

0: That's right.
1: And
0: I bring the ingredients.
1: Taste is impeccable. So we should, this phone should be ringing off the hook. How come it's not ringing off the hook, Carly?
2: You got a donation.
1: We did?
0: We did?
1: Not from my Wi-Fi. Not from my wife, I hope. Huh?
2: Check it out.
1: We did. Oh, I bet my wife put in some money. Where is it? I don't even know where to find it.
3: Let's see.
1: Yeah, you find it for me.
2: Benjamin Burke.
1: Benjamin Burke gave us money? $80.
0: Thank you, Benjamin Burke.
1: That's $80, because $40 is what Benjamin put into the pot. And then Katie over at Sharky's, our favorite breakfast lunch restaurant, is doubling everything. So that $40 turned into $80.
0: Wow.
1: You too can do that.
0: Wow, that's great.
1: Thank you. Is it Benjamin or is it Ben? What do you think?
0: Probably Ben.
1: Okay, we'll go by Ben.
0: I'm sorry if I'm wrong.
1: Yeah, well, if you are, tough. He'll get over it. Yeah. Thank you, Ben. We greatly appreciate that. Now, what's wrong with the rest of you? Shake that short change out of the old fruit jar, so they say.
0: Reach down in between the seats of your car.
1: Yeah.
0: Grab your change.
1: Go through the couch. Pull out those cushions. Bring in some money.
0: Look in the junk drawer in your kitchen. There's money in there.
1: Yeah, probably $100 in there.
0: That's right.
1: But if you brought us in $100 in change, Katie would make that $200.
0: It'd be $200.
1: Right. And Katie wouldn't give us change, but we don't care. Quarters add up, right?
0: That's right, they do.
1: Right. We can't take pennies anymore.
0: We can't?
1: That's what I was told.
0: Oh.
1: Yeah. Otherwise, we'd probably have 15 cents.
0: Probably.
1: Yeah. We're heading into the last 20 minutes of the Lazy Lester Junior College of Musical Knowledge with our special guest host, Chef Jeff. And he picked out the next set, so I'm going to let him tell you about it.
0: All right. The first tune is from Los Lobos, A Time to Dance, their very first EP, which I bought in college way back in the 1900s.
1: It was on a gramophone.
0: It was on a gramophone. Walked into the record store, and there it was, and I just had to have it, mostly because of the cover, but it's a great album.
1: Did Thomas Edison sell you that?
0: He did, right? Yeah. Right before the light bulb.
1: Oh, man. All right. Are you ready to play some Los Lobos?
0: Let's do it.

Can y'all hear me? All right, I'm gonna say I may have to do it. You say I'm gonna have to do it. I say I don't have to like it. You say I don't have to like it. Then we can just all drink and sweat and look at each other weird for the next 15 minutes. All right, ready? Here we go, guys. Let's try it. For all you industry people who've seen everything, all you have to do is be better than a Tuesday night in Waco, okay? All right, here we go, ready? May have to.

0: back announce that lovely set.
1: What's that?
0: Back announce that lovely set.
1: Oh, that was absolutely Sweet Marie by Jason and the Scorchers, a Bob Dylan cover.
0: Oh, yeah. From what album of Bob's? Blonde on Blonde.
1: Blonde on Blonde.
0: Oh, yeah. A great album. Sorry to put you on the spot.
1: All right. It shows you how I don't know my Bob Dylan well.
0: That's okay. I'll make up for both of us.
1: Before that, we heard Jesse Dayton doing I May Have to Do It, But I Don't Have to Like It. That's a song.
0: Which you just turned me on to, and I think was a great song. We'll probably go in my repertoire.
1: It's a great song to play when you have to do something you don't want to do, like your taxes or your work or get out of bed in the morning.
0: Oh, and what was before that? You started that set with a ringer.
1: Los Lobos, Let's Say Goodnight and Go Home. From their very first EP, And A Time to Dance. It came out in like 1986, I think.
0: Oh, maybe even earlier than that.
1: Oh, maybe 85.
0: Yeah, it says 2009 on our
1: Minitron,
0: but we know that.
1: Yeah.
0: We should be okay on those sliders, aren't we, guys? What do you think? Way low? Okay, thank you.
1: Oh.
0: Thank you. We're getting some technical advice from the people that are smarter than me.
1: And me.
0: Yeah. Oh, man. All right. You are listening to the last little spots of Lazy Lester and
1: Chef Jeff and the Musical Kitchen.
0: Yep. And it's 10:52, and it looks like Bro is in the house. So it's going to be Bro, and I'm not sure who his co-star is.
2: Sierra the Daring.
0: Oh, my goodness. This could be off the charts. Almost as good as the Lazy Lester Show.
1: Almost. Not quite.
0: Did I see a donation? Holy cow. Ellen McKenzie just gave us $100.
1: $100?
0: $100, and Katie down at Sharkarelli's turns that into $200.
1: Wow, there you go.
0: Yeah. So thank you, Sharkies. And thank you, Ellen McKenzie.
1: Ellen must have reached into her seat cushions of her car to get that money.
0: I bet you she broke into the house next door and went through the seat cushions.
1: I bet she did. $100 is a lot of seat cushion money. Well,
0: I hope we aren't insulting Ellen.
1: No.
0: Oh, man. Well, we can't thank Sharkies enough, and I believe Sharkies is helping us out next week as well, next Friday from 9 to 11. So, we will close out this version of the Lazy Lester and Chef Jeff routine with the Los Super 7 and Joe Ely.

The let's see here. The time is 11:02. That's right. It's 11:02. I'm usually pretty punctual, but you know what? We're having a little bit of fun here in the DJ booth with the switching of the guard here. What a great show for those two. And I could say so. This is Funkin' Oddities, bro. By the way, I got to tell you, you are listening to. Time is 11:03, and you are listening to KFFR Winter Park and KWTR Fraser. And you can welcome to our annual membership drive. We're still standing after 10 years, and guess what? Because Sharky's is such a long-term, dedicated, awesome, delicious. I think that's a good adjective that I can use here. Supporter of KFFR, they are extending their support and sponsoring of the not just the last show but this one too. And so this is Funkin' Oddities with Bro, because Katie Fisher, by the way, she rules. I don't know if you've ever met Katie. She's awesome, and she is I think the brains and the brawn behind Fisher's, as far as I know anyway. But thank you, Katie Fisher, and for all your delicious food and awesome service, too. And live music, open mic nights. And I know they're doing, I think you got a Latino music night going on and stuff. So thank you for bringing all that stuff to the county. It's so nice to have right in the middle of Fraser. So I will say that this is Funkin' Oddities with Bro. So I'm going to be funky. I'm going to be odd. But today, also, I'm going to be even better than normal because, you know, Mrs. Bro is not going to be able to join me today. But Mrs. Sierra the Daring Derringer will be joining me, and she and I are not just friends, we're not just DJs, but we are also cohorts and colleagues in the effort to spread wonderful, awesome, fun music to the county. So if you ever have a chance to come out and see Alpine Groove Machine, I'm doing a selfless plug right there for us because we're awesome. Anyway, we're going to be talking plenty about the drive and all that, but right now I think it's time for a little Junior Walker and the All-Stars to kick things off. Little shotgun.

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2: Hey, hi, howdy, hello there. It's me, DJ Daring, dropping in on a Friday to watch how Rick does what he does.
1: Yeah, well, as long as we're having fun, we're doing it right.
2: So true. Do you know what I've been wondering all day? How do you fit vinyl in a grab bag? How do you fit vinyl in a bag so you can grab it?
1: You don't have to be careful, I'll tell you that.
2: That's awesome. Well, now I know, but I'm not going to spoil the surprise for anyone else.
1: I'm very excited, though, today, too, because my preference is actually when I don't do the grab bag.
2: Okay.
1: You know, like my friend Christine, she did it one time, and if anybody wanted to think that she was cheating, well, joke's on you. Christine's been blind since birth.
2: Ha ha!
1: So that was definitely a...
2: joke's on you.
1: Yeah, joke's on you. Amanda would pick it often. And so today, Sierra got to pick the grab bag.
2: It was so much fun. It was really fun.
1: And I think we're going to play it a little bit later. I think what's the best part is... Or we play it now. What the heck? Where is that thing? Oh, there it is.
2: Yeah. The other thing I was excited about was to listen to you do your weather report. Your weather reports are banging.
1: Oh, thank you. You know, lately, I think JP has been doing weather reports, only because when I did my weather reports, I would play the, to preface it, I would play the Fleetwood Mac song, Lies.
2: Tell me lies. See, that was good. That was good radio
1: fun. Or Thompson Twins, Lies, Lies, Lies. One time I did go deep down into the Lies vaults, and I pretended like I was interviewing James Hetfield of Metallica.
2: Nice.
1: And at the end of the song, Damage Incorporated, which is the last song off of, I think, Master Puppets album. Or is Injustice for All? I think it's Master Puppets. Mm. But anyway, there's this one section where he's just like, lies, lies, lies, lies, lies. And so I actually said, hey, James, I know you travel the world with your band all the time. And so you get to see, you know, meteorologists from all over the world doing the weather. Do you think that they're doing better job like over there in Norway and, you know, Sweden? Lies. So anyway, I don't do that anymore because JP does such a good job on it. We're lucky to have him. But, you know, on our grab bag here, Sierra grabbed. And would you like to explain this? Because
2: I just want to say one thing first, and that I know a lot of the DJs here are having fun being on teams and competing with each other, but I'm very non-competitive.
1: No.
2: And neither of us are on the same team, but I'm here to support your show anyways, because you're my buddy, and I want you to do well. And the thing is like...
1: We're in the same team.
2: All the fun goes to KFFR. So we're here to bridge boundaries, to bring togetherness, and to, all that fun stuff.
1: Yeah, Sierra and I are on the same team. The team of we're on our own team.
2: We're team KFFR. Yeah. We're also team Alpine Groove Machine, but that's a whole
1: Alpine
2: other story.
1: Yeah, we're team Funky Rock and Roll. Have some fun.
2: Funky Rock and Roll. Have some fun.
1: And speaking of rock and roll, Sierra picked what actually is a pretty good album. With the most boring album cover ever.
2: It's a compilation.
1: It's like, it couldn't be more 70s. It's just like neutral brown and brown, red, and brick colors.
2: I mean, to be fair, I think they were going, because it's called Rock and Roll Gold, and technically there is some gold on the front, so I get what they were going for.
1: They were going for a budget cover.
2: They were.
1: Because they had to pay so much in royalties to all these people in the back. So
2: they were like business in the front, party on the record.
1: This is like just rock and roll gold. It's from the record's from 1977. So I don't know if I don't think all the songs are from 77. I think they're just around that era. But here's the funny thing is that there are three records.
2: Mm-hmm.
1: However,
2: ...
1: There, in this particular sleeve, there's one.
2: There's only one record.
1: So if you're wondering if we're going to play record one, record two, or record three, the answer is record two out of default.
2: Yes, it's the only one we has.
1: And we're going to do, we were debating what we were going to play, because there's some actually a song or two on here that look really good, and then mm-hmm. there's some that we actually listened to that we found are actually really bad.
2: Yeah.
1: So we're going to go right there in the middle, we think.
2: Yeah.
1: We're going with the traditional record two.
2: Record two.
1: Side two.
2: Track two.
1: So we're going all the way down to 2-2-2s. And what a coincidence.
2: 2-2-2.
1: Uncanny. This week, my car hit 222,222 miles.
2: Wow.
1: So how about that?
2: That's a well-maintained Alpine groove machine
1: that
2: right
1: thing,
2: there.
1: That thing only drives in the summer. I'll tell you, you take that thing out in the winter, I'm not making it down my road.
2: I wish I only drove in the summer.
1: Yeah, well, I'll tell you what. What we're going to do right now, though, is we're going to see if track two here, Frankie Lane, Moonlight Gambler.
2: It could only be awesome.
1: It sounds to me like he can't gamble if there's clouds or something.
2: Or maybe it's like his car that he loves.
1: If it's clouds, no gambling tonight.
2: No gambling tonight.
1: Do it by moonlight.
2: Yes.
1: All right, so let's see what old Frankie Lane's got. Cross your fingers, because sometimes the grab bags are a real stinker.
2: Uh-huh.

she must have lost her way. Posting a poster of Pancho and Cisco one California day. She says she believes in a Robin Hood and brotherhood and colors of green and gray.

San Francisco, I will be Gadjoué. I'll be the Count of Monte Cristo, you'll be the Countess May.

0: Oh, Arizona, take off your rainbow shades. Is that what he said?
1: I don't know.
0: I'm going to have to look up the lyrics on that one. But
1: Me too.
0: I really don't think it was as bad as I thought it was going to be.
1: I think it was pretty good.
0: Not too shabby.
1: I like the way he said, Arizona. That was pretty catchy.
0: It was. It was catchy.
1: I liked it. I liked the horns.
0: I think overall... You know, and by the way, Marco at the PI, he also approves.
1: Yeah.
0: He's very pleased that
1: hey, buddy.
0: You got the two of us today on the mic.
1: What up, Marco?
0: And I got to say, too, the PI made a very generous donation to the station yesterday, too.
1: Didn't it get tripled or something like that?
0: Yes, it did get tripled. And right now, they're getting doubled thanks to Sharky's Eatery.
1: Thanks, Sharky's.
0: Brian Peterson, thank you very much. An $80 donation. That was awesome. Dave Corbin also made a donation. Thank you. Everything helps. And, you know, the station is full of nice people. I mean, that's one thing.

0: That was the beautiful, beautiful sounds of Bill Withers, thanks to my lovely friend here, Sierra, because that's one of her favorite, if not her favorite, songs.
1: I think that's my favorite Bill Withers song for sure. I pulled that out of my funky bag to bring to you today.
0: It goes to show, though, you know, where are Bill's manners?
1: That's true.
0: Get up and dance.
1: That's
0: with
1: true.
0: Me. Get up and dance
1: I know.
0: With me.
1: Like, that's very pushy.
0: Come on, man. Can't
1: but
0: you?
1: I mean, he really kind of like he did like. Coerce me at the beginning with all those. It's a lovely night for dancing.
0: It's true.
1: And I'm get this feeling.
0: So you're trying to say he thought he put in enough romance to be bossy.
1: I think that's probably what he was thinking, yeah. Although it's hard to tell.
0: It's true. Hey, you know what's awesome though? You know what's awesome?
1: Oh, wait, what? What? Knock, knock. Who's there?
0: Pansky. One of our awesome DJs here, DJ Pansky. She made a donation. Bro, it says Bro and Dang Radio Magic. Aww.
1: That was really cute.
0: I got to hang out with her a little bit when DJ Wheeler had his birthday. We all went out to Pepe's and had a nice dinner. It was nice to just hang out and chat versus, you know, being flying by each other at a meeting or something like that. And
1: get to
0: actually chat.
1: It's not enough time usually. I think the best Pansky time I had, the most one-on-one time I had, it was Halloween. And she was dressed up as, oh gosh, what was it? It was something amazing. It was a blessing in disguise. No, it was a mustache. Anyway, she was wearing a mustache. And that woman looks amazing in a mustache.
0: I could see that.
1: Yeah.
0: I could see that. Maybe with some pork chops too. Like a good mutton chop.
1: Yeah, like a nice sideburn.
0: Yeah.
1: That's amazing.
0: And also we got to thank Jake for he was thanking us for cranking out the jams.
1: Yeah.
0: You know? And when he says jams, I suspect that he's talking about the music we're playing and not the fact that I do make, and I'm not just bragging, but I do make one of the best strawberry blueberry jams that you've ever had.
1: I haven't tried it personally, but I can almost with 99% confidence attest to the fact that it's probably one of the best jams ever made. Rick, in our band, when we have band practice, Rick cooks for us every night we have band practice. I feel like the luckiest little strawberry in a jam.
0: Well, and by the way, for some of
1: you, thank you, Rick.
0: You're welcome. Yes, I do. I cook for them. They're all coming straight from work. You know, everybody's coming straight from work, and I get off usually 1 hour before, mm-hmm. you know, we have rehearsal.
1: Plus, you like to cook.
0: And yeah, I'm a recovering chef. I was an back in 2006 is when I stopped being a chef, but I used to be. So I still like cooking. And by the way, for those of you who are in other bands with me and I don't cook for you every time, it's because you're not coming directly from work, all right? If you were coming direct from work, I'd be more sensitive and thoughtful to it. But I do cook for everybody sometimes, but this one I do all the time because everybody is
1: really
0: coming
1: nice.
0: From work.
1: It's really nice.
0: Pete is coming out of the mountains there.
1: Pete just blasted through the snow wall up there at the top of Rocky Mountain National Park.
0: For those of you who are happy to see Trail Ridge Road open.
1: Pete did it.
0: Thank you, Pete.
1: Thank you, Pete. National Park Pete.
0: Pete and his crew, yep.
1: Yeah.
0: So, you
1: he's
0: know,
1: got a really fresh haircut right now,
0: and,
1: too.
0: And of course, Byron, yeah, by somebody who I know cuts
1: somebody
0: hair.
1: Somebody who I know. Mr. Church also comes directly from shepherding our young children into their future endeavors, keeping music alive one man at a time.
0: And then there's Corey. Corey's retired, so he's got no excuse. He's just grubbing on some free food.
1: I think he does work pretty hard on the music, though. I feel like if I would pick the person who's most prepped, other than Rick, it's Corey.
0: No, Corey's more prepared than I am.
1: Yeah.
0: Yeah.
1: Yeah.
0: You know?
1: So he's working too, you know?
0: I'm a bassist, though.
1: And then who's the other one we have? It's me. Ha ha.
0: Yeah, and you're coming straight from work.
1: I'm coming straight from work. It's true. But speaking of jam, we did want to give a shout out to Sparkies. Goodness gracious. Sharkies. All of the donations that were made have been doubled. We doubled Pansky's donation. We doubled Jake's donation. And that is thanks to Sharkies. Breakfast and lunch in the heart of Fraser. The vibe Sharky's has, it offers a super chill dining experience with quick and friendly service that makes it perfect for unwinding. Regular customers like Ward Duncan and Tyler Croker frequently highlight the exceptionally welcoming staff and inviting atmosphere. Let's see, Sharky's is proclaiming to have the best Reuben in the county. Mm. I think you might have to make up your own mind about that and go in and give it a try. For lunch, their famous Reuben sandwich completely steals the show. The menu beautifully blends classic comfort with contemporary flair. And guests agree it is likely the best Reuben you'll find in the entire country. And then a rave review we have here. A wonderful Fraser establishment for breakfast and lunch. I've had all of their Benedicts, and the Reuben is likely the best in the county. Okay, that's a... We're getting more feedback here.
0: I have to. Well, I'm going to give my own feedback because I love eating at Sharky's. Specifically, I go breakfasts, you know. If I'm in Fraser for pretty much any reason in the morning, I'm hitting, if they're open, of course, which they usually are, I hit Sharky's for breakfast. And for me, yes, and I'm a Benedict fool, okay? I'm a picky Benedict fool. I think that there should always be some level of hollandaise in my veins. But... what I'm getting at is that I always love to go in there and see what, if they got a breakfast special, what it's going to be.
1: Yeah.
0: Because I like trying new things. I know some people like to try what they like. And I'm just the opposite. You know, sometimes I'll go to a place and we're looking for craving something, then I'll go there. But otherwise I generally like to, you know, jump around on menus.
1: Yeah. And sometimes you do find a favorite though, and you're like, this is the only thing I ever want to eat again because it's so good.
0: Well, and you try new things that you wouldn't like, and then I can do it at home. It's breakfast.
1: Yeah.
0: So if I run across something, I think one time, this is a while ago, but I think one time one of the breakfast specials was like some kind of, I can't remember if it was like cornflakes or something like that. But there was some sort of crust that was on the French toast. And I just ordered it because I was like, huh.
1: Try that.
0: And oh man. You know, I was just happy. I always get my water and cranberry juice. And
1: yeah.
0: Anyway.
1: I love their Irish coffees. A girlfriend of mine, we used to go in with like 6 or 7 girls, and my friend would order us a cinnamon bun appetizer. We would all share.
0: Can't go wrong there.
1: Unless
0: you have a cinnamon allergy.
1: Right. Well, then like I do. You probably do.
0: Like I can have a little bit, but if there's a lot of cinnamon, my mouth will blister.
1: I'm so sad to hear. I love cinnamon. But it was nice because a cinnamon bun is a big commitment and it's a lot of sugar first thing in the morning, but I thought it was such a great idea to get one for the table. You all split. I would dip it right in my Irish coffee.
0: That sounds like a great
1: nothing wrong with that.
0: Great idea.
1: So thanks, Sharky. Shout out to Katie. We love Katie. Katie remembers everybody's name. She's got an amazing memory.
0: Huh. I didn't know that.
1: Yeah.
0: Oh, the bad phone's ringing. Hey, if you're calling ringing. The bad phone, I can't talk to you right now because I'm talking. But you know what I'm going to do? I'm going to stop talking, so I guess I can't answer the phone. What do you say?
1: Let's do it.
0: What do you want to do? You know what I think we're going to do?
1: That song that we were going to play?
0: Yeah.
1: Yeah.
0: We're gonna do that right now.
1: I like it.
0: And I think you're going to like this. Think you're going to like it?
1: I like it. I already like it.

0: Well, that was a lovely contribution there.
1: I liked it. I wish they'd had lyrics on there so I could have seen, because I bet the lyrics were really good.
0: Mm, Chuck E. Weiss, I believe. And the name of that song, I agree with you, the lyrics would have been
1: top notch.
0: Sonny could lick all them cats.
1: You know? Yeah, meow.
0: Wow. I mean, Sonny's a clever song name writer.
1: Sonny likes cats.
0: He does. He wants to lick them.
1: And he doesn't mind a mouthful of fur.
0: Nope.
1: Which isn't my personal favorite.
0: But you know what, though? You know why?
1: Why?
0: Look at the name of the album.
1: Okay, what is it? I can't see it.
0: Extremely cool.
1: That is accurate.
0: So before that was the South Side Movement. I've been watching you.
1: I like that one too.
0: Kind of creepy, like
1: I always feel like somebody's watching me. But you're thinking of the
0: Every
1: Sting
0: breath you
1: one.
0: Take.
1: I'm watching you.
0: Every breath you take, the police.
1: That's not creepy. Is it Sting or the police?
0: That's the police.
1: Okay, yep. I believe you. Yep. I believe you. Yep.
0: Before that, Sierra's wonderful contribution, Bill Withers' contribution there at Lovely Night for Dancing. Mm-hmm. And it was, he was not polite, but he tried his best, mm-hmm. I think, to show some sort of courtesy to the lady at the beginning of the song.
1: Yes, yes. So that when he got demanding, at least he'd been nice originally. I did want to, well, and then did we announce Ike and Tina Turner, Bold Soul's sister?
0: No, yeah.
1: There was a beautiful Tina shout in the beginning of that really made me happy. And then before that, we had Quincy Jones with Oh Happy Day. I am familiar with that song because of Sister Act 2, which was a movie that I loved more than I should have.
0: Well, you know, the thing is, yeah, but you know, some of those movies from like the 80s and the 90s
1: so
0: and stuff, they were so good.
1: So good.
0: And
1: it's like the ones that weren't the most famous or the biggest sellers, they would have these afterlives on TV and then the movie would just take off.
0: Yeah. You know, like
1: Hook.
0: Hook. There you go.
1: I love that movie. I found out that Hook wasn't a hit in the movie theater, and I was like, excuse me? That was a hit in my house.
0: Same thing with me for Zoolander.
1: Oh, orange mocha frappuccino. How did they fit in the building if they can't even fit in the building?
0: I just call his phone. Oh, he doesn't have it. No, he gave it to me. He didn't have it.
1: I have anorexia. You can read minds?
0: Was it Zoolander 2 where that guy said that he had, which cracked me up, Amanda did not find it as funny as I did,
1: mm-hmm.
0: but he said he had chronic gingivitis. It was not chronic. It was hereditary gingivitis.
1: Was he a ginger?
0: No, he wasn't even. Okay. It's hereditary gingivitis. And I'm just like, come on, man. Just because you don't do proper, you know,
1: right,
0: teeth brushing.
1: Right.
0: And
1: that was a choice, not
0: you can't blame your parents on that one.
1: You can't blame your parents for that. Yeah, that's funny. Yeah, good times. Good times.
0: All right, so I am very happy here. By the way, you're listening to Funkin' Oddities with the bros, because we're friends here. We're bros. This is Sierra.
1: Yes,
0: my friend Sierra.
1: Bros.
0: And my name is Rick Bro. And
1: when I would love to be here, I would love for the three bros, Amanda as well. I'm sad Amanda's not here today.
0: No, Amanda is She's working hard because we're, you know, going to go on vacation. So she's working hard for one last day before she stops working.
1: Yeah, but maybe we'll have to do this again and with the trio.
0: I think that would be very fun.
1: Sounds really fun.
0: You know, Amanda and your clever wits and my...
1: Amanda's hilarious.
0: Yes, I know. I'm
1: Amanda's hilarious.
0: I married her not just for her big brain and good looks.
1: But for her funny jokes.
0: She is. And she also works in HR. So my experience with HR people is similar to my experience with a lot of... you know, teachers,
1: mm-hmm.
0: which is, you know, they're at work, they got to be so PC and they got to watch themselves. But once you get them outside,
1: unzip and release,
0: look out.
1: Yeah. They've been holding a lot back that they have to let go.
0: And they deserve it. They deserve to. I'm not saying that they're abusing any sort of privilege. I'm saying that they've earned the right.
1: They've earned the right. Yeah. Well, you know, on your days off, it's like business in the front, party in the back.
0: That's right.
1: Yeah.
0: We're going to keep the music going here. And I got a fun version here of...
1: Well, can I interrupt you?
0: Yeah.
1: Did we tell them that you are... Nice. Did we tell them that you are listening to KFFR?
0: It's 12:03.
1: Yeah, it is. The time is 12:03. You are listening to KFFR, Winter Park, and KWTR Frasher. It's a treat and a treasure to be here today.
0: Yes, and thank you very much for interrupting me so we get that time.
1: Anytime. I didn't want to FCC be non-compliant.
0: No, we're all about compliance here, even 100%. If we are 3 minutes tardy. But,
1: yeah.
0: You know, maybe we're not 3 minutes tardy.
1: We're
0: maybe
1: right on
0: we
1: time.
0: Wanted to do it right at 12:03.
1: We're right on time.
0: You know?
1: We're right on time.
0: Because technically, you know, you could divide 12 by 3.
1: Well, 1 plus 2 equals 3.
0: It's 12:04 now.
1: Well, we're just going to let that go.
0: All right. Well, I guess we're going to get back to the music here. And here is, as I said, a fun version of Benny and the...

0: that Seriously. Yeah, that was the, that was, believe it or not, at least at this point in my life, that was my favorite song in the world.
1: That's my favorite Stevie Wonder song for sure.
0: It's yeah, I love that song. As
1: I don't know if I could say in the world, but top five for sure.
0: Beautiful. I may be overtaken someday, but it's been a while. Songs in the Key of Life is a double album that is off of, and it is definitely one of my favorite albums. It's just
1: it all slaps.
0: It's just beautiful.
1: Is that his third or fourth? I think he was just like, he really knew his studio.
0: At
1: he
0: Stevie's?
1: Had good musicians. Yeah.
0: Oh, that album was from 1976, I think.
1: Was that his third or fourth?
0: Oh no, it was no. He had a lot of albums.
1: He had a lot. Well, because he had the pop era too.
0: Yeah. So he had.
1: I guess when I say third or fourth, I mean when he like went. Didn't he go independent? Because he was on.
0: He was with Motown.
1: Yeah.
0: You know, and I mean so.
1: And they wanted him to do. Cute little pop songs.
0: Signed, Sealed, Delivered. I think that might have been late 60s. And then basically, I think he kind of came to his own, in my opinion, kind of during like Talking Book. Mm-hmm. I think that might have been like 71 or somewhere around there. Mm-hmm.
1: He had
0: Fulfilling
1: Machine.
0: His first finale. That was, I think, like 75, 76 or something like that. There was Music of My Mind. I think that was more like earlier than that, 73. And I'm forgetting, I'm forgetting one of my favorites. I said Talking Book. Songs of the Key of Life that one was later. That was 76. And then actually what's really interesting, so after he did Songs in the Key of Life, people are like, I think he won like 7 Grammys or something from that album. There was so many great songs on it. And then people are like, what's he going to do next? And what he did next actually flopped like heck.
1: Mm.
0: It was the biggest bomb. It was called Journey Through This. It was a double album again called Journey Through the Secret Life of Plants. And there's some good songs on it, like Flower Power, I think, is really good. I mean, there's a handful of really. Actually, I might pick something off of that just so you can hear something. Bring On Your Love or something like that. I can't remember. But anyway, so that album didn't do that great because there's a lot of sounds.
1: Mm-hmm.
0: You know, he's trying to, you know, talk about plants. And then after that, in 1980, that's when I think things kind of changed, where I loved Stevie through the 70s, late 60s, all the 70s stuff. But I got a little sad.
1: Mm-hmm.
0: In some of the cheese that came out of the 80s, you know, like with Steve Winwood too, he got kind of cheesy.
1: And David Bowie
0: got a little cheesy. But, you know, Let's Dance was a good one.
1: The 80s were cheesy. And
0: but, you know, there was some cheese.
1: Okay.
0: But honestly, there was one great song that came off of the 1980 album was called Hotter Than July.
1: Mm.
0: And my favorite song from that one was actually Master Blaster. Master Blaster came from that.
1: That's
0: one.
1: That's funny.
0: Yeah, it's nice, funky, kind of like Jamaican kind of reggae.
1: Is Stevie Wonder your favorite artist? If you had to pick one.
0: If I had to pick one, it would be Beethoven.
1: Okay. I also love Beethoven.
0: Yeah, I listen to Beethoven more than I listen to anything at home.
1: Really?
0: I'd say 50% of the time, 40% of the time.
1: It's classic.
0: I love Beethoven. Beethoven's cello sonatas and cello with piano.
1: It's good stuff, yeah. There's some really amazing. I'm in school, so I'm studying, and I always listen to classical. I also love Rachmaninoff and Tchaikovsky.
0: Yeah.
1: And I've been going to those concerts at the Church of the Eternal Hills, and I can't remember what they are off the top of my head, but a couple of those songs really, now I'm all Bach,
0: and I can't remember,
1: there was one that it was a piano duo and they played this song. I haven't saved in my phone somewhere, but I was just, it was so beautiful to see live. It was awesome.
0: I just find it really relaxing. And also if I'm having to concentrate on something, say I'm working, if the music is instrumental,
1: mm-hmm.
0: you know, I can still work.
1: Still focus.
0: Where if it has lyrics, my brain starts latching on to memorizing lyrics.
1: Well, then certain bands, I made you play Mute Math earlier, and one time I tried to go to sleep to that, and I was just like dancing in bed. So certain things are not for certain situations, and that's fine.
0: And when I'm cooking, you know, I like listening to jazz. I'm working on a car.
1: Uh-huh.
0: It's always going to be jazz or classical, because cars, when you smash your knuckles or something breaks or you break a bolt, the last thing that you need is to be listening to some Tool.
1: Yeah.
0: When you friggin' smash your knuckles. You know what I mean?
1: Like, totally.
0: So I'm going to be much more calm if I'm listening to some Jerry Mulligan or some Charlie Parker.
1: Well, and some of those songs are amazing. Like, classical was my first music that I listened to. I had this big, like, tape deck of classical music. So there's a big place in my heart for Tchaikovsky and Beethoven and all those dudes.
0: And it's a very different type of style of music to play.
1: Totally.
0: You know, I feel like from a difficulty level, I feel like jazz and classical, not in that order. Maybe classical first, and then maybe jazz. I don't know. They're just different on the brain. One's more kind of, I would say, more technical with the hands in some ways and being able to sight read music. And the other one is more...
1: kind of on a hinges your mind.
0: It's more knowing your chords,
1: yeah,
0: and being able to make up your own, mm-hmm, you know, thing. So one is, I'd say, is more creative and technical.
1: Yeah.
0: The other one is more... what's the word I'm looking for?
1: Well, if it's jazz, standard, it's more freeform.
0: Well, yes, that's what I'm saying. Jazz is creative.
1: It's more freeform because you can kind of go wherever.
0: Yeah, for the most. Yeah, well, yeah. It's yes and no, right?
1: Within your boundaries, yeah. But they really do kind of unhinge from some of those things and find a lot of interesting.
0: You need to have a better knowledge of chord structure with jazz, where with classical music, chord structure is not as important as being able to read music very thoroughly.
1: Some of the, because I have been listening to a lot of classical music, it's so interesting how they do these movements, and it's like cadences and all these things that I learned in music theory that I don't really have a good vocabulary of talking about, but

0: So cool.
1: And, you know,
0: so
1: or cool. The alligator's coming, whatever. And then, you know, here there's the usually the peaceful ending. But then again, not always, because some of those older plays, people, you know, they end up dying at the end.
0: It does feel nice when they take you somewhere else that they bring you back and you're like, oh, I remember this little melody or
1: that's
0: whatever.
1: Right. Yeah.
0: But we did just play a 7-minute Stevie Wonder song. Where else on the radio are people playing 7-minute Stevie Wonder songs? Only the power of KFFR brings you these fantastics.
1: Right.
0: That is, that's probably my favorite Stevie Wonder song. That's such a great song.
1: Community radio.
0: Yeah. About. And then we had a little Blind Man set there. We had Stevie Wonder with As. Before that, we had Bird Dog with Bird's Lament. And I just wanted to tell you guys just a little bit about Moondog. Mm-hmm. Moondog was blind from the age of 16. He lived in a small apartment on 44th Street in New York City from the 40s to 1972, when he was often found on 6th Avenue between 52nd and 55th Streets, selling records, composing, and performing poetry. According to the New York Times, he made most of his living begging. He briefly appeared in a cloak and horned helmet during the 1960s and was hence recognized as the Viking of 6th Avenue by passerbys and residents who were not aware of his musical career. That's another great song, in my opinion. I think that song's beautiful.
1: I agree. And before that was some vinyl that was a little Chicago, the song Scrapbook. And then we had a little Anita Ward, Ring My Bell.
0: You can ring my bell.
1: Ding.
0: I love that song.
1: I can't sing that high, so I'll just do the bell part.
0: It's hard. It's hard. It's hard sometimes.
1: So you know what I'm going to do, though? I'm going to switch it up, and I'm going to see if I can catch, get a little chuckle out of Sierra. So I'm going to switch it up, you know, because we've been kind of all over the boards, but I think right now, this is funk and oddities, and so I'm going to have to go. I'm not going to go odd like pulling something off of a Rolling Stone's Satanic Majesty's Request or something like weird like that. Uh-huh. But I am going to switch it up, and you know what we're going to do right now?
0: What?
1: Everybody, we're going to do the conga.

0: Oh, well, that was a little bit of excellent song choice skillness.
1: Two in a row.
0: From Ms. Sierra Daring there.
1: Thank you.
0: And so a little Rufus there, tell me something good. And then I apparently read her mind.
1: He did. We have the Vulcan mind meld going on.
0: When I played Conga by Gloria Estefan.
1: I almost dropped my tea on the floor and shouted with excitement.
0: That's all accurate. I can vouch for.
1: I almost threw it up in the air like a crazy bird doing a crazy bird dance.
0: She seemed very very shocked. And
1: well, I was gonna put it on my playlist and then I forgot, and then you played it. That's amazing.
0: And we have a special thanks in regards to one of the donations that we got.
1: Special thanks
0: from
1: Motor.
0: So Motor, thank you very much for your donation, generous donation, $50, which was doubled for $100. Thank you so much.
1: And Motor and I are catching up once a year because she came in and handed me a check last year too. So it was nice to see you again. Thank you for supporting KFFR.
0: And beautiful raisin colored overalls.
1: Yeah. I might call them sangria, but that's okay.
0: They look. I just think of wine when I see the color, because there's so many different color reds in wine.
1: It was beautiful. It was beautiful. And I guess that's a good thing to mention to our listeners. If you don't like credit cards and you don't want to put your credit card on our credit card machine site thing here on the radio, or if you're having any trouble, give us a call and we will facilitate getting your check, your cash. We'll take your money any way we possibly can. So if you want to donate, we will find a way.
0: Yep. I mean, if you got a whole bunch of pesos, we can convert it. We can go to the bank.
1: Sí, señor.
0: You know, some loonies from Canada, maybe
1: mucho
0: just went to Canada.
1: Dinero.
0: So, we also, Pansky, I know Pansky is coming. I think she's coming on later, right?
1: I think she's 4 to 6, right?
0: Yeah.
1: Yeah.
0: And so I don't know if it's her sister-in-law or maybe just a very random other human being with the same
1: last name.
0: But Pansky, it looks like Adriana put a donation in for you. So congratulations. You haven't even done anything yet.
1: I know. And she's already racking them in.
0: She's already killing it.
1: $10 got doubled into 20 thanks to Sharkies. Did you like that?
0: Yeah.
1: Yeah. Well, I'm having a lot of fun here today. Thanks, Rick, for hosting me.
0: Hey, you know,
1: this has been great.
0: I've been looking forward to it myself. You know, time flies by faster and you have more fun when you get when you get somebody else, you know, in here keeping you honest and giving you some good song suggestions.
1: Yeah, I feel like we could yap forever, so it was nice that we were yapping for the people.
0: Yapping for the people.
1: Yapping for a good cause.
0: That's right.
1: KFFR.
0: Community Radio. Yes, you can do the tongue roll.
1: Yes.
0: KFFR.
1: KFFR.
0: So I'm gonna have a little fun here, because I know that Sierra and I we have some things in common, like some of our love for the sci-fi.
1: I'm so excited about this next one.
0: And this next one right here, I'm excited to play it for her. And in the DJ booth sometimes here, we can play the music, we can blast, we can open the door, we can have it quiet. Sometimes we're playing one song, but we're listening to another song to set up the record and all that sort of stuff. But right now, I got a funny feeling that we're going to be listening to a lot of this.
1: We're going to turn this thing up.
0: So without further ado, here is Maynard Ferguson and his full band. And I believe, this is live. He is playing the theme song from Battlestar Galactica.
1: Which may or may not be one of my top 5 favorite shows.
0: And you know, even if you have never heard of Battlestar Galactica or whatever, all I can tell you is this song is like 5 songs in one. And,
1: so good.
0: And all of them are good.
1: So good.
0: Here we go. Enjoy. Strap on your, your seat belts, because here we go in the theme song of Battlestar Galactica. Ooh. By Mr. Maynard Ferguson and his giant, awesome, super talented band. I don't know if that's what their actual name was, but that's what we're going to call them for now.

0: That was the legendary Maynard Ferguson and his super large band. And it was actually with studio. It was studio. It wasn't live.
1: Okay.
0: There's another one, another album we have here that is live. It's got the fly on it and stuff like that.
1: That'd be fun live.
0: Yeah, it's funky.
1: So funky.
0: So I have to say, Sierra, it's been lovely doing this show with you and telling people about the drive that we're doing to raise the money for the radio station. And all
1: KFFR.
0: Radio.
1: Winter Park.
0: Radio. I don't know. I remember she said radio, but that was Riley, Steve Skinner's
1: that's cute.
0: Daughter that recorded that stuff.
1: Now you watch out for deer out there, because that deer isn't watching out for your Chevrolet.
0: Oh yeah, I've been very kind so far for this show, but I'm about to end it. So keep right.
1: Yes.
0: Except to pass. Are you driving in your car right now, cruising along Route 40? Yeah. Are you in the left-hand lane?
1: Are there 17 cars behind you?
0: Guess what? You need to pull over
1: to
0: the right-hand side.
1: It's time to pull over.
0: But guess what? Maybe you're from Kansas and you're used to driving in the left-hand lane because the trucks are always pulling on. Well, you're not in Kansas anymore, Toto.
1: Nope. It's time to pull over,
0: Dorothy.
1: Get the
0: heck to the right. And by the way, if you see a dump truck coming, do yourself a favor and let him go. Dump trucks aren't known for stopping power.
1: Nope. They also aren't known for their going power.
0: But you know what they are known, truck drivers are known for?
1: Choo-choo.
0: That's
1: the honka-honka.
0: I was going to say I'm calling into the radio station and saying thanks for saying that. They're like, we got to go through 7 gears to get to be like 15 miles an hour with a load.
1: Yeah.
0: And it would really help if you didn't cut us off. So I've actually had plenty of truckers call in and thank me for saying that. So you know what,
1: awesome.
0: Ladies and gentlemen out there doing your jobs, running those trucks, thank you very much. And I'll keep spreading the message, but tell people to get the heck out of your way.
1: I like it.
0: At least up here in Grand County. I can't help you in Denver.
1: No.
0: All right.
1: Nobody
0: so
1: can help you
0: we're
1: in
0: gonna
1: Denver.
0: We're going to sign off. I'm just going to say surround yourself around people that make you a better person. What do you want to... Oh, guess what? Yes, that's right. Motor.
1: I'm interrupting
0: also,
1: you again.
0: Yeah, she did, but she pointed. So
1: still
0: yeah, also Motor
1: though.
0: Also wanted us to say a message. Thanks to Katie for worrying about her last night.
1: That's
0: see?
1: So sweet.
0: So Katie is not just hardworking, smart, and successful, but she's also a really nice person.
1: Yeah.
0: So thank you very much.
1: She's a
0: so
1: good
0: we're
1: going to
0: sign off. Anything else you want to say?
1: Thank you so much for having me. This was so much fun. I would love to come back when it's the two bros combined.
0: Yeah. Oh, yeah.
1: And then it would be three bros with our powers combined.
0: Like Voltron.
1: A bro, and a bro.
0: That's right.
1: I'm sure you saw the spelling difference that I did there. Yes,
0: bruh.
1: Definitely. Thank you so much for having me. This is so much fun. It's always fun to watch a DJ flip the buttons and knobs and see how they
0: do a little different.
1: They put their show together. I was so curious to see how they fit all the vinyl in the bag, and now I know.
0: Yeah, you know. Knowing half the battle.
1: Oh, thank you so much, and keep supporting KFFR. Keep listening. We'll be here.
0: Bye.
1: Bye.

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0: Well, good afternoon, Grand County, and welcome to the last half of the last workday of the week. I am PK, and I am here with DJ Etta.
1: Hi there. Glad to be here today.
0: We are in the middle of our fundraising drive, which means we're going to be doing a little something different than my usual show. I usually play off the middle of the stack, but we have been charged with mashing up some musical styles. I am on what's called Team Digital Soul, which they tried to put me into the square peg into a round hole, which really doesn't work because I'm not really soul. I just play all kinds of things. But they also meshed me up with EDM, which I know absolutely nothing about. So what Etta and I have decided to do today is she's going to play something a little bit more what I'm used to playing, and then alternating, I'm going to be going probably a little left of field and a little bit right of field, so you're going to get the mishmash that they've asked us to produce. Keep in mind, during the next 3 hours, we are a sponsored program by the Middle Park Conservation District, which means any donations that we get during this hour, or these next 3 hours actually, are going to be matched so that your $5 becomes 10, your 10 becomes 20, your 50 becomes 100. So anything you can throw in our pot for us, we'll appreciate it, because this station keeps a lot of old folks and DJs off the streets and out of trouble.
1: I don't know about the trouble part, but off the streets anyway. And that's part of the trouble.
0: Yeah, well, you know, us old folks, we're just kind of getting in everybody's way. And it's,
1: yeah, but there's one less person yelling at you to get off their lawn, so that's a plus.
0: Anyway, that's where we are right now. We're going to start off with something a little bit more traditional. I think she's got some Rush teed up.

0: My wife knows perfectly well that if I'd met Whitney before she left the planet, that my wife would probably be resigned to the history books. And she knows that. So, but yeah, that's my lady, Whitney Houston, singing Saving All My Love for You. Before that, one of my favorite songs from Rush, picked by Miss Etta there, Closer to the Heart. You're like, how'd you get into Rush?
1: Oh, I don't know. You know, I'm from that era. I made a post earlier today about how it was really fun to kind of revisit what I call gearhead music, which was not really my kind of music, but I did sort of like the dubious gentlemen that had the loud cars and the louder stereos and dubious haircuts.
0: It was a different era, wasn't it?
1: It was.
0: Yeah. We are sponsored this these next 3 hours by the Middle Park Conservation District. They're dedicated to promoting wise land use, protecting our natural resources, and fostering sustainable land stewardship across all of Grand and Summit counties.
1: They also provide critical technical assistance, public educational programs, and cost-effective conservation products to local landowners, ranchers, and residents.
0: Yeah, that's our sponsor for this month. So any amounts that you give during these next 3 hours, they're going to match for us.
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0: I'm here with DJ Etta. I'm PK, and our mission here is to mash up some musical styles, and Etta's got the next one for us.
1: We're going to start out with Water Song by Hot Tuna. Love this. Nice instrumental.
0: Yeah, the leftovers from Jefferson Airplane.

0: to say hey.
1: Okay, I said I didn't know anything about EDM, and I still don't, but that was suggested to my actual partner, who was unavailable today. And so I put it on, and there you go. We got a little EDM as requested. Before that, we heard from the Black Crowes, Hard to Handle. Chris and Rich Robinson finally got their differences set aside, and they've come out with some new music lately, a thing called Hotel Illness. I played on my show the other night. Really pretty good tune. Clint Black off his Unplugged, or is it his version of the MTV Unplugged kind of gig, and a thing called Are You Sure Waylon Done It This Way? I don't know. I didn't ever listen to Waylon, so I couldn't tell you. And then we heard from the leftovers of Jefferson Airplane, one of my favorite bass players, Jack Cassidy, and his partner, Jorma Kaukonen, and a few other artists that kind of come and go. The Water Song, a great little instrumental. What have you got for us there, Etta?
2: Well, I was going to just mention something about Middle Park Conservation District. You know, they are matching funds, so if you call in and make a donation, even if it's $5, $10, that really adds up, and it's easy on the pocketbook, and you are contributing to local community radio. And something I really love about KFFR is that, you know, we all get inundated with news, but here, yes, you can hear world news, but mostly, you're going to hear public affairs, pets available for adoption, community events, and things that you can actually participate in. And I just love the idea that you can actually do something in your own community. And that feels so much better than, you know, the raft of news that we usually get every day. So I love that.
1: Speaking of donations, we had a donation from Jennifer. Thank you very much for your support. Yes, we are. These hours are supported by the Middle Park Conservation District. One of the things that they do is deal with weed mitigation and invasive species control. When invasive noxious weeds encroach on the habitats, they choke out the vegetative diversity and create dense, volatile, fine fuels that can drastically increase mountain wildfire risk. And boy, we're going to be getting real familiar with that this summer, I'm sure.

0: Lance Rogers is going to be opening it up from 4 to 5, and then Skankin' Nation is going to be bringing the cool reggae vibe from 5 to 7.
1: Throw on your favorite Hawaiian shirt and pull up by the land or lake. 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
2: I'm here with DJ Etta. I'm PK, and our mission today is to mash it up, which I think we've been doing pretty good so far. A little EDM with some AOR. Yeah, that's mashing it up. And we're going to continue on with some more music here. What have we got, Etta?
3: We've got a little bit of Heart with they're singing Dog and Butterfly.
2: I've seen them twice.

0: one of the greatest singers this country's ever produced, Lena Horne, Moon River. That song, if you remember, was in Breakfast at Tiffany's, and it was done by Audrey Hepburn there. And I have to confess, I've never actually seen the movie, but the question about that song in that movie appears in my trivia periodically, so that's where I know it from. And before that, we heard Dog and Butterfly, the title cut off their album, By Heart. Thank you, Garth, for the donation. We appreciate the generosity in supporting the station and our efforts to keep the old DJs off the streets.
1: Well, and not only that, but the $100 that we've gotten so far today is actually $200 being matched by Middle Park Conservation District. So that's really awesome. Just keep them coming in. Whatever you can do, we appreciate it. Thank you.
0: Yeah, you can go to kffr.org. 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And if you can, and if you can afford it without harming any other efforts you've got have to attend to, we'd appreciate anything you could do. 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
0: Okay, we've had our mellow 15 minutes, so we're going to change the pace a little bit. A little George Thorogood.

0: Now, if that isn't mashing it up, I'm not really sure what could possibly be. Beatles, I'll Cry Instead, a lesser-known number, but still one my kids would know because they were singing the Beatles when they were 4 years old. We heard a song by Robert Schumann performed by a classical guitarist, Pepe Romero. It was a waltz done by Robert Schumann. Pepe Romero is a classical guitarist that just makes me say it's just simply not fair that anybody can play that good. And we also heard from Johnny Winter, the twin brother of Edgar Winter, and a thing called Dallas. And we let it off with something that, we didn't lead it off. We had Air Supply with Lost in Love off an LP that I probably haven't played in 40 years. And Miss Etta started us off with a little change of pace, George Thorogood, Bad to the Bone.
1: Mm. And, you know, one thing I really enjoyed about, I saw an interview with George Thorogood, and he talked about his 45 years in business and that at every show, at the end of the show, the audience is smiling. I don't see any police. And everyone got their money's worth, which I think is a pretty good life philosophy and should be on a plaque somewhere at every family Thanksgiving dinner, right?
0: Absolutely. Speaking of money, we had a donation from Warren. Thank you very much for your generosity and thanks for listening. 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We are sponsored for the next 2 hours by the Middle Park Conservation District. Now, I don't know if a lot of people know it, especially for a homeowner, but they have a free herbicide program. Landowners can take advantage of the free herbicide distribution days on Fridays, and that's May through September, at designated county collection sites. You got to bring your own sprayer. That's the only trick to that. I've used them before, and we very much appreciate it. Anyway, what else have we got, Etta?
1: Well, another thing about Middle Park Conservation is they also have financial assistance with cost share programs for agricultural producers. And you can find out more information about qualifying for that at their website, middleparkcd.com.
0: We've split up teams here. All the DJs are on a particular team, and the game is to see who can raise the most money. So any money that you can give not only contributes to the station, but contributes towards our winning the contest.
1: And self-esteem.
0: Well, there's always that. Anyway, we're going to get back to the music here.

0: All right, there you go. A little Van Halen to include in this little mashup we got there, Jump. Before that, we heard a group called the Rom Draculas and a song called Sweet Georgia Brown was actually the tune that our basketball team in high school used to warm up to. The Rom Draculas were some musicians that I came across when we were in Florence at Christmas time a number of years ago, and they were playing out in the square, and they were just fabulous enough that I bought the CD, and that's what we heard. We heard after that, before that, Santana, Oye Como Va, and we let it off with a song I have absolutely no reason to like, but I do because it just showed up on my computer one day. I played it, and I got hooked on it. That's How a Cowgirl Says Goodbye. We've got some donations in here. We very much appreciate it. Trish, thank you very much. Then my in-laws, John Weller, thank you very kindly, sir. And from Ed, thank you very kindly to you as well. Anyway, we're going to get on with some music here, but first...
1: Greetings, Grand County. This is your Water Report. I am Anna Drexler-Dreis with Grand County Learning by Doing, bringing you the latest readings from the headwaters of the Colorado River. On Wednesday, June 3rd, the Colorado River near Kremlin peaked at 283 CFS. Fraser River below Crooked Creek peaked at 38 CFS, and Williams Fork Reservoir below the reservoir peaked at 17 CFS. On June 3rd, the high temperature for the Colorado River at Kremlin was 63 degrees Fahrenheit, Fraser River at Tabernacle was 58 degrees Fahrenheit, and Williams Fork near Partial was 53 degrees Fahrenheit. Next up, let's take a look at our reservoir levels. With a historically low snowpack, our reservoir levels are very low. Lake Granby is 67% full, Green Mountain is 36% full, and Williams Fork Reservoir is 53% full and remains closed to all motorized recreation. Now let's take a quick look at Trans Mountain Diversions, water that is sent from the west of the Continental Divide over to the Front Range. On June 3rd, the 24-hour average diversion for the Adams Tunnel at Grand Lake was 211 CFS, and the Moffett Tunnel at Winter Park was 249 CFS. 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I am Anna Drexler-Dreis, reporting for Grand County Learning by Doing, where our mission is to restore or enhance the aquatic environment in Grand County, Colorado. You can learn more at grandcountylearningbydoing.org.
0: I'm here with DJ Etta. I am PK, and we are filling in for Wheeler today. I hope he's doing okay. Our next hour and 45 minutes is sponsored by the Middle Park Conservation District, which means that any funds donated during this period are going to be matched by them. So any generosity that you can show towards us and keeping the DJs off the street and out of the soup lines is appreciated.
2: So the home ignition zone is something that Middle Park Conservation District does to equip mountain property owners with actionable strategies to modify the vegetation surrounding their homes, reducing the likelihood of structure-destroying ember ignitions. Nobody wants that.
0: And the low flammability landscaping, the district guides they provide, they give residents some advice about towards selecting low flammable, drought-resistant native plants that naturally resist extreme fire behavior due to the low oil resin content and the high natural moisture retention, which I understand aspens, that's one of the reasons we like aspens around here is because they have a high moisture content and don't burn particularly well.
2: Yeah, that's supposed to work pretty well. And I noticed that they give you all of the, you get all of the things to say that require tongue twisters, and you're doing great.
0: I haven't had a sip of my Pepsi in a while, so I guess I'm managing. Anyway, we're going to get back to the music here a little from an era that didn't die quick enough.

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5: We took a page out of the Great American Songbook, a thing called Satin Doll, which, as I recall, has been admitted into the Library of Congress's record of significant recordings, and it was done by one of the greatest musicians this country has ever produced, Duke Ellington. And before that, we heard from Chrissy Hynde from Cleveland, Ohio, in the great state of Ohio, and the Pretenders, My City Was Gone. And from an era that didn't die quick enough, but this was probably one of the only really good tunes that come out of it, by the Tramps, Disco Inferno.
6: Well, that was kind of the original EDM music, right?
5: I suppose.
6: Well, we want to talk about how great the donations have been coming in. I appreciate all of that, and we'll mention your names here in a minute. But we really do need to be thinking ahead. Your gift today is going to be matched by Middle Park Conservation District, and it also helps prepare KFFR and KWTR for the next generation of DJs. We have a lot of students, artists, and local voices, as you can tell, retired people, don't forget us. 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
5: Speaking of donations and keeping the DJs out of the soup line, thank you, DJ Foz. That's kind of like picking yourself up by your bootstraps to helping us out. Anyway, Etta said, we're sponsored this next hour and a half by the Middle Park Conservation District. And they coordinate directly with the Colorado State Forest Service to provide some low-cost native seedling trees, grass mixes, and wildflower seeds to help the landscapes regenerate after fires and build healthier, more resilient timber stands. I remember that I think I got some seedlings back there after I bought my property up here. And I planted them, and I don't remember seeing much of any of them. I think I'll just turn into moose fodder.
6: That happens a lot.
5: Oh, well. Anyway, we're going to get back to this music here. What have we got, Etta?
6: We've got Touch of Gray, Grateful Dead.
5: I can relate to Touch of Gray.

0: Joetta. It's 2:46 on this lovely Friday afternoon. Hope you're having a good day. We want to thank our donors. We've heard from Becky, who's my neighbor. Thank you so much, Becky. Thomas, Kristen, Fernando. Thank you so much through all of your efforts, which have been doubled because we are being matched by Middle Park Conservation District. We have passed the $27,000 mark, which is 36% of our goal for the next 2 weeks. So please keep giving, and thank you so much for what you've done. And I'm here with DJ PK.
1: And thank you for helping Team Digital Soul, because I think we're a little behind in the competition to for the most donations during these next 2 weeks of our drive. Yes, we are, in fact, sponsored by the Middle Park Conservation District. And one of the things they do is they deal with the regional landscape facing persistent droughts and long-term climate aerification. They host community webinars and workshops, including targeted local events like the drought awareness preservation. If you see their schedule, you can look on the Middle Park Conservation or MiddleParkCD.com. What we heard from Delbert McClinton's song called "Giving It Up for Your Love," maybe not one of my favorites, but that was Etta's call, so Etta played it. And we also heard from a man who can still sing, and he's still performing. He's in his mid-80s, I think, Tom Jones, a song called "Delilah." Probably not a great place for it to be in terms of the story, but there you go. He did it. And we heard one of my favorite Grateful Dead songs, "Touch of Grey." We're going to continue the music now with a piece of music that was first performed in 1742. It was written by George Frederick Catlin, and is probably one of the most beautiful pieces of music that you will ever hear.

0: a man with 4-octave range on his vocals and a man who had a really hard life. I did a little research on him, and he really had a hard time coming up, but he was very big in the 60s and the late 70s. That, was, of course, was Roy Orbison. You've Got It. We heard from About a Long Monday from John Prine. And leading that last set off, we heard from the Philadelphia Orchestra and the Mormon Tabernacle Choir, probably the best performance of the Hallelujah Chorus that I've ever found, written by George Frederick Handel, and first performed in Dublin in 1742. And my understanding is they still perform it on the same spot in Dublin every year. I'm going to go there one time. I was just there a couple of years ago and saw the spot, and I look forward to getting back to it. We've got some more donations coming in from Clifford and Tom and John. Thank you very kindly for your generosity.
1: Thank you so much. It is 3 o'clock, and you are listening to KFFR Winter Park and KWTR Fraser. Welcome to our annual membership drive. We're still standing after 10 years, and we need you to stand with us. Thank you so much for what you've done so far.
0: And thank you for the Middle Park Conservation District. They are sponsoring us for the next hour. One of the things they do is they teach landowners how to conserve critical outdoor water supplies by limiting thirsty turf lawns, using organic mulch to maintain soil and temperatures, and deploying efficient drip irrigation systems. Heck, I'm learning a lot about about what's available from them. I'm going to have to look some of this up.
1: Yes, and also they teach a lot about xeriscaping. They teach landowners how to conserve. They also teach about soil health, and they advanced soil health principles such as maintaining continuous live roots and maximizing soil armor to drastically lower soil temperatures, minimize water evaporation losses, and stop wind erosion. And also for soil health, you find yourself a neighbor like mine, Becky, who donated earlier, who has horses, and horse manure is great for the soil.
0: I was going to say, they kind of provide their own fertilizer.
1: That's correct.
0: Anyway, I'm here with DJ Etta. I'm PK. We're sitting in here for Wheeler. I hope he's doing okay. We're going to get back to some music here. And coming up right after this song, we're going to hear a world premiere.

foolish thing to do, to lie about nude in the sand, drawing pictures of mountains that look like bumps and thrashing the air.

0: just to touch you once again.
1: Thank you. That was music from Bread and 316 right now. And we just want to say thank you for all the donations that you have sent our way today. 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And because of you, Middle Park Conservation District's match has been totally tapped out. 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You can buy seasonal bare root trees, and you can sign up for conservation training directly at middleparkcd.com. And you can also connect with a local conservation specialist by calling the main office, and their information and resources are also at middleparkcd.com.
2: The last 15 minutes, we've heard, we started off with, what was it? ZZ Top, My Head's in Mississippi, my favorite ZZ Top song. That was kind of Etta's and my choice. I kind of influenced, I think, that one a little bit.
1: That's okay.
2: And then we heard Lather from Jefferson Airplane. That was a band I was very, very into back when I was an upper teenager. And Gillian Welch, Everything is Free. And after that, we kind of slowed it down with Everything I Own from Bread. I mentioned a world premiere, but it's just not going to happen at the moment. I'm going to try one more thing to get that one on because I promised that one to somebody. Anyway, yes, we very much appreciate all the donations. If you want to think of it, you think of it as buying the DJs a beer. again, that keeps us off the streets. Or another way to think of it is just, like I say, just think of it as buying us a beer. If you're enjoying the music, that's another way to think of it. It's just you're dropping a nickel in the jukebox.
1: Or a latte.
2: That
1: works too.
2: That works too. Okay, DJ Etta, what have we got coming up next?
1: We have something to kind of get the pulse going again with Love You Madly by Cake.

This is the part in the program where we sing a drunk song. Drunk songs are usually done in small bars and bistros in the wee hours of the morning. Usually talked or sung by a fellow who's got problems. Like his broad flew to coop with another guy and all the bread. So if you will assume the position of a bartender, it's the way these guys behave. It's 2:45. There's no one in the place except you and me.

I think you should know. We're drinking, my friend, to the end.

You'd never know it, but buddy, I'm a kind of poet, and I got a lot of things I'd like to say.

0: Well, after dealing with a little bit of technical incompetence on my part, that was the world premiere I talked about. And doing that was my daughter doing a Warren Zevon song, and it was actually made famous by Linda Ronstadt. But it was well within her range, and we do a little recording at home, and I thought we'd put that on just for fun. Before that, we heard my favorite Frank Sinatra song, One for My Baby and One More for the Road. Let's not keep that drinking thing too late in mind, especially if you got to drive. And we led that off with a band called Cake and Love You Madly.
1: Oh, it's 3:31 here, and thanks so much for listening in. We have had a really great time this afternoon, and it's been really fun to revisit music that I don't always listen to a lot. So thanks, DJ PK, for getting me looking into some of the older tunes of my youth. And here we are, very grateful for Middle Park Conservation District for providing the funds that doubled the money that you have been donating, and please keep going. We have a ways to go, and we really appreciate every nickel that we get, although I'm not sure we can take nickels. Well, I know we can't take pennies anymore. Anyway, thank you so much. I appreciate you being here, and we've got a lot more music to come yet.
0: Yeah, we got 30 more minutes before we turn it over to the next guy. Yes, Middle Park Conservation District. We have topped out on their matching funds, but that doesn't mean you get to give up on it. If you like the music, go to kffr.org, find that donate button, and put a number in there that you can deal with easily, because we still got to keep our old guys out of the soup lines and out of the streets and out of trouble. That's what we do here. We're going to keep going a little bit here with the next music. What do we got teed up there?
1: Oh, we've got something from Chris Thiele and in Nickelback called...

0: Oh, the sweet sound of Jefferson Airplane, Jorma Kaukonen, and Marty Balland, and Paul Kantner, and Gracie Slick, and John Cassidy, and yeah, all those guys. That was a nice song called Embryonic Journey, which we had a little trouble looking up because we couldn't spell embryonic right.
1: Well, speak for yourself. I couldn't understand what it. I was looking up under everything or something. Well, I don't know.
0: My wife will tell you I'm a terrible speller. And before, we had some of the consummate performers we had in this country, Peter, Paul, and Mary doing the kid. We've only got one of them left. Paul Stuckey is the only one left. Peter Yarrow passed about a year or so ago. Mary Travers passed a number of years ago. And they were a very big for me back in the 60s when I was first learning how to play guitar. And led that off with Nickel Creek and a song called The Smoothie Song. And speaking of smoothies, I think my wife has a surprise for us when she comes to pick me up.
1: Ooh, I'm glad that she's including me in that.
0: Yes, we are including you.
1: Thank you.
0: Anyway.
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0: I'd like to thank the donors we've had during these last 3 hours. We started off with Garth and Trish and John and Ed and Lauren, Rebecca and Arnold, Thomas, Kristen, Fernando, Clifford, Tom, and another John, I believe, was in there. So, yes, thank you very much for your generosity. You're going to keep me off the street and give me something to do when it's nice and cold outside so I don't have to stand in the soup line.
1: Well, that's always good, especially when you're retired. It's nice to have a little outside work. Take it from the one who's at home getting the ice cream cones.
0: We're gonna finish this off next 15 minutes off here with a little Lennon and McCartney, sort of. Well, check that.

0: song called The Way by Fastball, and I understand it actually reflects a true story of some time, but that's going to do it for Etta and me. I'm PK. We're going to turn it over to Pansky for the next couple of hours, and keep those donations coming. Apparently, we did really good. That's what they keep telling us.
1: Well, yeah, we'll take that. Really good is good.
0: I'm not opposed to it. Like I said, I don't like standing in soup lines.
1: Exactly.
0: Either that or if I'm at home, I get too much trouble with being too home for too long with my wife, and I just get in trouble with
1: hobbies
0: her.
1: Hobbies are good.
0: Hobbies are good.
1: Yes.
0: Anyway, you are listening to KFFR 88.3 FM in Winter Park, KWTR 89.1 in Fraser, and we are streaming worldwide at KFFR.org. Thanks for listening. Thanks for the donations. We're going to turn it over to Pansky.
2: Mufasa, you know we finally here, right?
3: Well,
2: it's Friday then.

0: And this Saturday, Sunday, what?
1: What? All right. That was Ritone and the Nightcrawlers with Mufasa and Hype Man starting off the Rolling Into the Weekend show this Friday, the 5th of June. And I'm DJ Pansky in the studio with
2: DJ Dave. And that song always tells me that the weekend has begun.
1: It does.
2: Because it's a classic opener for your show. I love it.
1: Yeah, I tried for a while different Friday songs or different songs about weekends, but that was just so catchy and so exciting. In fact, one time I remember they were having an event over at the Rendezvous Event Center in downtown Winter Park, and DJ Jen G played that song for one of the things that she did, and I was like, yes, that's a good one.
2: As long as you never play Working for the Weekend by Loverboy.
1: Yeah, I think I have played that on occasion.
2: I know I did once. A couple years ago, sat in for you or something.
1: Yeah, so we're here today. Dave is nice enough to join me. You joined me for your very first experience here at KFFR.
2: Yes, it was July 23rd, 2023.
1: I remember it well. I'm really impressed that you remember that.
2: I can remember the songs I selected as well. Yeah, they're still on my playlist called KFFR.
1: Nice. Well, we're here today to roll into this weekend. We have a special show in store for you, and we're going to be here with you till 6 p.m. playing those and talking about why we love KFFR. We're also going to give you all an opportunity to match your donations with our sponsor. So that is Back Cut Forestry and Mastication, and Dave Kunkel is going to be in the studio with us at 5 o'clock talking more about that. But until then, we'll be getting going with some music, some special recollections of different themes and things that have happened here on the Rolling Into the Weekend show, and a chance for you to win a spot as a co-DJ or a co-host of the show. And we'll have more details about that in just a few minutes.
2: Go to KFFR.org. We can use any contribution you can come up with. Thank you very much.
1: Here's a first song for you guys. Here's some Green Bailey Ray.

0: All right. One of my favorites, who is also somebody that you're a fan of, DJ Dave. That was Brandi Carlile. She's like everywhere now.
1: For the last couple of years, you know, she's been on every major music presentation show. She worked with Joni Mitchell, and yes, she's omnipresent. I remember the first time I saw her live. I mean, I had goosebumps just listening to. I was so happy to see her live. Yeah, that was 2 years ago.
0: She's kind of like Freddie Mercury. She's one of those people who somehow something she does with her mouth and her voice makes her sound unique.
1: Yeah.
0: But that was every time I hear that song. We started our show off today with "Put Your Records On" by Corrine Bailey Rae, and that is because we are revisiting some previous themes from years past. Every week, I pick a theme for my show and have people call in and request songs that fit the theme. And then you also do themes on your show on Sunday mornings, right, Dave?
1: But my themes are straightforward and easy to understand. You have to think about yours sometimes. And sometimes I give up. I don't know what to suggest.
0: I say themes that make you go,
1: Yes, I think you're right.
0: So, yes, the theme that we are playing music from right now is the theme of meta music. That was a theme I did where it's songs about songs or about being a musician or about music. And so we're going to revisit a few old themes today, including this meta music theme. And you chose a song or two to fit each theme. So those were my two meta music songs, "Put Your Records On" and "Every Time I Hear That Song." And what is your meta music?
1: It's by one of my favorite artists, Gillian Welch, and it's called the Elvis Presley Blues.

0: Okay, that got cut off a little early there, but that was a, do you say it Gillian or Gillian?
1: It's Gillian.
0: Gillian Welsh, that was a Dave pick, so we're mixing up the show a little bit today. I'm DJ Pansky, and you are tuned to the Rolling Into the Weekend show here on KFFR and KWTR. Our donations this 2 hours up to $1,000 is being doubled by back cut forestry and mastication. So we are going to learn a little bit later about the man behind the machinery, who is David M. Kunkel. And he moved to Colorado in 1993 and grew up attending middle and high school right here in Granby. So, so we're going to meet Dave in a little bit. But we also have DJ Dave in the studio with me because we are both part of the same fundraising team.
1: Banjo Beats.
0: The Banjo Beats. And we are currently in second place.
1: Oh, well, we've got to work on that because I know there's some contribution coming over the transom right now. Friends of yours, Annie.
0: Yeah, we have, we got $100, $50 matched for a total of $100 from Lily, and $200, $100 matched from Alexandra. And then we also got $50 matched from Trish. Trish is one of my regular listeners who calls every week with ideas for songs to play. Motor, yay for Motor, longtime resident of the Valley, gave $60 to make a double of $120. And we also got $40 from one of my oldest and dearest friends, Elizabeth. So thank you, friends and community members, for stepping up and matching. We just do this drive once a year, and I really appreciate seeing all these people coming through and giving money to the station. We are trying to raise $75,000 this year, and we are 37% of the way there. It is a very ambitious goal, and you matched last Sunday for your show.
1: I did, because of the generosity of my lovely wife, Suzanne. And really, the $75,000 goal is higher than last year. We raised $55,000, but that compares with about $15,000 the prior year. So we're getting more supporters, more contributions to support the radio stations, KFFR and KWTR. And we are omnipresent in the community, and that's an important part of not only good music, but good information sharing. We have the weather report, fishery report, all the pet report, all these good sources of information. And one of my favorites is the public affairs every Wednesday at 4:30.
0: Yeah, so much going on here at the station, so much growth, so many new DJs. And speaking of the weather report, let's see what the weather has in store for us this weekend.
2: Hey there, Grand County. This is JP from Grand County Weather giving you your forecast for Thursday, June 4th. Another warm day expected today, along with some breezy conditions and chances of high-based, gusty, weak showers this afternoon, which will bring in some slightly heightened fire danger because we won't be looking at any meaningful moisture today, but we'll be seeing those warm, dry conditions continue, along with those slightly breezier conditions with gusts of up to 30 to 35 miles per hour possible through this afternoon and into this evening. Due to the past few days being pretty dry, we will be seeing those fuels continue to dry out pretty quickly. And going into tomorrow, we will see those fuels dry out very quickly, with temperatures up into the 80s over Western Grand and potentially scratching 80 degrees over in Eastern Grand. However, we will stay a little bit more mild here, but that won't last long, as there will be a higher chance of some 80 degree temperatures going into Saturday, along with a little bit of resurgence of moisture, but again, not looking at anything meaningful. Breezy winds will pick on back up on Sunday, so we will be looking at slightly heightened fire danger going into the end of this weekend. And then going into next week, we have a slightly concerning pattern starting to evolve, and it continues to stay breezy with not much additional moisture. So we will be looking at slightly heightened fire danger continuing into early next week and even into midweek next week. Crossing my fingers for some moisture relief. However, as of right now, it looks a little sparse. For more information, always check out my Facebook page, Grand County Weather, or you can tune in to my show every Sunday from 3 to 5 p.m.
0: All right, thanks, JP. This is Pansky in the studio with
1: DJ Dave.
0: And we are here rolling into this weekend. It is now 73 with partly cloudy skies in Fraser. Over in Granby, you're sitting at 76, and Grand Lake is 71 with cloudy skies. We are going to keep going into the music. So what we are doing this week is looking at past themes that we've had on the show that were either popular or really fun and have come back to me. I've been doing this regularly. I first had a Sunday morning slot, and then I started doing Fridays probably about 3 years ago. So lots of shows, lots of themes. And one of my favorite ones was a theme I called We Got It Wrong, where we featured songs called Mondegreens, which are songs that have frequently misunderstood lyrics, lyrics that people get wrong. And this is probably the one that comes to mind most for me from that show. It's called Blinded by the Light, and I don't know anyone who wants to be wrapped up like a douche, but that's what it sounds like he's saying.

0: and I'll write your name.
1: That's, of course, Taylor Swift with her Mondegreen, our song that you might not know the words to. Dave, what kinds of lovers does she have there?
2: Well, Starbucks lovers.
1: Sounds
2: or like. Maybe the list of ex-lovers. I think that Travis Kelce would think she's really saying Starbucks lovers.
1: Yeah, she's got her Starbucks lovers. Or I always thought it was star-crossed lovers, but it's actually a long list of ex-lovers.
2: Oh, is that Taylor Swift?
1: Yeah, that was Taylor Swift. I also played a Taylor Swift Song of the Week for a lot of 2024, I think. Every week
2: you
1: I
2: did.
1: Would play
2: no,
1: a Taylor Swift song.
2: Actually, I remember in 2023 when I joined you for the first time, you were playing Tay-Tay too.
1: We were playing Taylor, yeah. I've always played a lot of Taylor. I'm trying to make my average playlist a little younger by playing some Taylor. Anyway, so

0: John, Susanne.
1: All right. Well, we're having fun here in the studio. Thanks, everyone. So we're going to do a little contest here before our next guest arrives, who is our show sponsor, Backcut Forestry and Mastication. And we're going to have David in the studio with me and DJ Dave here in a little bit. But if you have a theme for a show or an idea for a theme that you always wished I would have done on the show, I'd love to know what it is. You can go to KFFR.org and give a donation and suggest the theme, or you can give us a call on the request line, 970-726-5337, and suggest a theme. And if we choose your theme as our favorite of the suggestions, you could come in and help co-host the show of the theme that we choose.
0: And that would be a lot of fun. I've had friends join me on radio shows, and they're a little apprehensive, but once they've been here and done it, they really enjoy it, and they ask to come back. So remember, these things have to make you go,
1: Yes, the themes have to make you go, So our next theme that we're featuring from the retrospective of past themes that we've had on the show is Where the Wild Things Are. This was a theme about animals or wildlife or wild people or wild lifestyles, anything wild. So we had a show called Where the Wild Things Are. And this was one of the tunes we played on that show. Here's some Lyle Lovett for you with Bears.

0: That was DJ Dave's Wild World song, or Wildlife.
1: Wildlife, yeah. Talking Heads, David Byrne.
0: And then we played Bears in there. That's we're having a little retrospective of past themes of the Rolling Into the Weekend show, and we are waiting to hear from some of you about an idea for a theme that you might like to hear on the show. If you have an idea for a theme, give us a call at 970-726-5337 or go to kffr.org and hit the donate button and put your idea for a theme and your name in there, and we will get a hold of you if you are the person that whose theme wins the contest. Or we're trying to have a contest here. Thanks, everyone, for tuning in, for donating, and being here with me and DJ Dave on this Friday, the 5th of June. It's 4:45 p.m. here in the mountains of Colorado, where KFFR and KWTR broadcast to. 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And, yeah, we got more music coming from you in just a minute.
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0: All right, that it sounds like a great event. We have lots of events going on. You can see a bunch of things that are happening here on the KFFR Give Butter page. And if you give, become a new member like Motor did with her annual membership, you can get one of the new hats. You have a cool new hat, Dave.
1: I do. It's one of those that is a tribute to the 10-year anniversary. And speaking of 10-year anniversary of the radio station, big birthday bash up at Granby Ranch next Wednesday. So invitation for everyone to show up. And then I think around 7 o'clock, they're going to have a picture of everyone there. So be cool and be part of the hundreds of people that are going to gather together for a picture in celebration of the 10-year birthday of KFR.
0: Plus Shakedown Street is going to be playing at the base of Granby Ranch there, so that's going to be a really fun...
1: Yeah, it's going to be a lot of fun. I think it starts around 4-ish?
0: 4 o'clock on...
1: Next. Lots to do.
0: Yeah, lots going on here. Thanks to all of our matching grantors, especially Backcut Forestry and Mastication, a local business who is matching all of the donations that we're getting coming in here on the show today. So great to see people giving to community radio. Dave, I feel like, you know, being a part of KFFR has given me so many opportunities to be creative. I've learned about so many new musicians and new types of music. 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So a lot of fun things happening here. 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You can find KFFR likely. All right, we're going to visit one more old theme here before we have our special guest coming into the studio. We're going to, you and I both love songs that feature storytellers, songs that reveal a a story through the music or through the lyrics, and so we're going to revisit a couple storytelling songs. Do you want? You'll go first this time. How about that?
1: Okay, sure. The two greatest singer-songwriter storytellers that I know are John Prine and Nancy Griffith, and I'm going to go with a Nancy Griffith song called Love at the Five and Dime.
0: All right.

0: Brokeen there, the road goes on forever. That's definitely quite a storytelling song. And then we had Dave's storytelling song before that, the Nancy Griffith original Love at the Five and Dime. That came out in 1985 on her The Last of the True Believers album. Thank you, Dave, for contributing. We're doing a little retrospective of past themes on the show, and that was a little mini set of storytelling songs. Thanks for tuning in. It is 5 p.m. and you are listening to KFFR Winter Park and KWTR Fraser. We are community radio for Grand County. Dave, thanks for being with me here on the Rolling
1: Into the Weekend. 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
1: I feel honored to be part of your Banjo Beats team, but also, you know, Anna, you're the reason I became connected with a radio station, so I'm always thanking you.
0: Well, I know. I remember the first time we met, we started talking about music, and we had a lot of artists in common that we both liked and we liked to see live, and we started talking about it, and then you came in and shadowed me. I'm trying to think of how many new DJs I've probably had here in the studio with me. I'm guessing somewhere around 6 or 7. The other cool things I've gotten to do here as a DJ at KFFR, I have interviewed, and you interviewed one with me, I've interviewed at least 5 authors,
1: right,
0: including people like Peter Heller, who are like major authors.
1: And it was Miss Reed who we interviewed.
0: Shelley Reed, the author of Go As a River, a Colorado author. I also had an author in here. His book was called Doc Susie, My Neighbor, and he had lived next door to Doc Susie as a child and had written a book. So, you know, wrapping in Grand County history, meeting people. The other person I forgot that I had interviewed, and someone just reminded me recently, I had Joe Neguse on the show.
1: Our congressman.
0: When I first started DJing regularly, they asked me to come in on like a Saturday afternoon when we didn't have a DJ in, and I got to interview him and live on the air. So many great opportunities here as a DJ and as a volunteer. It really connects you to other people in the community.
1: And you should get a shout out, DJ Pansky. Are you not the longest serving DJ we have at the station?
0: Well, I'm the longest serving volunteer. I started with the station right when it was forming. I don't know if I think I started a regular, I was kind of more of a sub for a while and did kind of special shows and special events, but I didn't have a regular DJ slot. So I'm kind of, I don't know, I can't remember exactly.
1: I think you have seniority.
0: Yeah, something like that.
1: Yes.
0: Anyway, thanks everyone who's giving and who believes in what we're doing here at KFFR and KWTR. During our show today until 6 p.m., all of your donations are being matched by Backcut Forestry and Mastication. 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Kunkel, and David served as a dedicated volunteer firefighter for the East Grand Fire Department for 17 years, and he knows exactly how wildfires behave in our local mountains, and he is going to be here in the studio with us in just a little bit, so looking forward to meeting David and hearing more about the kinds of things he does to keep our forests probably safer and keep lands clear and things like that. So we're definitely going to be talking to him.
1: It's certainly going to be an increased challenge this summer as things are so dry.
0: Yeah, so dry out there. All right, should we play a little more music before
1: I think that's a great idea.
0: Okay, we've had a couple of requests come in, so we'll get to those in a little bit. But first, we want to kind of honor all that KFFR has done. So we're going to play a couple songs that fit the theme, which was a theme I had of Look How Far We've Come. And I'm going to start with this one by Group Love called Don't Stop Making It Happen.

grass holds a special place for me. And I remember every town and every hotel room, every song I ever sang on a guitar out of tune. I remember everything

0: Look how far we've come, the Imagine Dragons. And that's so apropos here for how far we've come in 10 years as a community radio station, playing music, having tons of different volunteers with different tastes in music. And that song was DJ Dave's suggestion for the theme of Look How Far We've Come.
1: It had an appropriate title. The title is Look How Far We've Come.
0: And Imagine Dragons, like that makes us cool with some sort of young set, right?
1: Younger.
0: Younger.
1: But you're all younger than I am, DJ Pansky.
0: All right, this is DJ Pansky and DJ Dave rolling into the weekend with you. Before that, we had John Prine, I Remember Everything, which I do remember a lot of things about my time here at KFFR and all the great people I've met. Maybe not everything, but a lot of it. And we started that set with Group Love, Don't Stop Making It Happen. And you all can help us make it happen by giving a little butter. Butter us up here a little at...
1: Yeah, you know, we've run on the energy of volunteers. Our underwriters are terrific. We have only four people that are employees of the radio station, but we really rely on the generosity of all our listeners, you folks out there in the valley. 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
0: 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All you have to do is click on the pink donate button, and it just takes a couple minutes, and every dollar that you donate turns into $2 magically thanks to the generosity of Backcut Forestry and Mastication. So we're excited to talk to David. He is the owner and operator of that business, and so we're going to hear a little bit more about that shortly, but we're going to play a few fire songs in honor of Dave here in a little bit. So don't go anywhere.
2: Hey, this is DJ John with your pet pals pet report. 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
0: All right. Thank you to H.P. Gallagher for giving us a $60 donation, which turned into $120, thanks to the generosity of Backcut Forestry and Mastication. That might have been a little bit of pressure from me and DJ Dave, but thank you.
1: We appreciate it. But this is good pressure. It's like good, what John Lewis said, good protest, good work, good, anyway, this is good pressure.
0: Yeah, we're getting our friends to give, and if you're a listener and maybe you've thought, yeah, I listen sometimes, I kind of appreciate having local radio with local information and local DJs, you know, this is the time to just donate, double your donation by giving before 6 o'clock, and it goes a long way, and then we won't ask you again until next year.
1: Right, we only do this once a year. It's not like the constant recurring fundraising on PBS and NPR, I believe. This is just once a year, so we'll take your good time to make a contribution, and we appreciate it.
0: Yeah, we really do. So thanks everyone who's given. That includes HP, as well as Alicia, Lily, Alexandra, and Trish. Motor kicked us off with a big $120, and Elizabeth was in there. So we really, Thomas gave earlier in honor of our show, and all of your donations have also put our team, Banjo Beats, into the lead on the DJ.
1: Woo-hoo!
0: Yeah, we
1: are. Way to go, Banjo Beats.
0: Way to go. So, all right, we have David coming from Backcut Forestry and Mass. sophistication, and he is an experienced volunteer firefighter. He started his fire mitigation business in 2016 as a weekend project, but he turned it into a full-time venture by 2018. And today, the business is a fully licensed, insured, BBB accredited with an A-plus rating, and every single employee is a certified SAR. So he has really put in the work to make his company successful, and this time of year is the perfect time to be doing that fire mitigation on your property in anticipation of the upcoming summer months. So anyway, we were talking a little earlier, Dave, about how being on the radio has really expanded my musical tastes. It's brought me into the 21st century with a lot of the bands that I like. And so this is a band I discovered because of being a DJ here on KFFR. They're called Wildorado, and they are out of Tulsa, but they were in California. So it's this interesting mix of a little bit of country and a little bit of pop. And this song is called Sure Fire by Wildorado.

0: local music here on KFFR. That is Emily Caldwell. She was on our Sound of Grand County stage. And Dave, we were picking some of our favorite live shows that we've seen here in the studio, and that was one of your favorites.
1: Yeah, I think she was here maybe 2 years ago, 2024, and featured that song. What about the Troublesome Fires?
0: Yeah, very, very local. And we figured since we are being sponsored by, Backcut Forestry and Mastication, a couple fire songs about different fires. So we had Sure Fire by Will Dorado, and then we had that Troublesome Fire song by Emily Caldwell. She's longtime local, raising her family here as a local business owner. So I love featuring those local artists that you only hear here on local radio. So
1: one of the true benefits of being a Blue Spruce member beyond the psychic benefit of being a supporter of KFFR, you get to come to these Blue Spruce events that we have throughout the year. Artists coming through the valley, and they're really great sessions.
0: Yeah, so there's the Sound of Grand County, which are free and open to everyone, that we'd usually do about four series once a month during the January into April. And then the Blue Spruce concerts are for members who give at the $40 a month or higher levels, those evergreen people who really keep the station going with that revenue every month that we can count on to keep the lights on and keep the technology, the new headphones when DJs are always breaking headphones accidentally. So all those things that keep us going, the Blue Spruce members do that. And I made it to this Blue Spruce show. I remember I walked in about probably 10 minutes late with my sister-in-law, and we were just blown away by this band called Marfa. And you were at that show too.
1: I was. And Marfa is a small town in Texas, by the way. They named it after that town.
0: Yeah, but they're based out of Denver.
1: Right, and it's a duo that have been very successful.
0: Yeah, they've really become quite a duo. So to see them in this very intimate setting, and they just played a set that we loved, and this is one of the songs from that set. It's called Daisy by Marfa.

0: That was Jubalingo. We're talking about some of our favorite artists we've seen live here at the KFFR studios here on the Rolling Into the Weekend show. Doing a little reminiscing this show. It's 5:38 and I'm in the studio with DJ Dave. And DJ Dave, that Jubalingo song, What About Me, was your choice of one of
1: it
0: your...
1: It was. Yeah. I tell you, the artist who plays keyboard, she reminds me of Susan Tedeschi. Her voice and everything. So it's a great group to listen to.
0: Yeah, really fun song. And they are actually coming this summer to the Fraser Picnic in the Park on June 23rd. That's the local live music at the Old Schoolhouse Park in Fraser.
1: 6 o'clock.
0: 6 p.m. on June 23rd, Tuesday. So that'll be a really fun show to kick off that series. And, of course, you saw them when they were live here. Was that was a Blue Spruce show, correct?
1: I believe so, yes.
0: Yeah, and then before that, we had my favorite Blue Spruce show artist. That was Marfa with Daisy, and that song came out in 2025. Marfa now is touring. You can see them live other more larger venues, and I don't believe they're coming back around here this summer, but you never know.
1: They well, do that's have, DJ Coop. He
0: yeah,
1: now.
0: There's connections to the area. So today on the show, we are doing a special show for our fun drive. We're still standing after 10 years is the theme. I'm DJ Pansky, and I invited DJ Dave in with me. DJ Groove just received a donation from Bobby, Keep the Good Music Coming, and we had a $50 matched donation from Joshua Winkle. Great show, he said. It is. Thanks for tuning in.
1: Thank you, Mr. Winkle.
0: Yes.
1: I think you're related to DJ Pansky. Just guessing.
0: Yeah. All right. So we are having all of our donations matched during the Rolling Into the Weekend show today. We have Backcut Forestry and Mastication. It is local roots and real firefighting expertise. So David, the owner and major operator of this business. He is a certified S212 wildland fire chainsaw instructor for the Colorado Fire Camp in Salida, where he teaches other sawyers. Sawers? They are people who operate chainsaws.
1: Saw operators.
0: How to do correct tree felling methods. So he is very experienced. And mastication, although it also means chewing, but in forestry, it means using heavy specialized machinery to quote unquote chew up dense undergrowth, hazardous trees, stumps, and overgrown sagebrush. So it's really that idea of clearing that highly flammable stuff off of properties to keep them safe and fire resistant. And I live right by a creek, so I always hope the fire might not get to us. And you live...
1: Well, sort of in a subdivision almost. We don't have any large trees around the cabin.
0: Yeah.
1: They have all been felled. And we've got smaller trees, but it's somewhat... if there were a fire, we've cleared most of the area around the cabin.
0: Yeah, no, so it's very important to do that work. And thank you to David Kunkel for being a dedicated volunteer firefighter for East Grand Fire Department, and also for giving back to us here at KFFR for
1: yes, matching. Thank you, David.
0: Matching donations. All right, we're going to do a little more, one more of our favorite songs from the live music performances here that we've had at the KFFR studios. And then we're going to finish off with our favorite new artists from 2026, because that's another benefit of being a DJ, is you get to really explore new music and try to expand your musical tastes. And so we're going to finish up with some of that. So
1: that sounds great.

0: Yeah. Oh, yeah. We have one more. This is a.
1: Oh.
0: Oh yeah. No, we're gonna switch to that now. Well, sorry. We have one more local artist who I love to see locally and who was also here for A Sound of Grand County. This is local rancher and musician Caitlin Tossig, and this is her song, Katie Snow.

0: Local music on KFFR. That was Caitlin Tozig. She is a local rancher and musician and poet. She plays a lot at the PI in Partial. You can catch her there, but she does play other places. She actually played at KFFR's, I think it was our 5th birthday party. She was the featured artist. So she has been a supporter of the radio station and connected to us for quite some time. So, Dave, we are just have 13 minutes left for people to get those donations. And while we are still have matching funds coming in, thank you, Susan Tremaine, for a $60 donation. And Thomas Guiguer made $100 in honor of DJ PK, who was in earlier. That is one special thing also about volunteering here, is you form a special relationship with the DJs that come on before and after you, because you see them each week and you kind of have a little time to catch up. And so you definitely have built relationships with all sorts of people from being a DJ here.
1: Yeah, I was on two different dates. Started on Saturdays and followed DJ John. And we have similar tastes in music. And he has a great show Saturday morning, the John's Music Room.
0: Yeah, that's on from 9 to 11 Saturday.
1: But, you know, DJ Shay the Elm, DJ Sierra the Daring, Eric the Red, of course. And so it is a special time to hand off the show or follow. And now it's DJ Lady Abigail follows me, and DJ Massey is in the Sunday morning before my show. So yeah, it's a great way to get to meet more of the DJs.
0: Yeah,
1: for sure.
0: You definitely form relationships here, and we always love to welcome people into the KFFR family, whether that's as a donor, listener, supporter. 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So lots of ways to get involved here at the station. All right. We're going to be right back with our new favorite artists of 2026.
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0: All right, so DJ Dave,
1: yes,
0: I thought it'd be fun to finish this special show we're having, where we're kind of sharing our music and our memories of being DJs here at KFFR with our favorite new artists of 2026, because being a DJ here certainly expands what you listen to and helps you discover new music and get out of your comfort zone. And you picked one I've never heard of, so I'm excited.
1: Oh, I think you'll enjoy this sound. The Sharp Pins has a sound that's 80s, 90s almost. It's fun to listen to.
0: All right. And this is called Papa Fangout. Did I say that right?
1: Yeah, close enough.
0: This is the Sharp Pins, new music on KFFR and KWTR.
1: You're

0: That's Monrovia with Heavy Foot. That's my favorite new artist of 2026 that I've discovered. And we had Dave's favorite artist of 2026 before that.
1: Sharp Pins.
0: With Papa Fang Out. That was a fun song. Thanks, Dave. Thanks for being here with me today on the Rolling Into Weekend Show, Dave. It's been so great.
1: Thank you very much for the invitation, DJ Pansky, because I just love your show every week. To be joining you, it's special.
0: Yeah, thanks. Thanks for everyone who donated. We really appreciate all the donations. And next week I will be gone, but we will have a very talented DJ in here. I believe Ali Oakley is going to be in the studio. And we have another very talented, I love DJ Cruz's variety of music, and she's filling in. She's going to be getting ziggy with it here in just a couple minutes. Special thanks to Back Cut Forestry and Mastication, owned and operated by David M. Kunkel. He is our matching sponsor for our show today, and boy, that made a huge difference. You know, $30 turning into $60, $25 turning into $50 kept us going, and we are inching towards our goal, 37% of the $75,000 goal, and we still have a week left.
1: Yes, we do. I think full 8 days. Yeah.
0: Yeah. So, all right, we're just going to finish with a couple more of our favorite songs, and DJ Cruz is in the studio. This is one of my favorite artists of the year, and I've played the song a couple times, but it's just so appropriate for where we live. It's from an artist out of Telluride named Emily Scott Robinson, and this is Dirtbag Saloon. Until next time.